0: And our
1: Taylor Swift, is she already married? That's the question we'll be asking in Danny's feed a little bit later, inside the next 20 minutes, actually. It is Danny doing 20 songs in a row, and until then, we've got the Bare Naked Ladies. It's been 1 week since you looked at me. On into 1 week, but first, we've got to play the nicest guy that's ever come out of TikTok.
2: Because I love it when, like, I eat alone. It's one of my favorite things I do. And so I'll go out and eat and sit down at, like, a restaurant or whatever. And if someone comes up to me, I tell them to take a seat and get to know them. And it's so fun for me to get to know people who I don't know.
1: What a gem. Alex Warren, this is his new one, Fever Dream on Star.

0: Rosalie and a snap wrapping up 20 songs in a row on Star 106.3. It's Danny. We're going to do it again together tomorrow at 9 o'clock. It is a work day. Thanks to Townsville Dental Centre, open 7 days a week for dental emergencies. Now get this. A DJ just gave 27 rescued cats a second chance, and surprisingly, it wasn't me.
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0: The Canadian DJ and producer Deadmau. His real name is Joel, and he paid a $30,000 veterinary bill after 27 cats and kittens were rescued from a Milton home. Now, many of the cats had never been to the vets before, so there was lots of vaccinations, surgeries, microchips and stuff like that. Now, one cat required emergency surgery for a life-threatening infection, and Joel stepped in to cover the full bill and bring more attention to local animal welfare. Taylor Swift has stepped out for the world premiere of Toy Story 5 in LA, and she got to live out her childhood dream meeting her longtime hero, cowgirl Jessie. Now, she reportedly skipped the traditional red carpet entrance and avoided interviews, maybe, just maybe, to avoid any questions about her pending wedding. Yes. Now, some people reckon she's already married. Well, the truth will come out in the wash. Taylor did happily pose for photographs before briefly catching up with some cast members, and she also sung a song.

0: got goosebumps listening to that one. Toy Story 5 hits cinemas June 18. And Jason Derulo has had a stack whilst performing over in the UK. He reminded us that one very important life lesson, that no matter how famous you are, gravity remains undefeated. So he's just finishing his beautiful little ballad. Lovely. Stack happens here. And someone said, take me home. And he goes, I survived. Terribly awkward affair. He was performing over the UK when he wrapped up that song, and his exit went terribly wrong. But the fans, they still loved it. That is Danny's feed for a couple of hours. Let's do it again. Thanks to Silk Laser Clinic. After 12 o'clock today, the best story about Shania Twain ever in that Danny's feed. But coming up, we've got music from Kato on in minutes on Star.
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2: It's back for 2026, the Townsville Sign Marathon. Thousands of laps around the Townsville Sign, all raising money for Ronald McDonald House Charities. It's a whole marathon just around the Townsville Sign. We're joined by Nick DiMeo, the mayor. And Adam, you seem to have a bit of a smile as well. What's going on?
3: Can I tell them exactly how long this is going to be this time?
2: Well, I believe it's just a marathon, right?
3: No. You can't just do a marathon, Donnie.
2: What do you mean?
3: You've done a marathon last time.
2: Yeah, it was 1,000 laps around the side, 42 kilometres.
3: Tell me now, what happens if we did a marathon and a half?
2: There would be a lot of chafe involved.
4: What's bigger than a marathon, Donnie? A marathon and a half marathon.
2: A marathon, you want to do a half marathon on top of the marathon.
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5: What's an extra couple of K's
3: between friends?
2: 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It took us 4 hours last time, so this takes 6 hours.
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0: was Amy Shark. The biggest ick, I did say ick, I-C-K. I have to be very, very vigilant when I'm pronouncing that. Now, it is Work Days with Danny. But did you hear on the Star Brekkie Show this morning with Adam and Donnie, they are collecting more runners to take part in their Townsville Sign Marathon next Friday?
1: How many can we put you down for?
2: Let's do two.
1: Two laps. Yeah. I mean, I can't stress enough. This is like a 30-metre course.
3: Yeah, okay, so very small.
2: If I do more, I'll just keep going, but let's just start with two for now.
1: I reckon you'll be having so much fun, Melissa. We'll have to take you off the course.
4: Yeah, that's what I reckon.
3: Once the crowd starts erupting, you're going to get carried away.
1: Melissa, you're down for two laps, and also we'll put you down for a family pass for Minions and Monsters at BCC Cinemas. It's all yours.
2: Thanks, guys.
1: Let's go to Daniel now. Daniel, yeehaw, mate.
5: Hey, how are
1: ya? Now, mate, we have given away the family pass, I am afraid, but are you still interested in donating some laps?
5: Yeah, my daughter loves you guys. We'll donate some laps.
1: Oh, Daniel, legend.
6: Daniel, you're
5: in. We try every single morning. Every morning we bring up try to win that $1,000. Every morning to your
1: social. Daniel, thank you so much, mate. We can't wait to see you next Friday.
5: We'll do 10 laps.
1: All right.
0: 10 laps. Good on you, Daniel and his daughter. We can't wait to see you guys down at the Townsville Sign. It's not just a marathon. It is a marathon and a half next Friday. Adam and Donnie back from 6, and one of my favourite songs on the way from Dire Straits, Money for Nothing on Star.
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0: 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Ooh, baby, I love you. Nope, that wasn't in there, but what a banger anyway. I reckon you'd be dancing around in your lounge room to this one.
9: I'm glad you came. I'm glad
0: that's
9: you
0: more
9: came.
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0: 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All thanks to Joyce Main. Smarter computing starts with Joyce Main with all the latest tech. Now, on the other side of the new sport and weather, something I learned about yesterday that gave me the pulse. It's called a fair mode. I'm going to tell you all about it right after the news on Star.
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11: Hey there, I'm Jess Kennedy. New South Wales Police have accepted all recommendations from an independent culture review. The report finding bullying, discrimination and sexual harassment are occurring within the force. They've now accepted all 29 recommendations. The money has flooded into One Nation's donation drive. Pauline Hanson's Fire the Lie campaign surpassing its goal in less than a day, reaching more than $1.6 million. Donald Trump admits he loves the inflation after the latest figures for the US were released. Prices have gone up 4.2% in May. That's up from 3.8% in April. The US president says those prices will come back down when the war with Iran is over.
12: Do you know we've been taking out millions of barrels of oil? You know who doesn't know about it? Iran, until right now. We took out the other night 22 ships. We took out, that's why oil's $85 a barrel.
11: Meantime, the US has launched fresh strikes on Iran after an American helicopter was reportedly targeted over the Strait of Hormuz. South Australia has secured Gather Round until 2029. The new partnership follows lengthy negotiations between the AFL and the state government. The 2027 event will see the introduction of a player parade. The consumer watchdogs accused JB Hi-Fi Group of misleading customers with pricing claims in ads for several products. And Taylor Swift has made a surprise stop at the Dolby Theatre for the premiere of Toy Story 5 in LA. She recently released her new song for the film's soundtrack, I Knew It, I Knew You.
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11: Collingwood's Billy Frampton's free to play in the Pies' next match after the tribunal overturned his three-match ban for a tackle. And Jai Arrow will take centre stage in tonight's NRL clash between the Broncos and Bunnies. Both clubs are honouring the recently retired star with special edition jerseys following his MND diagnosis. Broncos coach Michael Maguire says he's an inspiration.
13: I met Jai a few times, tried to sign him a couple of times too throughout the years. It's nice to see everyone getting behind, you know, something that one of our own sort of going through. So fingers crossed, you know, we can go out and find things that's going to help him out.
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0: Silly old starter this morning, 17 overnight. 28's going to be our max temp today. Slight chance of a shower and the sun is trying its best to shine. Pretty much the same deal tomorrow. Mostly sunny with a top temp of 29. Right now at Rossley, it's 28 degrees.
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0: Love a Thursday. It's only one more sleep until Friday. And you're like, Danny, we know this, but it is time to get excited because the weekend is creeping up very, very quickly now. It is Danny. I'm with you till 1 o'clock today. I'm still going to do this delicious midday mix at 12 o'clock and we can expect feel-good anthems today, some remixes and songs you forgot you loved. That's one of my favourite things to do is just chuck a few wild cards in there and I hope some dancing. But next, I need your thoughts on something. Apparently, having two calculator apps on your phone could be a major red flag. Personally, I hate it, and I will share all next. More music now, though.

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0: 106.3, it is Kenny Loggins, a Danger Zone. You're hanging with Danny till 1 today. Now, look, I never want to create doubt within relationships, but I came across an article last night whilst perusing the internet with my partner about the awful length that people have gone to cheat using hidden apps or just normal apps on their phone. It appears gone are the days of having a separate burner phone to communicate with the other woman or man. There are some really obvious ones now with WhatsApp and Insta DMs using disappearing messages. That is now known of putting your phone into affair mode. Hate that. But one lady allegedly found her husband and best friend were using a Google Doc shared document between them to edit and communicate. That blew my mind. It had everything from messages, plans, and what they're going to do together. Pictures. She sat there scrolling and said everything was planned out right before her very own eyes. I was talking to someone today and they said they knew of somebody that was using draft email. So they had the same email account and they just were using the draft bit to communicate. I do not like any of this. Now, Kim Kamado is a tech expert who specializes in consumer technology. And she told Daily Mail about the infamous affair mode. And one of the most common methods is to use inconspicuous looking apps such as calculators. So if it looks like somebody you know has got two calculators on their phone, apparently that is a big red flag also. Look for Calculator Pro X, Calculator Vault, or Secret Calculator. They look like, you know, just your phone's general calculator app. But if you go into it, you've got to put a code in and then the stash of everything is revealed. Now, needless to say, you should take all of this with a pinch of salt. Not everyone has a nefarious intention. They might just be very private. And that's not to say they're doing anything wrong. That said, if you're worried about that with your partner, just sit down and probably have an open conversation about it. That's all I got for you, aside from affair mode sucks. Disco Lines Tinashe, No Broke Boys coming up on the other side of this on Star.
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2: It's back for 2026, the Townsville Sign Marathon. Thousands of laps around the Townsville Sign, all raising money for Ronald McDonald House Charities. It's a whole marathon just around the Townsville Sign. We're joined by Nick D'Amato, the mayor. And Adam, you seem to have a bit of a smile as well. What's going on?
3: Can I tell them exactly how long this is going to be this time?
2: Well, I believe it's just a marathon, right?
3: No. You can't just do a marathon, Donnie.
2: What do you mean?
3: You've done a marathon last time.
2: Yeah, it was 1,000 laps around the side, 42 kilometres.
3: Tell me now, what happens if we did
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2: There would be a lot of chafe involved.
5: What's bigger than a marathon, Donnie? A marathon and a half marathon.
2: 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You want to do a half marathon on top of the marathon?
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0: married, is she not? That is a question about Taylor Swift on Star 106.3. New stuff from her, Elizabeth Taylor. A lot of people are starting to think that they've already done the deed and got hitched to Travis Kelce. Anyway, moving on. Something more important than that is next Friday, Adam and Donny have got their Townsville Sign Marathon and a half happening. Now this morning, they were very busy collecting runners.
1: How many can we put you down for?
2: Oh, let's do two laps.
1: Yeah. I mean, I can't stress enough. This is, it's like a 30-meter course.
3: Yeah, okay, it's so very that, small.
2: That's... Oh, look, if I do more, I'll just keep going. But let's just start with two for now.
1: I reckon you'll be having so much fun, Melissa. We'll have to take you off the course.
3: Yes. That's what I reckon. Once the crowd starts erupting, you're going to get carried away.
1: Melissa, you're down for two laps, and also we'll put you down for a family pass for Minions and Monsters at BCC Cinemas. It's all yours.
2: Thanks, guys.
1: Let's go to Daniel now. Daniel, yeehaw, mate.
4: Hey, how are you?
1: Now, mate, we have given away the family pass, I am afraid, but are you still interested in donating some laps?
4: Yeah, my daughter loves you guys. We'll donate some laps.
5: Oh, legend.
1: Daniel, you're
4: in. We try every single morning. Every morning we bring up trying to win that $1,000. Every morning she's hopeful.
1: Yeah. Daniel, thank you so much, mate. We can't wait to see you next Friday.
4: We'll do
5: 10
4: laps.
5: 10? All right.
0: Now
5: we're getting someplace.
0: That is a solid effort for Daniel and his daughter, but you can join in on all the fun and running a massive 63.6 kilometres around the Townsville sign, raising money for the Ronald McDonald House Charities. 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On the way, Jonas Brothers Sucker on Star.
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0: 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Open 7 days a week for dental emergencies. Now, I don't know about you, but there are some mornings where my bed and I are in a committed relationship. I am committed to not get out of that bed. If you're the same, you're going to love this because Adam and Donnie are teaming up with Snooze to give away three incredible mattresses over the next three Fridays. Now, here's how it works. Listen to Adam and Donnie in the Star Brekkie Show, especially on Friday mornings. And when you hear the Snooze alarm, be the caller through on 1300 001 063. All you got to do is answer a simple sleep-related question correctly, and that mattress could be all yours. It is thanks to the Snooze Sealy sale on June 27. It's amazing what a little snooze can do. Now, on the other side of a clock is our delicious midday mix, thanks to Joyce Main. News is next on Star.
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17: Hey there, I'm Jackie Lim.
14: Donald Trump claims the U.S. has been sneaking oil out of the Strait of Hormuz without Iran catching on until now.
17: We took out the other night 22 ships late at night with no lights because they don't have any radar because we blasted the crap out of it. That's why oil's $85 a barrel.
14: Meantime, the States has launched fresh retaliatory strikes on Iran this morning. New South Wales police have agreed to sweeping changes after a major cultural review uncovered serious issues within the force. The independent report found bullying, discrimination and sexual harassment are still happening. All 29 recommendations have now been accepted, with leaders committing to reform workplace behaviour. There's a chance for borrowers to save some cash, with a handful of lenders starting to lower their variable rates for new customers. So far, 11 have made the move, and Canstar Sally Tindall says now's the time to make the switch.
18: This is a fantastic sign that the mortgage wars could potentially be kicking off again, and the key is to turn yourself from an existing customer into a new one.
14: Aussies have made more than 14,000 complaints to telcos in the first couple of months of the year. The Telecommunications Industry Ombudsman's data snapshot for the last quarter finding failure to cancel a service recorded the biggest percentage increase. And director Ridley Scott and 8-time Oscar nominee Glenn Close are among those receiving an honorary Oscar. The pair will be presented a golden statue at the Academy's Governors Awards in November. Harrison Ford was also tipped to be a recipient, but has missed out.
16: For 185 years, Australians have trusted Elders Real Estate. 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
14: In sports, South Australia has secured Gather Round until 2029. The new partnership follows lengthy negotiations between the AFL and the state government. The AFL Tribunal has overturned the 3-match ban slapped on Collingwood's Billy Frampton for the tackle that fractured the neck of Melbourne's Brody Majacek. It's been agreed the Magpies' actions in the tackle weren't careless and it was accidental. And former Socceroo Craig Foster says anything is possible on the eve of the World Cup. Australia's first clash set for Sunday against Turkey. That's the latest in news and sport.
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0: She's looking pretty good here in Townsville today with a top temp of 28 degrees, 17 overnight. There might be a chance of a shower sometime today, but the sun will be a shining. Tomorrow, pretty much the same. Sun's out again and a slight chance of a shower with top temp of 29. Right now at the Strand, lucky you if you're going for a bit of a walk. It's 28 degrees.
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0: It is pretty much my favourite part of the show, the Delicious Midday Mix on Star 106.3. And thank you, Joyce Main, for bringing it to us every single day at 12. Now, coming up, we get this one. Super Bass, they love singing Nicki Minaj at 237 every Saturday night. Also some OMC.
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0: Yep, we're going to be grooving to that inside the next 20 minutes. Here we go. It's the Delicious Midday Mix on Star 106.3. Thanks to Joyce Main, starting off with Jason Derulo.

0: 106.3, the delicious midday mix done. Gosh, that 20 minutes absolutely flew. So we're going to do it all again tomorrow. Thanks to Joyce Main at 12 o'clock. 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Now, inside the next 20 minutes, Shania Twain has made 200 fans exceptionally happy. No more, no less. I'll give you all the deets very soon. On the way, some Coldplay on Star.
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3: News reader Beth is in the room.
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4: Was years and years ago, long before I worked here. 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

0: afternoon. Shut up and dance on Star 106.3. It is Workdays with Danny. 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Also, they're going to come with a whole heap of office supplies thanks to COS Workplace. It's super easy. Drop your rego in. Answer the door when the boys turn up on Monday. And all that glorious free stuff is all yours. It is Star 106.3's Workplace of the Week, all thanks to COS Workplace and School Supplies, keeping Aussie workers healthy, safe and productive. Now we're going to have a bit of a squizzy in what's trending.
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0: Man, this is a pretty wild story. Things got chaotic in Monaco after the DJ John Summit, legendary DJ, revealed his set was unexpectedly shut down when the rapper Travis Scott allegedly arrived late and forced his way onto stage. I've got a little bit of audio. No. Now, that man's voice wasn't John Summit. It was another DJ who's getting credited big time, DJ Disco Rick, standing up for himself and everybody else in the box being pushed out. Now, according to fans who were in attendance, Travis missed his scheduled set time while John Summit was already performing during his own designated slot. So Travis eventually arrived and kicked John Summit out of the DJ box. Love this. Shania Twain played her smallest London show in over 20 years last weekend at the Shackwell Arms.
5: Whoa.

0: people actually in a Cowboy Hatfield sold out set, included an hour and 15 minutes of songs from her multi-decade career. She looked stunning and everyone looked like they're having the best time. I'm very jelly I wasn't there. That's Danny's feed done for today. Back tomorrow after 10, thanks to Silk Laser. This one from Benson Boone coming up. I'm sorry I'm here for someone else. Something you don't want to hear when you approach somebody in a nightclub. Anyway, that's only minutes. Benson Boone on Star.
1: The office is 12 degrees. You're wearing a puffer jacket at your desk. And Brian's refusing to change the thermostat because he claims it's the perfect temp. But today, you don't care because you control the radio. 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
0: 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We want to know what the pettiest thing is you've done to get back at someone.
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0: Weekdays with Danny on Star 106.3, and that is a bit of a wrap on my show today. And I'd love to welcome to the studio the awesome Jade, the best baker in the house. Welcome, Jade.
1: Hello. Great intro. Thank you.
0: Well, it's not hard because you and I are the only ones sitting in the room. Yeah. I'm saying this because you're doing a great promo at the moment. It is Townsville's Kitchen Showdown. You've already told me about this burrito, the regret burrito. Has there been any notable entrants?
1: Oh, yeah. Yesterday's might not tickle your fancy, but it was a corn meat fritter.
0: Yeah, I don't mind that. I can use fake meat. Okay. See, I'm not one of those vegetarians that goes, oh, no.
1: I just
0: put something else in there and off we go. I'll eat anything that's not meat.
1: Yeah. and a puff pastry cone. I need to know more information about that today.
0: Okay, this is very, very exciting. See, I'm in. I love food. I just can't cook it. So I am cheering you on from the flanks, my girl. If you want to register for Townsville Kitchen Showdown, make sure you head to star1063.com.au. Got a great sponsor on board as well.
1: Yes, Harvey Norman are sponsoring that one. My brain's frazzled. I've just come back from Harvey Norman today.
0: And Smeg as well. So you can win $5,000 worth of Smeg appliances. Anyway, Jade's going to be looking after you for the rest of the afternoon. I'm Danny. I'll talk to you at 9 o'clock. And Adam and Donnie back tomorrow, 6 o'clock. News is next on Star.
2: 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The quiz so intense. Even I break a sweat, and I'm not even programmed to.
3: It's the trivia game where every second counts, which is awkward if you crumble under pressure.
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15: Hey there, I'm Jackie Lim. Divisions are emerging inside the Liberal Party over how to handle One Nation. MP Tony Passon is pushing for talks with Pauline Hanson to avoid competing in key seats. But opposition leader Angus Taylor's made it clear on the ABC there are no plans to carve up those seats.
16: What we will be doing is focusing on a Labor government that's taking this country in the wrong direction, with higher taxes, with less houses, with immigration that has not been in line with our housing supply. And that will be our focus. It won't be carving up seats.
15: Meantime, One Nation has reached its $1 million goal for its Fire the Liar fundraiser in less than a day. A major overhaul is coming to New South Wales Police after a culture review exposed widespread misconduct. The report found cases of bullying, discrimination and sexual harassment across the organisation. The force has signed off on all 29 recommendations. Donald Trump admits he loves the inflation after the latest figures for the US were released. Prices have gone up 4.2% in May, up from 3.8% in April. The US president says those prices will come back down when the war with Iran is over.
17: You know, we've been taking out millions of barrels of oil. You know who doesn't know about it? Iran, until right now. We took out the other night 22 ships.
15: Now could be the time to switch lenders, with Canstar reporting 11 have cut their variable home loan rates in the wake of May's interest rate hike. And a new 3-year deal has been struck between the South Australian government and the AFL, securing the festival state, the Gather Round, until at least 2029.
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15: In sport, round 14 of the AFL gets underway tonight, with the Crows and Dogs going head-to-head at Marvel. The Crows will be without Tex Walker. He's copped a one-match suspension for rough conduct. And round 15 of the NRL kicks off tonight between the Rabbitohs and Broncos. The match will celebrate the career of former Bunnies star Jai Arrow following his MND diagnosis. Arrow has been named in the number 23 jersey for the clash, and he'll walk out to a guard of honour. That's the latest in news and sport.
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1: A slight chance of a shower still on the way this Thursday afternoon. Partly cloudy across Townsville with some light winds heading our way throughout the rest of the evening into Friday. We had a top of 29 today, overnight low of 17 Friday. Much the same as today, partly cloudy with some scattered showers and a high of 28.
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1: Happy Thursday, Arvo. It's Arvo's with Jade. Thanks to Townsville and Tharangower RSL, two great clubs, one proud community. On the show today, more from the Kitchen Showdown. You can score yourself some pretty awesome Smeg or Shaw & Co. money. 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If you're out and about, driving around, notice anything that we should know about, call us on 1300 00 1063. I'm sitting here in the studio in Townsville City, hanging out with you right through till 5 o'clock this afternoon. Imagine Dragons are going to kick me off the mic. Kicking off the show on top of the world, Imagine Dragons.

0: 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I could not talk over those vocals. It's Arvo's with Jade, and I am on the hunt, all you home cooks out there, with a secret recipe, your slow cook legends. Townsville, this is your moment.
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0: 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It's a great restaurant just down in City Lane here in Townsville City. 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Next week, I'm picking my top three home cooks. Going to cook all your recipes and broadcast live from Harvey Norman next Saturday. This is a part of their brand new kitchen showroom. I need to talk to you about that because I actually went out there this morning and sprinted through it like a little child. I was with promotions manager Jake, who isn't much of a cooker, and I said to him, if you loved cooking as much as me, right now I feel like a kid in a candy store. Obviously, can't eat the ovens, but they look so amazing. I can't wait to showcase it all with you next Saturday at Harvey Norman. This is your time. Get your recipe in at star1063.com.au, just like Chris has with his cream horns. Going to chat with Chris inside the next 20 and suss out what a cream horn is. Fountains of Wayne with Stacey's Mom, a classic song coming up next for you here at Star.
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4: So today I'm going to have a go at trying to convince your friend Andrew, is it?
5: Yes, Andrew. Okay, here's some info about him. His wife's name's Jess. He's a bit of a comedian. He plays a bit of music, like plays a bit of piano, like comedic piano.
4: Okay.
6: Hello, it's Andrew speaking.
4: Hey, Andrew, how you doing? It's Jimmy.
6: Jimmy, hey, how's things?
4: Mate, I reckon I haven't seen you since you and Jess got married.
6: Well, yeah, no, mine might not have been that, actually, yeah.
4: I'm looking for someone who does, like, a bit of musical comedy, because I know you used to do the piano stuff, right?
6: Yeah. Yep, that's right.
5: Andrew, can I just chime in? Donnie, this is Andrew Hansen from The Chaser.
6: And a very nice man, like, you know. My brain is so foggy, I barely remember even good friends.
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0: 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It's Star 106.3. I am on the hunt for Townsville's best cooks.
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0: Enter your recipes online, star1063.com.au. Just like Chris has, he has entered his cream horns. And there's something about a recipe with a name that sparks my interest. Chris is on the line. What's a cream horn? Chris, walk me through it.
3: Well, as all good home cooks should be able to make their own puff pastry, but you should also have some in the freezer, which I love making lots of different things with puff pastry.
0: Yep.
3: I make my own shells. You get these, like they're cone-shaped moulds that you put the cut the puff pastry into strips,
0: yep,
3: wrap them around, bake that in the oven, I put that aside. Or you make the custard first, because you need that to sort of, it's like a bit of a staged recipe. You got to make the custard first, let it cool, so then you can beat the cream through it to make it like a nice French custard. And I also make my own homemade salted caramel beforehand. That has to cool down as well. And you can whip that so it's light and fluffy, which a lot of people don't realise. Salted caramel, you can actually make it better. I put that in the bottom of the cones that I've made out of the puff pastry, fill it with the custard mixture, sprinkle a bit of icing sugar over the top of it, and there you go. It's like these nice little bites that are just perfect.
0: Well, that sounds divine. When are you bringing these out, Chris?
3: I bring them out for big occasions, like when either of my kids or adult children have a work event or something like that they need to impress, which they need to do for their social calendar to cook.
0: Yeah.
3: Bring food in. They, Dad, can you bring out the big guns?
0: Dad's on dessert. Now, you're probably using a beater. If you won this, would you buy yourself a new Smeg beater?
3: Look, I walk past Smeg when I go there, and I would fit my kitchen out with Smeg.
0: Beautiful stuff.
3: It's something that's probably the reason why I entered, to be honest.
0: Well, Chris, I'm telling you, I have your recipe. I can see it. And winners will be announced next Saturday live at Harvey Norman. Get me in your recipe now. Star1063.com.au is the place. 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

0: 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Thanks to Townsville and Thuringowa RSL. 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Adam and Donnie have a reheated show on Saturday mornings from 8 o'clock, catching you up on what happened during the week. And to tell ya, it's been a big week here at Star 106.3. New sport and weather is next. It's Marshmallow and Kane Brown bringing you Miles on It. And Samba up next. Love that song. I'd love to see Samba live too. I'll catch you on the other side of all of that here at Star.
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2: Local supermarkets say they're ready to keep North Queenslanders supplied during cyclone season, investing in extra storage space here in Townsville. Three people have been arrested and charged with weapons offences from a property in Burdekin.
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10: Hey there, I'm Jackie Lim. Police across Australia and New Zealand yesterday carried out a major crackdown on the Hells Angels outlaw motorcycle gang. A coordinated national day of action saw officers execute raids and checks targeting firearms, drugs and traffic offences. 40 people were arrested with 145 charges laid. Authorities say the operation aimed to weaken the gang's structure and disrupt organised criminal activity. The PM has cast doubt over the legitimacy of One Nation's fundraising campaign. Pauline Hanson's Fire the Liar campaign raised over $1 million in just one day. Anthony Albanese brushing aside claims the mammoth donation drive could pose a threat to Labor.
11: It is an example of slogans being put forward are not substance, and people can say all of these things. Will continue to actually be interested in making a difference to people's lives.
10: The consumer watchdog has accused JB Hi-Fi of misleading customers with pricing claims in ads for several products. The ACCC claims the company promoted products with a misleading was price, largely due to system or human error. JB Hi-Fi has since started the process of refunding more than $250,000 to about 200 customers. And South Australia has secured Gather Round for the next few years. AFL CEO Andrew Dillon confirming a deal has been done.
12: Absolutely excited to be standing here today announcing that Gather Round will remain in South Australia until 2029 under a new three-year partnership.
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10: In sport, there are fresh concerns over the fitness of Socceroos striker Mo Touré just days out from Australia's World Cup opener against Turkey. Touré was absent from training this morning and the team is yet to comment on his condition. And Australia's Olympic skateboarding stars are back in action as the road to LA 2028 gets underway. Gold medalists Keegan Palmer and Arissa True will lead the team at the World Cup in Rome beginning today. That's the latest in news and sport.
14: Yeah. What's up, Roadrunner? 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
0: Partly cloudy with a medium chance of showers still expected for us later this afternoon and throughout the evening. Top 28 today, overnight low of 18 into Thursday. Possible shower on the radar tomorrow. Again, cloudy throughout the day and a top of 28.
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0: On the Star Arvo's playlist. 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Maybe on the job site, in the office? 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
0: The moment you register, you're already in the draw for the 5K. 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Miley Smith is up next, teaming up with Mark Ronson. 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
2: It's back for 2026, the Townsville Sign Marathon. Thousands of laps around the Townsville Sign, all raising money for Ronald McDonald House Charities. It's a whole marathon just around the Townsville Sign. We're joined by Nick DiMeo, the mayor. And Adam, you seem to have a bit of a smile as well. What's going on?
3: Can I tell them exactly how long this is going to be this time?
2: Well, I believe it's just a marathon, right?
3: No. You can't just do a marathon, Donnie.
2: What do you mean?
3: You've done a marathon last time.
2: Yeah, it was 1,000 laps around the side, 42 kilometres.
3: Tell me now, what happens if we did a marathon and a half?
2: There would be a lot of chafe involved.
4: What's bigger than a marathon, Donnie? A marathon and a half marathon.
2: A marathon, you want to do a half marathon on top of the marathon.
4: Marathon's been done.
5: What's an extra couple of K it
3: between
2: took,
3: friends?
2: Yeah. It took us 4 hours last time, so it takes 6 hours.
4: Yeah, that's not long.
3: Plus some fatigue in there, remember?
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0: Fender, Olivia Dean, Rain Me In. None of us here at Star 106.3 are doing that. 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
0: 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This time tomorrow, I will be calling the Workplace of the Week winner. So this is your 24-hour reminder to get your entry in. Liam Payne's on the way with Strip That Down. Bit of Sunny Federa and Outcast. 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

0: It's Star 106.3. Are those with Jade? And Adam and Donnie, our brekkie duo here, funniest ones in town, if you ask me, are getting ready for the Snooze Sealy sale on June 27th. It's amazing what a little snooze can do. Tomorrow morning, make sure you are locked and loaded to Adam and Donnie. 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Be ready to call and you will score yourself a free single mattress valued at $1,099, all thanks to Snooze. 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Here at Star 106.3, we say you snooze to win. Listen to Adam and Donnie. They are back tomorrow morning from 6 a.m, all thanks to Snooze. The New Radicals are coming up after the news for you. And while we're chatting about Adam and Donnie this morning, Donnie questioning if he has given his girlfriend the ick for playing video games. Luke called up to defend herself this morning. That one's coming up for you inside the next 20, and the news is next on Star.
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16: Traffic starting to build. Boundary Street outbound to Charters Towers Road, Herman Park. Delays as per usual, Mount Louisa through Coles Road, Walcock Street. Ongoing roadworks there. And busy conditions also outbound Ross River Road, Cranbrook, just after Nathan Street. Thinking about dinner? Make it a winter classic. Corn and Silverside for just $10 a kilo at your local IGA. Price at participating stores while stocks last. Excludes IGA, local grocer. It's Jay's more traffic in 30 minutes on Star 106.3.
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17: Hey there, I'm Jackie Lim. Australia's ramping up calls for a diplomatic end to the Middle East conflict, warning a return to full-scale war could push up living costs even further. Foreign Minister Penny Wong is in London for talks with her counterparts from the UK, France and Germany.
18: We don't want to see a return to open warfare. We don't want to see civilian assets targeted. We want to see a negotiated settlement and an end to the conflict.
17: On the ABC there. A major overhaul is coming to New South Wales Police after a culture review exposed widespread misconduct. The report found cases of bullying, discrimination and sexual harassment across the organisation. New South Wales Police Commissioner Mal Lanyon describing the findings as disappointing and unacceptable.
19: I'm firmly committed to implementing the recommendations and making sure that we do have that environment where the culture where people are prepared to speak up.
17: The force has signed off on all 29 recommendations. Australia's peak GP body is urging people to get their annual flu shot despite a slower start to this year's season. The RACGP says 2025 was the worst flu year on record, with nearly 100,000 cases in just the first 5 months. So far this year, there have been just over 36,000 confirmed cases. Doctors are warning it's not a reason to become complacent. And young Aussies are pushing ahead with overseas holidays despite global instability and rising travel costs. New data from Passport Card Australia shows just 1.5% of under 30s have cancelled trips to Europe this year.
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17: In sport, a marquee fixture on the Saturday night and a players' parade on the Friday will be added to Gather Round in 2027. The AFL locking down an agreement with South Australia to keep the event in Adelaide until 2029. And the Knicks are just one game away from an NBA championship. It comes after a wild fourth game win at Madison Square Garden. New York were down by 29 before going on to beat San Antonio 107-106. They now lead the best of seven series 3-1. That's the latest in news and sport.
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0: Still chance of rain on our radar this afternoon. A slight chance of a shower throughout the evening as well into the early hours of Friday morning. Top of 29 today, overnight low of 17. For your Friday, top of 28 and an overnight low into the weekend of 17.
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0: This is Star 106.3 Arvo's with Jade, and Adam and Donnie, the funniest breakfast duo in town. Donnie this morning sort of freaking out that he has given his girlfriend the ick. And this morning on the show, they brought in Beth, and they sort of had a three-way discussion, and it turned into a four-way discussion. Lou calling up to defend herself.
1: I just wanted to say I don't have the ick from you playing video games at all, babe.
2: Oh, good. That's good.
3: Go.
2: I've been stressing about nothing. I thought this was going to come between us.
3: Go ahead and play, mate.
1: Yeah, no. What I got the ick from was when I walked into our lounge room and you'd rearranged the whole living room to sit closer to the TV.
2: Wow.
1: And you had just underpants on.
0: Oh! Okay.
2: Unnecessary details.
3: Tell me about the underpants. What colour were they?
1: They're orange.
2: Orange?
1: They're orange.
2: I don't think I've ever seen orange underpants. Where do you get orange underpants?
1: We're doing the full Winnie the Pooh moment. Underpants.
0: Oh, dear me. Thanks for the visuals that I don't think anyone here at Star 106.3 wanted to know. But hey, Donnie, that sounds like a clear light on the video games to me. They are back tomorrow morning, 6 a.m. right here at Star 106.3. Bob Sinclair up next, Love Generation, Tate McRae on the way, and Ed Sheeran and Justin Bieber teaming up for I Don't Care here at Star 106.3.
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0: In the studio with me, AFLW champions playing for the Suns, Gold Coast Suns. They're up in town doing some community camps across schools today. I'm joined with Charlotte and Ellie. Charlotte, how did you get into AFL? Walk me through your career.
2: Yeah, so I was drafted when I was 18 in 2018 by Carlton Football Club.
0: Yep.
2: So I played there for 4 seasons and then I traded to the Melbourne Demons for a couple of seasons. And then, yeah, I've now found myself at the Suns for my 3rd season. It's a business. You got to do what you got to do.
0: Yeah, move right around.
2: Yeah. But, the Suns has been great. I think they always harp on about the lifestyle, and it's actually true. I love the, culture that we've got going with the girls. I really think we're building something exciting, so it's good to be a part of it.
0: And Ellie, this is your 2nd year with the Gold Coast Suns. Are you excited for the season? You got a fresh new team, or what's the team like going into the season?
3: Yeah, I think it's good. We have a fairly young team this year. We've been able to recruit a lot of our Suns Academy players, which is really, really cool. The fact that we're young isn't something that is bad for us. Actually think it's something that's really good. It means that we can learn together, and I think we're our preseason so far, we've really proven that we're such a strong team. You know, it'd just be a really exciting year to kind of see what we can kind of prove to the competition.
0: Yeah, really collaborate all together and grow as a team.
3: Yeah. Mm.
0: And Charlotte, what does it mean to come to regional North Queensland and go to these schools?
2: I think it's a great opportunity to sort of, one, spread awareness about how good AFL is in what I hear is a league-based town, perhaps.
0: Yes.
2: So Battle of the Footballs. AFL's obviously better. great opportunity to kind of get down to those grassroots levels, give back to the communities as well. Just showcase how good AFL is and represent ourselves and promote the season that we've got coming up soon.
0: Well, thanks for coming in and seeing us here at Star 106.3, doing it for the girls. AFLW Suns players, thanks for chatting. And, hey, thanks for going to some of our local schools to show young women and young girls that we are in the game and we can get it done too. More and more AFL is coming up our way. And coming up your way, BB Rexha and Faithless, New Religion, right here at Star 106.3.
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5: Traffic a little bit busy, Bandra Street up through the Charters House Road, Herman Park, also Wilcox Street through Duckworth Street, Garbutt, and approaching Ingham Road to Cosgrove with ongoing roadworks, and still a bit busy outbound Ross River Road, Aikenvale and Cranbrook. You're 4 times more likely to end up in a serious crash if you use a mobile phone while driving. 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
0: And when I say the station, it's really just Adam and Donnie and you. We're inviting you down to the Townsville Sign. It's Central Park next Friday, June 19th. Come and run a few laps for the boys. 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Bring your family, bring your mates, take the kids before school and get behind Adam and Donnie for the Townsville Sign Marathon. We are kicking off the next hour here at Star with a bit of Peking Duck and Darren Hayes. I want you right here on Star 106.3.
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14: Not a bad run heading out from town through to Cosgrove on Ingham Road. Just a bit busy through Garbutt. Walcock Street also busy through Garbutt at Duckworth Street. And busy conditions up to Ingham Road with the roadworks there. No delays, the Ring Road. 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It's JS, more traffic in 30 minutes on Star 106.3.
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16: Hey there, I'm Jackie Loom. A large-scale police operation has dealt a blow to the Hells Angels. Coordinated raids across Australia and New Zealand yesterday targeted weapons, drugs and suspected criminal activity linked to the motorcycle gang. 40 people were arrested and 145 charges laid. Donald Trump has accused Iran of playing the US for suckers as his frustrations grow over its failure to sign a peace deal. They've launched fresh strikes in response to Iran downing an American chopper in the Strait of Hormuz. The president also claiming the states has secretly snuck oil tankers out of the strait.
17: We've been taking out millions of barrels of oil. That's why it's at $85, $90 a barrel instead of $250.
16: Jeep owners are being warned to park their vehicles away from homes. It comes as more than 1.3 million Wrangler SUVs and Gladiator Utes made between 2021 and 2025 are recalled due to fire risks. Parent company Stellantis say the issue stems from an electrical fault in the power steering that can overheat even when the car is switched off. The company reporting at least 72 fires and one injury have been linked to the fault. And FIFA president Gianni Infantino says he has no regrets about the US hosting this year's World Cup. That's despite high ticket costs and some fans and a referee being denied entry into the country.
18: I don't regret anything. You know, I've been organizing events for the last, 30 years probably. Pretty much used to deal with issues. If there are no big issues, there are small issues.
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16: In sport, the Western Bulldogs are looking for their fourth straight win when they take on Adelaide at Marvel tonight. While in the NRL, the Bunnies will be wearing an all-white jersey against the Broncos in honour of their former teammate, Jai Arrow. The tributes continue for Neil Danaher, with Melbourne and Essendon to wear commemorative jerseys on Saturday. The jumpers will include Neil's initials with "Play On" written on the back. And we've got the details for next year's Masters Games. They'll be held in Newcastle and the New South Wales Central Coast from November 13 to 20. That's the latest in news and sport.
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0: Still chance of rain on our radar this afternoon. A slight chance of a shower throughout the evening as well into the early hours of Friday morning. Top of 29 today, overnight low of 17. For your Friday, top of 28 and an overnight low into the weekend of 17.
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0: 96.3 Ava Max, sweet bit of Psycho on the playlist. Tonight I'm off to the warehouse. Matt, he goes by the stage name All Right Hey, is bringing back Australia's biggest Glamazon, it is called. It is a show of glitz and glamour. While All Right Hey is touring the country, he is on a bit of a secret mission.
1: It's time to test the drinking water because I'm on a mission around the country to figure out what city has the best tasting tap water. If you hate this series, too bad. It's for me, not you.
0: I love his attitude, his sass. Can't wait to see the show tonight down at the warehouse. There are still a few tickets left. If you want to go, jump on Oztic and search for All Right Hey. He is bringing back Magna, Make Australia Glamorous Again. And we will see how Townsville's tap water holds up in his competition of finding the best tap water in Australia. Heaven on your minds. Up next, Jimmy Barnes on the way right here at Star 106.3.
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0: Cruise on Star 106.3. Will and Woody taking over from me this afternoon. What is on the show today?
1: Okay, so the woman who sings our show theme, Woods.
2: Some people may not know this, but it's Jess Malboy. Yep. Like, she's the one who voices the opener of our show, and she is actually going to be joining us this afternoon. And this isn't fair, because you think we obviously need to be kind to her, given that she created the opener of our show, but we're kind of going to stitch her up. We heard that Harry Styles yesterday forgot some lyrics of his song, so we're going to test her on some iconic Australian song lyrics.
1: And these are going to be songs that people she knows very well have written.
2: Yeah, this isn't...
1: And that she probably has said, oh, I listened to that.
2: Yeah. This isn't a nice thing to do for someone who's done so much for us.
0: I'll be listening. They are up from 5 through till 7 right here on Star 106.3. I'm actually going to see Jessica Malboy play live. She is on her way to Mackay for Rhythm on the Reef right at the end of August. If you love Jessica Malboy, make sure you stay locked and loaded right here at Star 106.3. To get us up to 5, Noah Kahan, Pink, and a bit of Marcy Playground all on the way for you.
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0: He's a bit of a comedian. He plays a bit of music, like plays a bit of piano, like comedic piano.
1: Okay.
2: Hello, it's Andrew speaking.
1: Hey, Andrew, how you doing? It's Jimmy.
2: Jimmy, hey, how's things?
1: Mate, I reckon I haven't seen you since you and Jess got married.
2: Well, yeah, no, might not have been, might not have been that, actually, yeah.
1: I'm looking for someone who does, like, a bit of musical comedy, because I know you used to do the piano stuff, right?
2: Yeah, yep, that's right.
0: Andrew, can I just chime in? Donnie, this is Andrew Hansen from The Chaser.
2: And a very nice man, my brain is so foggy, I barely remember even good friends.
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5: Traffic getting a bit busy, Walcott Street through Garvin past Darkboy Street and also approaching Ingham Rose through Cosgrove with the ongoing roadworks there. Ingham Rose starting to build up to the intersection too. No delays meantime, the Ring Road. 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It's Chase. More traffic in 30 minutes on Star 106.3.
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0: 1063 Arvos with Jade. Wrapping up for your Thursday afternoon. 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Some awesome ones coming through, but I want to see some more in the inbox. What's your go-to, your family secret? 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If you ever want to chat, 1300-00-1063 is our number. And don't forget, tomorrow morning, right here at Star with Adam and Donnie, you can score yourself a free mattress thanks to Snooze. You just have to be listening out for the snooze alarm. Some say snooze to lose. We say snooze to win. News, sport and weather is next. Will and Woody on the way with Jessica Malboy this afternoon. Kato, turn the lights off coming up for you. I'll catch you tomorrow for Favourite Day Friday from 1 o'clock. See ya!
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10: No accidents or breakdowns around town this afternoon. From town out through to Cosgrove, good run for Ingham Road. Walcock Street, still a bit busy through Garvin, also approaching the Ingham Road intersection, Cosgrove. Ongoing roadworks, no delays, the Ring Road. 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It's Jay's More Traffic in 30 Minutes on Star 106.3.
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11: Hey there, I'm Jackie Lim. New South Wales Police have agreed to sweeping changes after a major cultural review uncovered serious issues within the force. The independent report found bullying, discrimination and sexual harassment are still happening. All 29 recommendations have now been accepted, with leaders committing to reform workplace behaviour. JB Hi-Fi is refunding more than $250,000 to 200 customers. The ACCC alleges the company may have misled consumers with pricing claims and ads for several products, including two laptops, a VR headset and a gaming monitor.
12: We take these things very seriously. 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
11: That's Luke Woodward from The Watchdog there. We're being reminded to book in our flu shot despite this year's case numbers tracking lower so far. The Royal Australian College of GPs says just under 37,000 cases have been recorded nationwide to the end of May, far below the 100,000 recorded by the same time last year. A fan has been given a 5-year ban from all AFL and AFLW games after throwing a lemon at West Coast player Ruben Jinbi at Optus Stadium. The incident happened during the match between the Eagles and Essendon. And George Clooney has thrown his support behind Callum Turner as the next James Bond, fueling ongoing speculation about who will replace Daniel Craig. Turner, who recently tied the knot with pop star Dua Lipa, has been widely tipped as a frontrunner, but insists he knows nothing about the casting.
1: For 185 years, Australians have trusted Elders Real Estate. 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
11: In sport, it's 6-8 tonight at Marvel. The Bulldogs hosting Adelaide in the round 14 opener. But Crows coach Matthew Nick says they can take a lot of belief from the 1-point win over Geelong.
13: Our group stood up against a very experienced group that don't often lose those.
11: Switching codes and Jai Arrow will take centre stage in tonight's NRL clash between the Broncos and Rabbitohs. Both clubs are honouring the recently retired star following his MND diagnosis. And Socceroos striker Mo Touré is in doubt ahead of Australia's World Cup opener against Turkey after missing training. That's the latest in news and sport.
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0: Still chance of rain on our radar this afternoon. A slight chance of a shower throughout the evening as well into the early hours of Friday morning. Top of 29 today, overnight low of 17. For your Friday, top of 28 and an overnight low into the weekend of 17.

0: Hope you're having a wonderful drive home. Yes. Australia, yes. Great to be on your radios for the next couple of hours. Jess Malboy is going to join us, Woods, which is very exciting.
1: Well, God, she's good. Yes, I agree. It's exciting. We love Jess. But here's the thing. Some of you may not realise this, but so the opener of our show that you just heard, that is actually voiced by Jess Malboy, right?
0: Yes.
1: She's done an incredible job. She didn't accept a fee for it. But there's a particular lyric that she sings in the opener. I'll play it for you, this one.
2: Woody's got long hair and Willie's bald, but he doesn't care. Willie and Woody.
1: Okay, elephant in the room. I don't have long hair anymore. I've got short hair. I cut my hair and you're not bald.
0: No.
1: So I just think Will.
0: Annalise is in the studio as well. She's missed that.
1: Yeah, she needs to add that, obviously.
3: Yep.
1: You're for it. You're obviously for it. There's a pay bump. Get her show in the
0: there
1: name.
0: You go. That's why she's here.
1: Get her show in the name. Will Woody and Annalise.
0: Comments like that.
4: You might need to find some management.
0: Mate, come on. Oi. Come on. Let's get going. Let's get it going on today. Let's get it going on. Invisalign out. Put the phone away. You're on air now. Yeah. Let's go.
1: Now, but so it's seriously though.
0: Yeah. Oh,
1: that's not serious. That's great. I love that. But
0: yes.
1: I think you're going to have to say to Jess today.
0: Re-record.
1: I just think it has to happen.
0: I agree.
1: I think it's going to be, like, she's done a huge favour for us, but I just think we need to address it and say, we love what you did. You stuffed it. You read the wrong lyrics. Can you re-record it for
0: us? Yeah, I think that'll be fine. Surely. Well, we didn't pay her the first time, so we might have to pay her.
1: I don't think we've got the budget.
0: We might have to pay her.
1: I don't
0: well, whatever you're thinking about giving Annalise for being in the studio, that just vanished.
1: Oh, sorry, Annalise.
0: Yeah, sorry, Annalise. Hey,
1: straight to Malboy.
0: Straight to the bit where the cash should go.
1: No doubt.
0: Hey, another shot for you guys at $1 million a little bit later today, which is really great.
1: Yeah.
0: So looking forward to that. It's the same questions as it has been last week. So if you've been listening,
1: you're in with
0: a very good shot to not only go in to win the million, but also an extra $1,000 today. Right up next, though, I've got a strange question. If you know the answer, I'd be impressed. Date-wise, like if you can give me the year, what is the oldest thing in your pantry and or fridge? If you're at home or you're close to opening it, I would love that as well.
1: Ooh.
0: We'll tell you up next. It's Will and Woody.
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0: Good afternoon. Hope you're having a wonderful drive home. It is Will and Woody. Woodrow, I'd like to know, what is the oldest thing in your fridge and or pantry?
1: Here we go.
0: Is what I want to know.
2: It's been 84 years.
0: Yes.
3: We once got a call of someone who had a fish in their freezer for 25 years.
0: Yes.
3: I think there's the bar, Australia. We actually wanted to eat it, but the lawyers got involved.
0: Yeah, we told it would be lethal.
3: Yeah, and I was still
0: and they didn't want to dead. They didn't want a dead on air crew, which I maintain would have been a hot bit.
3: Huge for hits.
0: Would have been
3: huge
0: a hot bit.
3: Huge for hits online.
0: Could have planned the funeral on air. Would have been great.
3: Absolutely. Shame. Opportunity missed.
0: But right now, though, there are some people who have got stuff that's really, really still in their fridge that is. I think there's always one person in the relationship that holds onto the things in the fridge that doesn't clear it out.
3: Yes.
0: Yep. My partner, Sam, doesn't clear it out.
3: Right. You always want to go the big cleanse?
0: Yeah. I'm like, why are we keeping that?
3: It's
0: still good.
3: I think I've realised I'm the keeper because I was going to be
0: you're
3: angry
0: definitely
3: there,
0: the keeper.
3: There's nothing worse than when you get home and you're looking for that, you know, Fajola jam that you haven't had for 15 years that maybe you've got a hankering for it and you realise that your partner has cleared it.
0: Because it's rank and you need space as well. You need the space.
3: Yeah, but it's a conversation. I think you can have a pile. You can have a pile somewhere and go, hey, I'm wanting to get rid of this. But I need to have an opportunity to save my Fajola jam.
0: It's always the condiments as well.
3: Yes.
0: It's absolutely. Always, and which, you know, you're right. Because they go missing for a while and you haven't had the thing. Yeah.
3: And you find yourself looking for it.
0: I understand.
3: You might be hungover or something. You're like, I all of a sudden need Fajola jam.
0: There's a story on Reddit about a guy. I don't know what Fajola jam is, so stop saying it. There's a guy on Reddit who's kept Cool Whip. Cool Whip in his fridge. For 11 years, since 2015.
3: Jeez. Is that Cool Whip? Is that dairy?
0: Cool Whip.
3: Is that dairy?
0: It's like frosting. Yeah, it's dairy, for sure.
3: So that's, I mean, that's 11-year-old dairy. That's got to be bad news.
0: Cool thing about it is that, because there's a Reddit thread that's really popped off where they're using the oldest thing in their fridge as like a time capsule
3: to
0: remember what that thing has seen through.
3: So what's the Cool Whip?
0: So the Cool Whip has seen Donald Trump, what's happened since the Cool Whip was, you know, there. Donald Trump becoming president. But the Cool Whip was there when Obama was around.
3: Oh, wow.
0: The Cool Whip was there for
3: the
0: origins of the Me Too movement. The Cool Whip was there for Brexit. Obviously, it's been through COVID.
3: Oh, wow.
0: But the Cool Whip was there when Uptown Funk, when people were doing those music videos to Uptown Funk.
3: Whoa.
0: So That's
3: funny. As soon as you start saying that, then now it feels like, oh, well, that Cool Whip has been around for a while.
0: It's a very cool whip. There's no doubt it's a cool whip. Believe me, just watch. It's actually a wonderful thing. I mean, before I throw the food out now, I'm going to take a moment just to be like, wow, this is what you've been through. Because the oldest one in our fridge, had a look this morning.
3: Yeah, talk to me.
0: We've got a chili jam from 2012.
3: Ooh.
0: Yeah.
3: I think a chili jam plays though. I think as soon as it's a jam, I'll bring back the Fajola jam. I think as soon as you jam it, it lives forever.
0: Well, there are preservatives in jams to keep it going, but this
3: people have jams in their bunkers.
0: This particular chili jam has been there for so long that it's crystallized.
3: And that plays. Is that no mold though?
0: No mold.
3: Crystals.
0: No
3: fine.
0: Mold at this point.
3: A bit of crystals in your chili jam.
0: But if I wanted to use the chili jam before I threw it out this morning, and I did throw it out. Chili jam. Yeah. Biggest song in 2012. It was alive when somebody that I used to know was rocking his theme song.
3: Impressive. What's Gautier up to these days?
0: Wally DeBakker. I don't know. He's a very interesting man. He's a philanthropist. Last I knew, he donated half the royalties from that song to a charity which defended park rangers in Africa who stopped poachers from shooting animals.
3: Wow.
0: He's a very interesting guy.
3: Well done, Wally.
0: Anyway. Betty White was still alive when my chili jam was still rocking.
3: There you go.
0: Remember Betty White?
3: Yeah,
0: Gossip Girl was still on TV.
3: Jeez.
0: The One Direction mania was still. Annalise was still sending her videos out to the 1D boys.
4: I was.
3: How old were you in 2012, Annalise?
0: 12.
3: 12.
0: What? 12. Yeah, she was 12 years old.
4: 2 years after One Direction formed on July 23rd.
0: Wow.
3: So Jesus. Annalise was in year. Hang on. Annalise was in year 6.
0: Yes.
3: When you bought that chili
0: when
3: jam.
0: When I bought the chili jam.
5: Wow. Wow.
3: Holy.
5: Wow.
3: Holy.
5: Wow.
4: Has it survived multiple houses?
0: Yep.
3: Had to have.
0: Yeah, it has.
3: It would have been in Perth.
0: It was in Perth.
3: Hang on a second. When you moved from Perth to the East Coast, you brought your chili jam.
0: Yes, we brought the whole thing. Because we had a whole fridge full of condiments.
3: You empty your fridge, Will. Also, leave your fridge in Perth.
0: Nah, mate. I actually brought the fridge back. All right, so.
3: Clearly the company was paying for the moving costs.
0: Bubble wrapped everything. They bubble wrapped everything. Liam Hemsworth and Miley Cyrus hadn't broken up when my chili jam was alive. I'll do it with you guys up next because it's lots of fun. Oldest thing in your fridge and or pantry. We'll take a walk down memory lane. It's Will and Woody.
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6: It's back for 2026, the Townsville Sign Marathon. Thousands of laps around the Townsville Sign, all raising money for Ronald McDonald House Charities. It's a whole marathon just around the Townsville Sign. We're joined by Nick D'Amato, the mayor. And Adam, you seem to have a bit of a smile as well. What's going on?
7: Can I tell them exactly how long this is going to be this time?
6: Well, I believe it's just a marathon, right?
7: No. You can't just do a marathon, Donnie.
6: What do you mean?
7: You've done a marathon last time.
6: Yeah, it was 1,000 laps around the side, 42 kilometres.
7: Tell me now, what happens if we did a marathon and a half?
6: There would be a lot of chafe involved.
8: What's bigger than a marathon, Donnie? A marathon and a half marathon.
6: A marathon. You want to do a half marathon on top of the marathon?
8: Marathon's been done.
9: It was an extra couple of K.
7: Between friends.
6: Yeah. It took us 4 hours last time, so it takes 6 hours.
8: Yeah, that's not long.
7: Plus some fatigue in there, remember?
6: 7 hours is a lot of Adam and Donnie.
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0: Yes, it is Will and Woody for your drive home. Jess Bowboy is going to join us really shortly, which I'm looking forward to. And a little bit of sauce from the radio show yesterday, leftover sauce from a very raunchy caller, which we'll get to very shortly. Absolutely. Not surprisingly, you're learning that.
1: Captain, I love the raunch. Captain I love sauce. It. I love it.
0: Right now, though, speaking of sauce, what's the oldest thing in your pantry and or fridge?
2: So far in
0: great
2: the lead.
0: Great segue, by the way. Nobody got around that.
2: See, we're so impressed by you, Will. The bar's just higher for you right now. You need to do more to impress us.
0: Source to source, topic to topic.
2: We expect it. We expect it from you, Will.
0: Okay, so...
2: You're the best broadcaster in the country. Well, and the ratings reflect it.
0: Shut up. All right, let's get into these. I would love a live sniff, by the way, if anyone's at their home or about to get home, if you could open that thing for us.
2: What about a lick?
0: Again, mate. The sauce.
2: No lick?
0: The horn. Keep it in your pants. You've got 10 minutes. You're doing your topic.
2: Little lick.
0: Eddie's called. Eddie.
3: Boys, what's going on?
0: Eddie, what's the oldest thing in your fridge and or pantry?
3: I've got pickle juice. I've got pickle juice that's moved 2 houses over 6 years with me. I refuse to get rid of it.
0: How old, Ed? How old is it?
3: 6 years. 6 years old.
2: So 2020. So why are you refusing to get rid of it? Because there's a... I mean, pickle juice, I think, is pretty good for cramp and stuff. Is there like a big run coming up or something that you're saving your pickle juice for?
3: No. These are some awesome pickles that I bought.
2: Oh, yeah.
3: And I smashed the pickles.
2: Yeah.
3: And I've always wanted to buy another jar of those pickles. So I kept the jar remember what pickles I had. Yeah. And every time we try and clear out the fridge, my girlfriend wants to get rid of it because I never bought another jar of pickles.
0: It's a legacy. They become a bit of a legacy item in the fridge, don't they? Like, your fridge feels strange without them. They're the talisman.
2: But there's no pickles in the jar. There's only the juice. Eddie, you could take a photo of the jar to remember.
3: I could.
0: Go on, you Eddie.
2: I like you, Eddie.
0: Lara's called. Lara, what you got?
4: Well, I actually hurt my ear over the weekend and went over to my father-in-law's house, and he goes, "No worries, I've got something for that," and pulled out eardrops from 1992.
0: Whoa! this is the biggest song from 1992, Button Pusher Tommy. Wow, he's on it. Have a look at that. Wowee, so 44 years old?
4: I don't know.
0: No, 34 years old. Sorry, 34 years old. Wow.
2: So, Lara, if he went and fetched that for you, am I to assume that he's been dropping those bad boys in his ears recently?
4: Well, when I showed the expiry date, he was like, "Don't worry, I think I've got another one," and that one was 2004. So... Probably,
0: whoa.
4: Yeah.
0: Wow.
2: The medicine cupboard does get a bit slippery.
0: Wow, that's intense, okay. Lara. 1992, I mean, they've seen some things.
2: What have they seen? What was in 1992?
0: It all gets a bit boring, to be honest.
2: Fair enough.
0: I was just saying before, the Google AI is awful.
2: Oh, okay.
0: So I said biggest things of 1992, the Los Angeles riots, Hurricane Andrew.
2: Oh, geez.
0: The Summer Olympics in Barcelona. I mean, it's seen some things.
2: Oh, Summer Olympics in Barcelona.
0: Seen some things.
2: A long time ago. Well, so you and me are 4 years old.
0: Let's go to Deb.
2: That might help you out a little bit. First Gulf War, I'm hearing here. That feels like ages ago. let's go to Deb.
0: Well, the problem is when you say what's happened in that year, you do often get the really hectic ones.
2: Yes.
0: You get the really hectic ones, which is just, you're not going to read them out on radio. I mean, Annalise, I feel like you've been mining over there for some big things that have happened.
5: Well, it would have been around for the first Jurassic Park movie being released in 1993.
0: That's a great one, AB. Good for you.
2: In
0: 1992. Were these eardrops, by the way? Is that what she said they were?
2: Eardrops.
0: What is an eardrop?
2: You know, like for aqua ear, you put them in and they help out with like a infection in your ear.
0: Yeah, right.
2: You've never had an ear infection?
0: No, I never had an eardrop.
2: Oh, man, aqua ear? You know aqua ear? Yeah. Everyone has aqua ear. Yeah.
0: I'm getting told to move on.
2: We don't want to talk more about aqua ear?
0: Guys, Mel Gibson and Robin Moore were still together in 1992.
2: Who the hell is Robin Moore?
0: Annalise wrote it in the thing. It's 10 years before she was born, mate. She's got no idea. She just wrote it down. Deb's called. Deb.
6: Hi.
0: Deb, what is the oldest thing in your fridge and or pantry?
6: Oh, okay. Not my fridge, okay? Total disclosure, not my freezer.
0: Okay. Mm-hmm.
6: I was visiting my dad and my stepmom.
2: Yeah.
6: And she asked me to get something out of the freezer.
2: Uh-huh.
6: And she had a dog in there.
2: A dog?
6: A dog.
2: A full dog?
0: Oh,
6: a full dog wrapped in a plastic bag.
0: Oh.
6: For 8 years. She said, "Oh, he's been there for 8 years."
0: Wow.
2: Wow. She just doesn't know what to do with it.
7: Well, she's going to get him taxidermied, but hadn't gotten around to it.
2: Yeah. I've tried to taxidermy a number of things. It is a treacherous task. So this was intense. Is this a pet or did she find a dog?
7: Oh no, it was a pet.
0: She didn't just find a dog and put it in her freezer.
2: That's why I asked the question, mate. What's the dog's name?
7: Missy.
2: Missy, and so what breed is Missy?
7: She's small. Terrier, like, yeah.
0: She's small, little
2: and
0: terrier.
2: And so another question for you, Deb. So, like,
7: yep.
2: if Missy's in there, that's a dead dog in
0: and she
2: bag
0: didn't flag it, by the way, Deb. She wasn't like, oh, go to the freezer just so you know, dead dog in there. She was like, just grab me some ice.
7: No, didn't flag it. No.
0: That's awesome.
2: So then my next question, Deb, is there other things in the freezer? So is Missy, like, next to the ice cream?
7: Yeah, well, she was. I bought a new freezer.
0: fair enough.
2: So sorry, she was living her life and she was going, vanilla ice cream just under the dead dog.

0: It's Will and Woody for the drive home. I hope you're having a brilliant drive home, guys. Under half an hour's time, one of you with a shot at $1 million. Woods.
1: We received a wild call yesterday. I don't know how someone feels comfortable enough to call a national radio show and make a confession like this. She did remain anonymous. I mean, I would imagine a lot of people would have figured out what her voice sounds like.
0: Yes. Did we tell her we put the voice distorter on and didn't do that? Because I feel like that's...
1: I don't think we said that.
0: We didn't do that.
2: But would never do that to someone.
0: We've done it before.
1: Yeah, we would never do
0: done
1: that.
0: It before.
1: No, Will, we haven't.
2: No, we haven't.
0: We've done it before.
1: No, what are you talking about, Will? We are a professional unit. Anyway, enough about that. Here was the wild call, the confession we received yesterday.
3: She found a boyfriend a couple years ago, and I had the biggest crush on him, and we actually hooked up one night, and they're still together. We're not as close anymore, but it definitely
0: really?
3: Was.
0: You slept with him, your husband.
1: Yeah, yeah, go on.
3: To be fair, I told her that I liked him first.
0: Oh, yeah, right, okay.
4: Let's be fair. Well, just because...
1: Okay. She's in the wrong. I agree. Way to flip so it anonymous. Okay. Now, that's her defense, right? Yeah, wild. We can all breathe on that for a little bit. Totally wild. And she's never told that friend that, and they're still dead. Like, it's wild.
0: Yeah.
1: Her defense, though...
0: Doesn't sit well, does it?
1: Her defense, which I want to explore just a little bit here.
0: Mm.
1: She thinks that she got dibs on the guy.
0: Yes.
1: She said she found him attractive
0: first. She said,
1: first.
0: In my defense...
1: She had that conversation with her friend.
0: Yep.
1: In effect, she is enacting the dibs law, which I think amongst friendship groups, I think that can happen at times. When you go out and you see a guy that you like and you tell your friends, hey, dibs on that guy or dibs on that girl.
0: Mm-hmm.
1: My question right now, because it's been a while since I've been out and about single in the community.
0: In the wild.
1: In the wild. I've lost the eye of the tiger.
0: I think everyone's a bit safer because
1: lost
0: of it.
1: The eye of the tiger. I want to know, can you call dibs on someone? Do you have to respect a dibs? If your friend goes, I'm into that guy, back off.
0: I had a dibs on an old primary school crush.
1: Here we go. Yes.
0: Primary school crush of mine.
1: Yes.
0: You hooked up with her?
1: Many years later.
0: I told you before you went to go and film the thing with her. Just so you know, mate. Old flame, still hold a bit of a candle in my heart there.
1: There was just a lot of chemistry on the set that day, and I couldn't control it, mate. I couldn't put out that flame. I'm sorry.
0: You did. You extinguished a flame in my heart.
1: There's a lot of passion there. Female perspective, Annalise,
0: Female perspective.
1: Good deflection. Annalise.
0: Yeah, he was filming a music video with her. I couldn't do it. I couldn't be there. So I said, my buddy Woody, he'll be great.
1: That music video exists, by the way. You can find it on YouTube. Oh, Sexy.
0: No one wants to see it.
1: If you look up Arlene Zelina, it's a Drake song. Just come home, I'm coming home. What's that one? Look that one up. Don't give me that face paint. Find it. just don't worry, I'm coming home. What's that Drake song?
5: What is this for?
0: I don't think it matters. I'd leave it sexy. Don't worry about it. Annalise, what are your thoughts on this? You're still swimming around in the pool.
6: Yes, I'm still single. Thank you for reminding me. I think, don't
0: make it like that.
6: I think there's two options. Very delicate. Thank you.
0: Thank you.
6: I have two perspectives on it.
1: Mm-hmm.
6: I think if it's like on a night out and you're both going like, oh, he's hot. I think it's, you know, whoever makes the approach first, and if it's meant to be, it'll be. Like, if they end up going for your friend, then that's it. Like, it doesn't matter.
1: So you don't respect the dibs. So if your friend walks up to you and says, hey, I'm really into that guy, I dibs him, and I've had a little conversation with him already.
6: Oh, then I'm not going to go there. No. I will respect the dibs.
1: What if the guy then approaches you and is quite clearly into you?
6: And I think he's hot?
1: Yeah.
6: I think that's a conversation with my friend being like, how in on this are you? Because if you're not super deep into it,
0: it's going well for me. I'm starting to lay some. I'm not
6: flirting until I've had that conversation.
1: Okay, but she says, "Yeah, I'm really into him," but then that guy keeps making advances on you.
6: Then I'd be like, "Well, you can't. I don't think you should go there because he's really. I don't think he's worth it. He's coming for me.
0: I don't think he's worth it because he's coming for me.
1: I want to hear some other opinions.
0: Well, I think that's it is interesting, isn't it? It's interesting. I'd say if you walk into a place and you're like, wow, that person's like gorgeous.
1: Yeah.
0: I'm into them.
1: Yeah.
0: Can I think you can have dibs on first crack.
6: Yes, I agree.
0: Surely, I get the first run at it.
1: Is there a time limit? Is there like?
0: Well, I don't know. I feel like Annalise has had dibs on Collingwood footballer Isaac Quaynor for 5 years now, so no time limit there.
6: Yeah.
1: Have you made the move? Yeah.
6: No, I'm not making the move. Seen him out a couple of times.
0: Then it made a move. Then made a move. So if I was your mate, I'd be like, statute of limitations probably over now. Do you know what I mean?
6: Yeah, and I'm happy to give that up.
1: I'm going to save you. I'm going to save you, Annalise. I'm going to save you. I want to hear your opinion.
0: She doesn't need saving. She's fine.
1: She's fine. Yeah, absolutely.
6: I'm fine.
1: Dibs.
0: Yes.
1: Can you call dibs on someone when you're out? Can you respect it? How long do you have to give your friend who's called dibs?
0: Yeah, I'm on the first crack model. I reckon that's bang on.
1: All right.
0: I actually had a dib situation with my now partner. Who I met at a music festival.
1: Disgusting, Will. How dare you try and get ownership?
0: No, she had dibs on me.
1: No, I get lost, Will. Let's go to Ash here. No one would want dibs on you. Ash.

0: other equally as attractive girl who'd come into the loop, and dudes would try and shotgun her or have dibs on her, and it'd be like, bad luck, mate. You've already got the rule on one chick that you've been working for however long. She's fair game. And it was sort of acknowledged amongst a big group of us boys that you could have it on one chick and everyone else was on the table.
1: Oh, very good. There you go, Ash. Yes, you've called it there. Good. I'm going to get us out of there because it does sound like we've entered a frat house.
2: It did a little bit.
1: There's chicks and there's dibs and there's on the table and working and tuning and all the language that we really are trying to avoid.
2: Just a note to the prods, maybe some female callers.
1: I feel like we were in the movie American Pie for a second there. That was all happening.
2: Thanks for the call, though, Ash. Appreciate your opinion. here we go, a female. Let's go to...
1: That was a lot happening there. Why did you put him across?
3: We don't call them females, Woody.
1: It's just women. Yes. Just women.
2: Girls?
3: Ladies.
2: Sorry about that. My bad. Thank you for pulling me up.
1: You might be eyeing off a little bit of a training course of some sort.
2: I did my codes last week. Amy?
1: So many heads in hands.
2: Great to have a...
1: So many heads
2: girl,
1: in hands.
2: Great to have a girl caller on. Dibs, where do you stand?
4: So my situation is from very long ago.
2: Yes.
4: So these days I would say, you know, if you're like, dibs that guy or this girl or that person, it depends on the night out. So night out, go for it, you know. If it goes somewhere, it doesn't, you're good. But my situation, my friend, we met someone, my friend called Dibs.
2: Yeah.
4: I knew he was into me, but I wasn't too sure. Oh, I don't know. Like, he's cute, but like not my type, not my, you know, and we've never been in that situation because we've got completely different types of guys.
2: Yeah.
4: And as soon as she called Dibs, I was like, no. I'm going after him. So,
2: did you communicate that to her, or did you just like hear her have dibs and then just go against that?
4: I told her, I've already been told that he's into me. So, if that doesn't work out, then by the end of the night, it's your call.
2: So, you had a night. So, how did you go that night?
4: Well, it was a weekend, a long weekend. Okay. And we're now married. And have child.
2: Is your friend still into your husband?
4: Well, she's now married, but the flirting and the very obvious being into him went on for quite a while.
2: Did you have to have a chat? Yeah. Did you have to say, like, listen, the dibs, it's off. We're married.
4: Yeah, I did.
2: Really?
4: She offered. Yeah. You know, things to be more people in a relationship.
2: Hang on a second. She was going for a keys in the bowl situation.
4: Yeah.
1: Wow.
2: Holy.
1: Wow.
2: And did you discuss that with your husband? Did you say like, hey, listen, we've been propositioned for a keys in the bowl?
4: He was pretty much there when it's happened and been suggested. And he's like, no, no, thank you. I made my pick the second I saw you, and I'm sticking with it. So,
2: Are you all still mates? Knowing that offer's happened, you're all still hanging out?
4: We're not as close as what we used to be, just due to a few things, but we're still friends. I'm married to that guy she did, so that was 9 years ago.
1: Beautiful, lovely, wholesome end to a bit that was definitely over the line in terms of the fratness.
2: No doubt.
1: Well done, Amy.
2: We'll learn from that.
1: Brought it home.
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6: For the final check of your roads, it's a little bit busy down Rimple Road at Duckworth Street at Heatley. A little busy also Sturt Street, out through to Ingham Road. Ingham Road through to Cosgrove, quite good. And slight delays through to Cosgrove, Walcock Street, ongoing roadworks. 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It's Jason, it's your latest traffic on Star 106.3.
7: The office is 12 degrees. 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
9: Hey, I'm Sally Pearson. Molly O'Callaghan has claimed the 200-metre freestyle title at the Australian Swimming Trials but fell short of Ariane Titmus's world record, while teenage sensation Sienna Tui continued her breakout meet with victory in the 50-metre breaststroke. Australia has wrapped up preparations for the T20 World Cup with a comfortable 6-wicket win over the West Indies in Cardiff. And Aussie Storm Hunter has lost her doubles quarterfinal at Queen's alongside Shuai Zhang. Serena Williams continues her comeback tomorrow morning.
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0: It is Will and Woody. Your shot at $1 million is right up next. Right now, though, it is the Hot Takes Awards.
1: That's a spicy meatball.
2: Okay, I genuinely think this is tepid, which is good for me.
0: You've had some bad ones.
2: This is not a skill of mine. I'm not very good at hot takes. I love sitting on the fence. I live on the fence.
0: I'll get to you in a sec here. I've got a text here from Tim from Indrapilly.
2: Uh-huh.
0: He said, boys, Tim from Indro here.
2: Yeah. G'day, Tim.
0: My hot take is ketchup actually ruins a perfectly good steak.
2: Oh, agreed. Agreed. Never put ketchup on a steak. If it's a good steak, it doesn't need ketchup. It needs olive oil, though.
0: Interesting that it does work well with the tomato, with the sausage, though. Like, at what point? What point are you ditching the... Do you know what I mean? Like, at what point does the meat get to a quality whereby the tomato sauce becomes tacky?
2: I think
0: that's a really good thought.
2: I think the quality of meat in a steak is far better than the sauce.
0: We've got a Wagyu sauce.
2: Oh, bloody hell.
0: What are you doing there?
2: I've just so ingrained in adding sauce to a sausage that I think I have rarely had a sausage.
3: Sorry, we're just running quite behind.
2: Are we?
3: Yeah.
2: Did you want to engage in sauce on sausage chat?
3: Nah, I was thinking more we get into some more hot takes.
2: I was thinking of carrying this over to five and just saying sauce on sausages, where do we all stand on?
3: Anything but that.
2: Who's that a dry sausage is probably the next question.
3: Anything but that, please.
0: No, dry snags after five. We'll do that. No, Jenna's called. Jenna, what's your hot take? Okay.
4: Hi. My hot take is that open concept offices are a scam because they're supposed to make people collaborate, but everyone just wears noise cancelling earphones.
0: Yeah, that's a great take. It's a great take. Very good. Play the music. She's deserved it. Double pass to the movie for you, Jenna. I couldn't agree more. It's just a license for everyone to use headphones.
2: You're absolutely bang on, Jenna.
0: Love it.
2: Well done. Well done.
0: Love it.
2: Where does this sit, Will? Really quick, if you're listening right now and you haven't read or seen Harry Potter and you're keen, just stop listening for 10 seconds. Harry Potter should have died. It's just so clear to me that Harry Potter should have died.
0: Yeah, no, definitely.
2: The last book
0: he should have died, 100%.
2: Culminates in like...
0: Yeah, he ends
2: perfect.
0: Up in this weird place where he's in purgatory at the end. Horcrux.
2: You are the Horcrux.
0: Horcrux, yes.
2: It only makes sense if you die.
0: And I think she thought about that.
2: Absolute cop-out.
0: Yeah, it was a cop-out. No, great hot take. I like it, Woods. Keep playing the music.
1: That's spicy meatball.
0: Annalise, hot take.
5: Okay. Finding someone cringe is actually a projection of your own security rather than the person actually being weird.
2: And who in the team always finds you cringe?
5: Will!
1: Yes! Yes! Yes! Meet the board!
6: Got him!
0: My God.
6: Got him!
0: My God.
2: Hold the mirror up, Will.
0: Nobody saw it going that way.
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21: Hey there, I'm Jackie Lim. Australia and New Zealand police have pulled off a major Hell's Angels crackdown. A coordinated national day of action yesterday saw officers execute raids on the motorcycle gang targeting firearms, drugs and traffic offences. 40 people were arrested with 145 charges laid. Pauline Hanson's Fire the Liar campaign has now doubled its fundraising goal after reaching its initial $1 million target in just 13 hours. PM Anthony Albanese has questioned the source of the multi-million dollar fundraising push, casting doubt over the sudden influx of donations.
22: This is someone who got a plane worth more than that, given to her by Australia's richest person. That pales in insignificance with the size of a single donation which was given, showing, I think, the interests that One Nation represents, not battlers.
21: The UN has joined China in calling for a diplomatic end to the war in the Middle East. It comes as the US launches new strikes on Iran, targeting military surveillance, communication systems and air defence strikes. Donald Trump says Tehran is taking too long to reach an agreement. Now they'll pay the price. Young Aussies are pressing ahead with European holidays despite the growing global unrest. New data from Passport Card Australia shows just 1.5% of under-30s have cancelled trips this year. And George Clooney has backed Callum Turner to be the next James Bond, calling him the perfect choice. The British actor has been widely tipped as a frontrunner, but says he knows nothing about the role.
23: Amazing Grace Early Learning Discounts available for defence and emergency services.
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21: In sport, 3 more years for Gather Round in the City of Churches, the AFL officially striking a deal to keep the AFL's party round in Adelaide until 2029. In tennis, Rinki Hijikata, James Duckworth and Nick Kyrgios all take to the court for the round of 16 at the Stuttgart Open tonight. And the Knicks are just 1 win away from the NBA championship after completing the biggest comeback in playoffs history to down the Spurs by a single point. They're leading the best of 7 series 3-1. That's the latest in news and sport.
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25: Still chance of rain on our radar this afternoon. A slight chance of a shower throughout the evening as well into the early hours of Friday morning. Top of 29 today, overnight low of 17. for your Friday, top of 28 and an overnight low into the weekend of 17.

0: Alrighty, so your shot at $1 million. You are in with a shot, Taylor. Congratulations. We'll be doing that at the end of this month.
1: Thank you so much.
0: No worries at all, but today you get to pay for $1,000, all thanks to Deal or No Deal in Millionaire Hot Seat weeknights from 6:30 on Channel 10. What are the rules, Woods?
2: Well, before I get into the rules, actually, Taylor, I'm sure you just heard some very silky pipes on our show opener there.
1: I did, yes. Fantastic.
2: It really is fantastic. Did you know that was actually sung by Jess Mowboy?
1: Yeah, it's amazing. I was listening to your show just before and you guys were doing an intro about that. That's awesome.
2: Okay, there you go. Thank you, Taylor. Thank you for listening for the entire show. And Jess Mowboy is going to join us right up next, which is bloody exciting.
0: Bloody exciting.
2: We haven't actually spoken to her since she voiced the opener, so it should be a really nice moment. But Taylor, you want to win $1,000. So, there's 60 seconds on the clock. You got to get 10 questions right. You can pass. Have to take your first answer. Taylor, these are all questions that have been asked before. It's repeat week. Okay? Sounds like you're a dedicated listener. I reckon you're across these questions.
1: Stinks, I hope so.
2: Stinks of a $1,000 giveaway. Let's do this.
1: All right.
0: Okay, here we go. Taylor. Breaking Free and Get Your Head in the Game are songs from what Disney movie?
1: Pass.
0: What is the name of the annual elite fashion event held at the Metropolitan Museum of Art?
1: Pass. Oh, no.
0: What came first, TikTok the song or TikTok the app?
1: TikTok the song.
0: Which talk show host gave away cars to her entire studio audience?
1: Oprah.
0: Which actor famously slapped Chris Rock on stage at the 2022 Academy Awards?
1: Will Smith.
0: Sergeant Pepper's Lonely Hearts Club Band is which band's eighth album?
1: The Beatles.
0: Name a celebrity couple that is currently engaged.
1: Zoe Kravitz and Harry Styles.
0: What is Lady Gaga's real name?
1: Stefani Germanotta.
0: What do Gracie Abrams and the TV show Lost have in common?
1: I don't know.
0: What is the title of Richard Gadd's latest series following his hit TV show Baby Reindeer?
1: Oh no, pass.
0: Breaking Free and Get Your Head in the Game are songs from what Disney movie?
1: I don't know.
0: Oh, good
1: I'm
0: quiz,
1: so
0: Taylor.
1: Sorry.
0: Oh, don't stop. No need to apologise, mate. It's all good. We all enjoyed listening to you lose.
2: it's fine. You did well. It was very strong. Like, you got some right that I was not expecting.
0: Which Taylor. Ones were you not expecting you to get right?
2: Lady Gaga's full name? Like, you nailed that. That was awesome.
1: Like, I've been getting 9 out of 10s and stuff. Like, we've been testing ourselves at work. I'm so disappointed.
2: How old are you, Taylor?
1: I'm 32.
2: Yeah, I reckon you'd be a fan of Zac Efron, wouldn't you?
1: I thought it was that, but I've never seen it.
2: Breaking Free, Get Your Head in the Game, High School Musical. Those are some tight bangers.
1: I thought it was that, but I've never seen it, so no, not a fan.
2: And elite fashion event at the Metropolitan Museum of Art?
1: No, I'm not into fashion. I don't follow it. Sorry.
2: It's the biggest flog fest in the world. It's the Met Gala.
1: Met Gala, that's it. Oh, yes, I see the photos all the time.
2: Yeah.
1: Shame.
2: And then the other two you passed on. Every question you answered, you got right. The other question that you passed on, other two you passed on, what do Gracie Abrams and the TV show Lost have in common? Anything coming to you?
1: No.
2: Gracie Abrams' dad is J.J. Abrams, who produced that TV show.
1: Okay. Yep,
2: yeah,
1: right, okay. I see. Yeah.
2: And Will loves the relationship between those two. And
0: beautiful, it's beautiful.
2: Richard Gadd's latest series is Half Man, Taylor.
1: Half Man, yes. Half Man. I knew he'd create a new series, but I just could not remember the name.
2: You did pretty bloody well.
0: You did really well, Taylor. Very impressive. Right up next, Jess Mowboy is going to be on Will & Woody, which we are very much looking forward to. Hope you guys are as well. She's a legend. She's a queen, I think is what the kids say these days. She's on the show right up next. Hope you're having a wonderful drive home. Will & Woody, kids.
3: 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Request a song. Or tell Adam and Donnie to shut up. 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

0: It is Will and Woody. I hope you're having a brilliant drive home on your Thursday. Woodrow, Jess Malvoy's on the show. Thanks for coming on, Jess.
1: Thank you so much for having me, honestly.
0: Hi, thanks for coming on.
1: I always have like the most amazing fun, and it just feels so wholesome when I get to chat with you fellas, and it's just, I have the best time. I can't wipe the smile off my face as well. Yeah.
2: Feelings very mutual, Jess. Very mutual. I just want to make it so clear to everyone listening right now that what you hear and what you see is what you get with Jess Malvoy. So the team was discussing us re-recording the show opener. We were talking about the kind of voices that we'd want to voice it, and Jess, your name came up immediately as like a dream voice. We were like, I don't think we've got a huge budget for this, but like, geez, if Jess Malvoy did it, that would be awesome. Jess,
1: no way.
2: The whole team has told me since that the interactions with you were so incredible. You didn't ask for a dollar. You did this all on your own time free. And for those that haven't, I mean, you hear it twice during our radio show, but here is a little bit of Jess Malvoy singing our show opener.
3: Woody's got long hair and Will is bald, but he doesn't care. Will and Woody.
2: Will did want to bring up one thing, though, just about the lyrics that you sung.
1: Yes. Yes.
2: Will?
4: Oh, I got hair now.
1: Oh, no.
4: Will's not bald. You didn't get...
1: So we're going to have to
4: I don't blame you, Jess. You're a professional. The producers, slackers, they got the updated script. They were told. And we've been pumping for 6 months. Will is bald. And now I've got to deal with it.
1: Oh, no.
4: Yeah. So now the problem is, you know, everyone knows my favourite part of being alive is people walking up to me in the street and going, excuse me, mate, are you Will from Will and Woody?
2: Couldn't be him. Couldn't be him.
4: Because he still says he's bald in the song. So,
1: and Will is not bald.
4: There you go. We've grabbed that.
1: And Will is not bald.
2: And I think Woody's just got normal length hair now. I don't actually
1: have... And Woody's got normal length hair.
2: There we go. We're workshopping. So if you can get back in the studio and just get that all legit, that'd be amazing, Jess.
1: Okay. Put me back in the studio. I'll do it all again.
4: In hindsight, I don't know why our theme song comments on both of our hairs.
2: Well, because it used to be our point of difference.
4: What a strange thing to be like. You could go for anything.
2: It was the one thing, though, that we had, which was I got long hair, you were bald. Because everyone always says, who's Will, who's Woody? It was our one thing.
4: So true.
2: Now we've got...
1: That's what they identify now.
4: We'll work on that.
1: I think I'm going bald now.
2: Oh, no. Jess is bald and she doesn't care.
4: Well, Jess, from our brand to your brand, though, let's talk about you, mate. So the story of me to heading to Brisbane, Hobart, Canberra, Geelong and Melbourne, tickets on sale now if you want to go and see Jess. This is like a musical storytelling journey from you and your life.
1: It really is. And people who have been to my previous shows, like, I'm really cutting out the full intensity of the production and the lights. And it's really, you know, think of it as a spotlight, me being able to share images and video footage of the things that people didn't get to see. And, I think it's just like, kind of imagining the classic stuff, inspiration from like Disney. There's a moment where I dedicate a classic Disney song and I sing it and I perform it. And it changes here and there, but I just love that I get to be really fluid and have that kind of banter with the crowd and have some like comedy and humor. Everyone has to have a break because they have to like top up their car meter. I'm kidding. I've really condensed the show down. I did a bit of a teaser in 2025 and that kind of ran for like almost 3 hours. So I was I can't have a 3 hour show.
4: You've got a lot to say. You've got a long journey. You've got a beautiful story.
1: You know what surprised me? That nobody moved. Like, no one, like, got up and left. Like, normally, like, you see kind of people just, like, wondering and then like, okay, when, you know, looking at the time. And but everyone was literally still in their seats. And, so I have condensed the show a little bit more. And it does surprise me because I get to also not just play myself, but I guess reenact moments and people within my life over the years who've built that pathway for me to do what I'm doing today. So Very warm, very just like big, heartfelt, and yes, I do sing. I won't talk to Eros. I will sing.
4: What a surprise!
1: I will sing eventually.
2: That would be a real pivot if you were like, and no singing,
4: just the conversation now.
2: It's just mellowing. Just a lot of interpretive dance. And it's all silent.
0: We've got more with Jess Malloy up next. Hope you're having a wonderful Thursday afternoon.
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6: It's back for 2026, the Townsville Sign Marathon. Thousands of laps around the Townsville Sign, all raising money for Ronald McDonald House Charities. It's a whole marathon just around the Townsville Sign. We're joined by Nick DiMeo, the mayor. And Adam, you seem to have a bit of a smile as well. What's going on?
7: Can I tell them exactly how long this is going to be this time?
6: Well, I believe it's just a marathon, right?
7: No. You can't just do a marathon, Donnie.
6: What do you mean?
7: You've done a marathon last time.
6: Yeah, it was 1,000 laps around the side, 42 kilometres.
7: Tell me now, what happens if we did a marathon and a half?
6: There would be a lot of chafe involved.
0: What's bigger than a marathon, Donnie? A marathon and a half marathon.
6: A marathon. You want to do a half marathon on top of the marathon?
0: Marathon's been done.
2: It was an extra couple of K
7: between friends.
6: Yeah. It took us 4 hours last time, so it takes 6 hours.
2: Yeah, that's not long.
7: Plus some fatigue in there, remember?
6: 7 hours is a lot of Adam and Donnie.
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0: It's Will and Woody. Hope you're having a wonderful drive home. Another shot at the $1 million tomorrow, Woodrow. Right now, though, we've got Jess Mowboy on the show. Jess, we've had a lot of fun with you so far. A little bit of a change of pace now, though.
1: You spoke in March on a podcast called Something to Talk About the body shaming that you face throughout your career. I'm sure this will be something that you can see in Jess's show, The Story of Me. Tickets on sale now. And this included comments from people like Kyle on Australian Idol saying to lose the jelly belly.
2: Yeah.
1: How did you deal with that, particularly as a young woman entering the music industry in the 2000s? And has it slowed down now? Is it still going now? And how's it make you feel?
2: It's you know, it hasn't kind of crept into my life. I think what really surprised me the most was other people's reaction towards and their hurt towards the comment being made. You know, I kind of stepped into that light and decided, well, I'm again talking about safe spaces. I will be that safe space. I will be, you know, still have the desire and passion to make music. And that was always on the forefront of my mind, was that if I'm doing that, if I'm writing it and then I'm going out to perform it, then nothing else matters. Like, and if that is exciting people and that is putting people in a space of like reflectiveness and kindness and wanting to be a good person, then that's all I want to do in life.
3: I mean, there are probably people listening now that may have body shamed a public figure over the years, most likely on social media. And do you have a message to anyone who would still comment on things like that?
2: You know, I think for people who struggle with their body is to create an environment for yourself, you know, that is positive, that is confident, you know, whether that is following people that are also in that space, perhaps maybe not following the people that kind of make you feel shame, create those boundaries for yourself. For people who are being that person and being the bully and creating that negative space, I think really look at yourself. I think, and I say that with such nervousness because I also don't know your life. I don't know where you've been and how you've been challenged. And I just think step back and worry about you, you know, worry about your lane. And I think that'll get you to a very much more positive space and maybe healing as well.
1: Well said, Jess. Love that. You are the queen of empowerment.
3: Such a good role model. Such a great role model.
1: She is. I mean, and just like this, like, just in case you thought that wasn't the case, she was in the middle of the MCG singing with Snoop Dogg. So, like, it just doesn't get... It doesn't get any cooler. Now, Jess, it wouldn't be a Jess Mowboy interview without you singing. We heard the other day Harry Styles forgot lyrics to his song Cherry during a show recently. He had to ask a fan.
2: That's so hard.
1: Anyway.
3: Didn't know the first line.
1: Went,
3: strummed his guitar, lost the first line and had to ask someone what the first
2: line was. That's so hard.
1: I feel Harry. You feel
3: Has it happened to you before on stage, Jess?
2: Oh, so many times. And you know, when it happens, it's when I've looked someone in the eye.
3: You get lost.
1: So we've got some iconic songs that you should definitely know the words to.
2: Okay.
1: Are you ready? Okay. All right, so we're going to give you a little bit of lead in and then the song will stop and you just have to keep singing, okay? You're Jess Mowboy, so there's no backing track, right? I hope you warmed up. Here we go, first song.
3: We might be mates with these guys, I reckon. Maybe. Here we go.
2: No, no, no, no.

0: you. No, I don't know. Well. I think.
1: She's done pretty well. Wow.
2: Well done.
1: Well done. Well done. Very good.
0: Gosh, okay, this is so hard, guys. My brain is, like, hurting.
1: Don't worry. This next one, know that was your auditioning song for your first Australian Idol 20 years ago, so you should know the words.
0: Oh, no. I don't really need to look very much further. I don't want to have to go.

0: I think that's what it is.
1: Very good. Well done. Hey, that's not fair. You can't spring Whitney on someone without a warm-up. That was very, that was cruel. That was really cruel. You are the most beautiful person in the world, Jess Mowboy. You got a wonderful story. We love you. If you want to go and see Jess, the Story of Me tour is heading to Brisbane, Hobart, Canberra, Geelong and Melbourne. Tickets are on sale now if you want to go and see the wonderful woman performing all of her songs. It's a five-hour show.
0: I promise it's not. Will is lying. He's lying, people.
1: There he is. Get the overnight babysitter if you're going along. Thanks, Jess. We love you.
2: Great to see
3: 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Star 106.3.
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0: It's Will and Woody driving you home. All right, Woodrow, we're talking love letters yesterday. I don't know why. This is just the job, though, isn't it? You know, you see something, you go, I might look like a bit of a dill here, but
1: it's a beautiful thing about you, Will. You make yourself vulnerable. So just to confirm, you have been sent by a woman a love letter that you sent her when you were both 14 years old.
0: Yes.
1: Good sign that she's kept it. I think this is going to be a pretty hot letter. Not every letter gets kept.
0: I get the feeling that this was in a binder with...
1: A binder?
0: Yeah, well, this is...
1: She was popular.
0: This girl was definitely... You had a bit of a dalliance with this girl at some stage. And her sister, I believe. But no one was safe.
1: This is not about me. You cannot put the torch on me like now, that. This is about you.
0: So, yeah. So, the letter that I wrote her, this was... Yeah, we were 14.
1: Yeah.
0: She was on a camp. If you like.
1: Oh, yes.
0: Like she went away, her school went away from
1: And were you dating her?
0: Not at all.
1: Okay, so you're just pen palling.
0: Never got close.
1: Oh.
0: Deep in the friend zone and trying really desperately hard to just have some sort of connection.
1: Classic you.
0: I would say.
1: And you always go to the power of the pen in
0: it's
1: that
0: might,
1: stage.
0: Mightier, it's mightier than the sword.
1: Yeah. You always knew you had
0: now,
1: the pen.
0: I don't know when I ever thought I could be a writer because the writing's awful.
1: Don't judge 14.
0: But it's funny.
1: You.
0: But it's also pretty funny, and I think everyone will have a bit of a laugh at my expense.
1: Do you mind if I set the scene a little bit? This is a love letter. Do you mind if we, you know, just here we go?
0: God, it's really tragic. It's really like, it's quite, like my heart really breaks for teenage me because I'm trying really hard, and this is really embarrassing.
1: It's a safe space.
0: So just think about teenage me
1: safe space.
0: I'm reading this.
1: No one's judging you.
0: Okay.
1: Fire away.
0: Hey, Sal. It's Will McMahon, full stop.
1: Yeah, full name. Could be any other Will.
0: Could have been
1: anyone.
0: You're
1: right. You're right. Got to go full name. Surprised you didn't go middle name.
0: Thought I'd write you a letter just to see how you're going. How you are, just the letter R, going.
1: Oh, yeah. Cool. Very cool.
0: So, ... How are you going?
1: Oh.
0: Lol.
1: Oh.
0: Exclamation mark.
1: Bad start.
0: What?
1: Bad start.
0: That's my teenage voice coming through as well. A little testy pop. Life's all right in Melbourne. But sometimes I wish I was on a camp like you. just to get away from it all.
1: Oh, bit much for 14-year-old Will. The big smoke. Just get him out of the city. It's too loud.
0: You know? Question mark? Not much happening. Full stop. Country she. Are you going to the races this year? Question.
1: Nice pivot. Nice change of pace.
0: I'm pumped. Lol. Exclamation mark.
1: Lol.
0: Yeah, it's killing me, man.
1: Lol.
0: I know it's really. Yeah. This is actually really hard for me to read.
1: Yeah.
0: I hope you're doing bronze medallion camp again next year.
1: Jeez, you are going for everything, aren't you? You want to go to the camp. You hope she's going to the races. You hope she's going to bronze medallion. Is just going for everything, mate.
0: Last year was pretty fun. Oh, this bit's bad. Do you remember on our testing day and we were all about to do the run, swim, run and we were on the starting line together singing that song, Relax, Don't Do It?
1: Oh, no.
0: Question mark. Lol. Exclamation mark.
1: That's getting a bit stalkery.
0: That was so funny. Exclamation mark.
1: Oh, that's real stalkery.
0: Summer should be great. Exclamation mark. I just can't wait. Exclamation mark.
1: Oh. How did she not burn this?
0: Any news up there? Question mark.
1: Oh.
0: How are your classes going?
1: Oh. God. $20 says she didn't remember the song singing, by the way. Did you ever? I assume you didn't get a letter back, by the way, but go on.
0: I've told my friend Will that I would write to you. He thinks that's pretty cool. Lol. Exclamation mark.
1: You've gone lol again.
0: He's the funniest guy. Exclamation mark. Well, I G2G.
1: Oh.
0: Hope you write back. Full stop. See you later. Love, Will.
1: Oh.
0: It's just.
1: And you never heard from her again.
0: It's just. I can't.
1: Yeah.
0: I can't. Oh, God.
1: Yeah.
0: I don't.
1: That's as bad as it gets. Sorry, it's just being, you know, honest friends here. Like, that is.
0: No.
1: But sure, like, didn't you read that one back and go, I'm going to go from the top?
0: Nah, man,
1: You were happy with that.
0: Sent it. Sent it.
1: And so you never received a letter back?
0: Nah. Well, not until now. Not until, what, 22 years later,
2: she finally got effectively back to me.
1: And you're sitting on red for 22 years. It's savage. It is savage. Was this

0: Yes, it's Will and Woody for your drive home. Smallsy's up next, guys. We're going to get out of here. We're moving our post-show meeting onto the air. It is the feedback, the post-show notes right now.
1: Yes, yes.
0: Got a note.
1: You do? Sound like you?
0: No, I said if you've got a note.
1: Right.
0: I actually left the floor open. I've got one, but I'll hold on.
1: Of course you do. No, go on. Crack into your note. You've got your note face on. You've got your I'm excited to give my note face.
0: No, I just thought Annalise was excellent on air today.
1: You were. You're very strong.
2: Take your shout out.
0: Yeah.
1: Very strong.
0: Thought
1: very
0: she
1: strong.
0: Was really good.
2: Thanks.
0: Shout out there.
1: Very strong.
0: No worries at all.
2: That's very kind.
1: Loving having you in the
2: Where's
1: studio.
2: Where's
3: producer Annalise?
1: Producer Annalise.
2: Yeah, producer Annalise.
0: Well, what else? She's not like a guest. She's not the cleaner.
3: Well, people that have just tuned in maybe don't know that. They would assume maybe she's a cleaner.
0: I don't think if I heard a voice on a radio show, I'd be like, oh, geez, the cleaner's popped in for five.
3: Like, who is this? Oh, now it's producer Annalise. I get it.
1: And why wouldn't the cleaner come in for a quick chat, Will?
0: Yeah, he has before. Lovely guy, Frank.
2: He's so nice.
0: Lovely guy.
1: He had a great chat with
0: lovely
1: Frank.
0: Lovely guy. Very lovely guy. Great story. Courageous story.
1: I haven't seen Frank for ages. Where is Frank?
0: Yeah. But great dude. No, feedback.
1: Yes.
0: Bit of a ladsy phone topic from you. 4:30, no doubt about it.
1: Yeah, I'm reading
0: off the sheet there.
1: Yeah.
0: Can you put dibs on a chick? Is what you said. And Liv, she's rolling her eyes out there.
3: You can't complain that we had frat calls from a frat phone topic.
0: That's a good workman doesn't blame his tools. Because there were all these boys coming on talking about tuning chicks and dibs and the workbench and all this stuff. And then you turned outside and said, guys.
1: Two things.
0: Poor calls.
1: Two things. It was inspired by a woman caller from the day before. So, point two, I pitched 8 ideas today and you guys picked that one.
0: I pitched some very female friendly gold,
1: and you guys were like, nah, do the ladsy stuff.
0: What was the most female thing you pitched today?
1: Is Dad napping? I just thought it was a great bit where we call Dad and we guess if he's napping.
4: You also pitched, have you been in a punch up?
1: That's a bit ladsy. Wait, sorry, you guys sent me a story about people that were punching on about Pokemon cards. What am I supposed to do with it, guys? My arms are tied.
0: Have you had a punch up over Pokemon?
1: Yeah, it's good. That's good gear.
0: I think it's a good gear.
1: So, look, I think the overall theme here is it's on you guys for picking the wrong
0: ideas. There was some great stuff today that didn't make the show.
1: I agree. And this is what this bit should be, just to you and me being angry about the ideas that didn't
0: about the stuff that didn't get into the show. I couldn't agree more.
1: I can't remember my other pitches, but trust me, they were gold.
0: Great show, Button Push Tommy as well.
1: Great show,
0: shout out.
4: Thank you.
0: Hot show, good song, hooks, loved it. Really strong.
4: In the next 50
0: and Mark
4: minutes.
0: Mark the Man Daniel as well, great replays. Has to be said.
5: Lizzo's on Smallsy's show.
0: Lizzo, up next on Smallsy. So enjoy that. And tickets for Ariana Grande as well, live in New York.
1: Don't go anywhere.
0: Wow.
1: We'll see you tomorrow.
0: See you then. Goodbye.
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1: Luckily, this is Adam and Donnie Reheated on Star 106.3.
2: Good evening. It is Adam and Donnie. Hope you've had a wonderful Thursday. We did this morning. We're going to replay some bits that we did for the breakfast show this morning, Don.
3: Yeah, we are. That's true, Adam.
2: Let's do it then. First of all, we're going to play clean versions of songs.
3: Yeah, we are. Every now and then we get a song that comes onto the radio that is almost unplayable because it's just been edited within an inch of its life to try and keep it nice and safe for you, which I understand. You've got kids in the backseat.
2: Safety first.
3: You don't want to answer any questions. We get it. But some of them have just gone a bit ridiculous lately, and we've got some of them for you. Also, found out I'm a snitch, which isn't fun.
2: Yeah. Someone called in and actually didn't call you a snitch. They called you a Karen.
3: Which I actually don't mind, because my mum's name's Karen and she's lovely. So if he's calling me a lovely lady,
2: you're embracing it.
3: Literally die for me because she loves me so much, then fine, I'll wear that.
2: Okay.
3: I'll wear that.
2: Okay.
3: Good job.
2: I don't know, mate.
3: Yeah.
2: To be honest, you're giving me the ick.
3: Okay.
2: Which brings me to my next point. You gave your girlfriend the ick recently.
3: I did.
2: You were sitting, nude in front of the TV?
3: I was clothed.
2: You're
3: I had
2: nude.
3: Underpants on.
2: Someone said Winnie the Pooh. He only has a shirt and nude down the bottom, isn't he?
3: Well, I've been playing too much video games lately and my girlfriend hates it.
2: Yeah.
3: And also, we're thinking about ways that you could blow the mind of someone who lives in medieval times.
2: Imagine if you went up to someone in medieval times and said, I'm doing an intro to my highlights reel of my breakfast radio show right now.
3: Yep. That would probably burn you at the stake.
2: Wouldn't they?
3: There'd be a literal witch hunt.
2: What is this witchcraft?
3: If you went up to someone and said, hey, so... I want to try and explain Eminem's We Made You music video. You'd be there for hours.
2: Yeah, so he says Jessica Simpson sing the chorus, but it's not actually Jessica Simpson.
3: It just sounds like Jessica Simpson. And in the video, it's not her either.
2: No.
3: That's Trisha Paytas. And the thing about Trisha Paytas, we don't have time for this.
2: But she deserves a credit.
3: He does.
2: I think.
3: She does.
2: For now, though, it's Rachel Fahim, Deep End, Adam and Donnie. Enjoy the hour. Star 106.3.

0: Couldn't catch Adam and Donny this week? Good news. We kept the leftovers warm. 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
1: About to get medieval, and we can't do that without our newsreader, Beth.
2: Our fair lady, fair maiden, as it were. Welcome in, Bethany Ross.
3: Good morning.
2: We're going back in time right now. We're having a discussion in the office yesterday all about things that would just absolutely melt the mind of a medieval person, right?
3: Yeah.
2: So we got sent through an article about hobby horsing, when people have the horses on the stick. The world championship was just the other day.
1: Yeah.
2: These kids, some adults, jumping over big... I'm not going to yuck your yum.
1: We've done it ourselves, mate.
2: We've hobby horse.
1: Who are we to judge?
2: We're not, but we'll just say, how could you even explain this to someone from medieval times? It would absolutely melt their brain. But I guess that one could kind of make sense.
3: Yeah.
2: They had horses back then.
1: Yeah.
2: But we're all going to bring something to the table that we think would be almost impossible, if not completely impossible, and would get you burnt at the stake if trying to explain it to a medieval
1: person. Get him out of here, he's a witch.
2: I've got one off the rip that I think you two will not be able to top.
1: Okay.
2: And that is the K-pop Demon Hunters collaboration meal
3: amazing
2: at McDonald's.
3: Amazing.
2: How would you even go back to the 1600s and explain what the hell the K-pop Demon Hunters collaboration meal at Macca's is?
3: Yeah.
2: First of all, you have to explain what Macca's is.
1: Fast food. Go right back to what is fast food.
2: I struggle explaining to my mum what K-pop Demon Hunters is. How I struggle to explain to her what Netflix really is.
3: Yeah.
2: So how you could explain to someone from... You'd get burnt at the stake.
1: Yeah.
2: You'd get absolutely well into
1: the
2: burn.
1: Did they have sauce back then?
2: Sauce?
1: Yeah.
2: They had gruel.
1: Yeah, because it's like, oh, the sauce is purple.
2: Yeah,
1: oh, hang on, do you know what sauce is?
2: Do you know what purple is?
1: Yeah.
2: Have they invented purple yet?
1: I don't know.
2: Adam, what do you got?
1: I've got dubstep. How would you explain that?
3: Yeah, that's brilliant.
1: A medieval person trying to explain this to them.
3: You would probably melt their brain if you played them.
2: Around King Arthur's table. The round
3: just
2: circle.
3: Getting down to a bit of dubstep.
1: I remember trying to explain it to people in like 2011.
2: Yeah.
1: When it first come out.
2: It's not a phase. It's not a phase.
3: All right, I've got one for you guys. This one, I struggle to understand what it is. So I feel like in the medieval ages, it'd be so much worse. Bitcoin.
1: Oh.
3: Imagine, I'd explain it like this. I'd say to them, like, imagine a silver coin, but this one's not real. It's worth constantly changes. One day you could buy a castle with it, and you can't tomorrow. You can't store it in a chest or a vault, and you could lose all of your fortune if you've got a password.
2: Yeah.
3: How confusing
1: and
3: is
1: how
3: that?
1: And how do you buy it? Oh, you have to go on a computer, onto the internet. What? It's invisible.
3: Bitcoin.
1: A screen? What's a screen?
3: Honestly.
2: You had some other ones, hey, Beth?
3: I did. There's quite a few that I was thinking through. One of them would definitely be FaceTime. Like, we carry these little...
2: Oh, that's probably the best one.
3: If you have...
2: It's
3: we have these little...
2: Yeah,
3: magical
2: show.
3: Mirrors that let us see and speak to people on the other side of the world.
2: How does FaceTime work?
3: Seriously.
1: No one knows.
3: Or Uber Eats. Imagine sending a messenger you've never met halfway across the kingdom to get yourself like a pie or something from the baker, and then you get to watch their journey back on a little magical map.
2: To the medieval.
1: Oh, she loves anything.
3: Well, because I want them to understand.
1: How would you explain to them reaction videos or stitched videos?
3: We watch other people watch people.
1: Yeah,
3: I know.
1: What about our self-serve checkouts?
2: We've strayed so far from simple times.
1: We have.
2: Why don't we just all share some gruel and get on with our day?
0: Star 106.3. 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

0: Queensland. 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
1: I need your help. I need everybody's help. You listening, Adam, Beth, yeah. Can you come back from the ick? I think I've given my girlfriend the ick, and when I say that, it's because she said I did.
2: What did she do? Oh.
1: When we first started dating, I remember we got into a little bit of a tiff when I was driving around one day because she mentioned that she hates people playing video games.
2: Right.
1: Never any excuse, you know? If she's home, why would you be playing games? We should be hanging out together. And I was like, oh, well, well, not always. even though I haven't played video games for a long, long time. Took some time off work 2 weeks ago, and I was like, I literally dusted off my PlayStation.
3: Wow.
1: Started playing, and now I'm getting home in the afternoon, and I'm unwinding a little bit with about 50 hours on FIFA in the last fortnight.
3: Whatever. Do you think this is a common ick for ladies, Beth? Gaming?
2: I personally don't find it an ick at all because I like gaming. And sometimes, like, my partner will game and I'll sit and read next to him, and it's like a couple of nerds just having the best time ever. But I think it depends. If all you do is game and you don't help out around the house, of course, that's an ick.
3: There are a lot of incels that game, aren't there?
1: There is a lot of incels.
2: Dropped that.
1: That's correct.
2: Word this morning.
1: I don't know if that's me. I'd like to stay clear of that Venn diagram.
2: So I think it depends on the behaviour around it, but I don't think gaming in itself is an ick.
1: Okay, is it bad that this game, FIFA, has a companion app where you can check on your cards and see if they're doing well on the transfer market, and sometimes I do that?
2: No, because I'm aware that that's part of it as well.
1: It's part of the game.
2: You can also, like, collect.
1: And is there a way through the ick fog, as it were, Beth? Like, once someone has the ick, is there a way to bounce back, or do I have to just throw out my PlayStation?
2: To be honest, I think it is hard to come back from an ick.
3: Okay. Is it?
2: I think so. How do you un-ick an ick?
1: I don't know.
2: It's icked you once, it'll ick you again.
1: Okay. Oh, no. Look who's called.
3: Lou's on the phone. Let's get her on.
2: Eight.
3: Okay. Good morning, Lou. You want to chime in here?
4: Yes, good morning. I just wanted to say I don't have the ick from you playing video games at all, babe.
1: Oh, good. That's good.
3: There you go.
1: I've been stressing about nothing. I thought this was going to come between us.
3: Go ahead and play, mate.
4: Yeah, no. What I got the ick from was when I walked into our lounge room and you'd rearrange the whole living room to sit closer to the TV.
3: Wow.
4: And you had just underpants on.
2: Oh, okay.
1: Unnecessary detail.
3: Tell me about the underpants. What colour were they?
4: They're orange.
3: Orange?
4: They're orange.
3: I don't think I've ever seen orange underpants. Where do you get orange underpants?
4: I was doing the full Winnie the Pooh moment. Underpants.
3: Did you have a pot of honey?
4: Winnie the Pooh! Sitting 50 centimetres away from the TV, and I said, babe, do we really need to be that close to the game?
1: 50 centimetres. Well, this is the thing. I wear glasses. I can't see the ball. I got to get closer.
3: Yeah, but you've got glasses because you sat too close as a kid, probably. Eyes have gone square.
1: We don't need these unnecessary
4: details. I think that is
1: details.
4: What happened.
1: Okay. Thanks. Hey, babe, you know I love it.
4: But I love you no matter what.
1: Yeah, okay. Yep, love you too.
3: Really? Even in that moment, you loved him?
1: Okay, Adam.
4: Yeah.
1: Breathe.
4: Always.
1: Breathe. Oh, I talked to you.
3: Just one sec.
1: Okay.
3: When you walked in your home and saw him in his underpants in front of the TV, what position were you looking at him in? What angle did you get
1: him?
3: Side profile.
4: He was side profile, slightly lower than me, and I just put my handbag down after a big day at work and thought, I'm so lucky.
5: 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Even I break a sweat, and I'm not even programmed to.
0: It's the trivia game where every second counts. 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
1: Which Australian Prime Minister disappeared while swimming?
6: Oh, man, no, that's not come out.
1: what do you mean?
3: Come on.
1: What do you mean, Krabby? Let's keep going.
6: Good morning, boys.
1: No, Krabby. Stick it, Krabby.
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0: We've just scraped this show together. And we mean just. 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
1: Right now we're playing a lot of this new Amy Shark song, The Biggest Ick. Pick up sticks, fell in love with the biggest ick. And I don't want to blow anyone's mind, but it's not actually called The Biggest Ick.
2: No, there's more often than not a D in there somewhere.
1: And I think
2: that's the
1: one,
2: official anyway.
1: That one in particular is quite creative because I feel like, did she change the word or did she just write it down different? You know what I mean?
2: Yeah.
1: But I do like how creative artists are getting with their radio versions, their clean versions of songs these days.
2: Well, it's important to be accessible.
1: It is.
2: This we know.
1: Especially on the wireless.
2: Yes, so, definitely.
1: Olivia Rodrigo, there's a part of Vampire, right? This part. Bad sucker, dream crusher, bleeding me dry like a goddamn. I don't want to blow anyone's mind that haven't heard it off the radio, but that's not the real words.
2: No.
1: Really, really filthy.
2: Oh, really?
1: Really, really dirty.
2: Okay, well, don't play
1: it. No. But she went through a few different versions before she settled on that as the radio version.
2: Okay.
1: Everything from whale blubber to garlic butter. Have a listen.

0: Mark Zuckerberg's got a run.
1: Yeah, right.
2: I'm going to say I appreciate it. I like it. Because back in the day, if we could go back about 22 years, there was a number one hit song that was all over the radio, and it was number one for ages.
0: Yeah.
2: And most of the chorus was just no words because it was all blanked out.
0: I don't want you back. Yeah, I would have been 8 years old when this came out.
2: Damn, I was in grade seven. I'm old. But just wild that this was such a huge hit when the version people were hearing on the radio had barely any words.
0: Yeah.
2: One of the words in that chorus is just you.
0: Yeah.
2: I find that fascinating. I find that amazing that he had such a huge hit when no one could hear what he was singing.
0: It's very interesting.
2: Now, I've done some research.
0: Okay.
2: You know I love to do that. The Guinness World Record for the song with the most bad words.
0: Uh-huh.
2: What would that sound like in clean format?
0: Okay.
2: A radio edit. So it is a song that I can't even name it. It's so dirty.
0: Oh,
2: I can't
0: wow.
2: tell you the title, but it's by Little John.
0: Oh, Little John. What's he been doing lately?
2: And you know what?
0: Crunking has been out of fashion for
2: I'm
0: a while.
2: I'm glad you mentioned Crunking because this song is from an album called Crunk Juice. And this is the third single from it. And this is what it would sound like, a clean version.
0: Okay. I just feel like you wanted to play a bunch of beeps on the radio.
2: I think it's art because it's Morse code, and if you translate that into Morse code, it spells out crunk juice.
0: We were

0: Townsville's best music variety on Star 106.3. Can't get enough of Adam and Donny? Therapy is an option, but so is Adam and Donny reheated on Star 106.3.
1: Adam, I am sadly and unfortunately a snitch.
2: Wow, Donny.
1: I don't know how this happened. It wasn't on purpose, but now I'm officially uncool.
2: You accidentally snitched.
1: Yeah, I was trying to help. And then I turned out to be a nuisance myself.
2: Right. Okay.
1: Last night I was driving home from trivia, quite late at night. Well, not that late, 8:30 or so, but late.
2: Late for us.
1: Late in the evening for us. And I look up at Castle Hill and I see a light flashing on Castle Hill. But like not the normal lights that light up and illuminate it. No, just a small, tiny, tiny little headlamp almost.
2: Well, you can't have that. Call the cops.
1: I can't be right. Why would
2: shining
1: be,
2: through my blinds.
1: Well, why would there be a headlamp on the side of Castle Hill at 8:30 at night? That can't be right. And so I drive up to Stanton Terrace and I have a bit of a gaze and I'm like, that's a person, I think. Well, I can't really tell. Is that a person? Is that not? Because at 8:30 at night, all on their own on the cliff face of Castle Hill, are they stuck?
2: Because this is not the walking track.
1: No, not the walking track. The like, we're talking not that far away from the Saint. Yeah, on the cliff face of Castle Hill.
2: Yep.
1: And I'm thinking, geez, that, are they okay? Because they seem to appear to be all by themselves, 8:30 at night on a random Wednesday. And I was looking, and they hadn't moved for like 10 minutes. I was sat there watching, right?
2: Not some kind of flare going on.
1: Not a flare, but just still not moving in the same place. Almost, I'll be honest, looked like they were dangling.
2: Oh.
1: Because the headlamp would just like sway side to side every now and then. And then I start to think, geez, I hope they're not stuck. I hope they haven't tripped, hit their head, and I don't want to, you know, wake up tomorrow and could have said something. So I called the cops and I go, hey, I'm a bit worried. Someone appears to be stuck on the side of Castle Hill. They haven't moved for the last 10 minutes. I don't know if they're rock climbing. I don't know for a fact it's a person. But if it is, I just want to make sure that I've said something.
2: Yeah.
1: So I can go to sleep tonight knowing that, well, if they were stuck, hopefully they're not stuck anymore.
2: Is this what you said on Triple O?
1: I didn't say all that.
2: I just want to be able to go to sleep. No, I said something.
1: And so as I hang up the phone, bang, I see another light.
2: Oh.
1: And then I see another light.
2: Yeah.
1: And it's three people rock climbing up the side of Castle Hill. And the first person was just, I don't know, putting in the ropes.
2: Right.
1: And then I've gone, oh, I've snitched on them.
2: Wow.
1: Oh, no. Oh, no. I've just... Have I ruined their evening?
2: So you're not allowed to do this, or...?
1: I called the police back and said, hey...
2: You called them back?
1: Well, because they said, we're going to send out a car to Stanton Terrace. Just chill. It's going to be okay. Yes.
2: You can go to sleep. And calm down, Donnie.
1: I called them back and I was like, no need to send a cop out. It's just people. But just... Are they... this is what I had on the phone. Are they actually allowed to do that?
2: Yeah.
1: Yeah, yeah. Some places are actually allowed to climb up. And I'm like... Oh, jeez, I've just called the cops on some kids having fun.
2: Yeah.
1: Like I'm some 80-year-old person angry at the world.
2: Trying to go to sleep at 8:30 p.m.
1: Dave has given us a call from Kerwin. Yeehaw, Dave.
3: Yeehaw, boys. Adam.
2: Yep.
3: Adam, how's it feel to work with a Karen?
1: I'm not a Karen.
3: You are Karen.
1: Oh, Dave, I was trying to help. I was scared someone was stuck.
3: No, you're a Karen.
1: No, I was scared someone was stuck. And how about this, Dave? I chucked it up on Everything Townsville to be like, how cool is this? These people climbing. Sorry for the blurry photo, but these people climbing. Did you know you could do that? Raz has commented back, good on you for calling the cops, you snitch. I was like, Raz, it's not like that.
2: No, Raz.
1: And then I looked at Raz's his profile. Definitely on the top of a mountain.
2: Oh, really? He's a climber.
1: And his background photo is a motorbike. He likes the edge. So if it's not a climber, he's a friend of the climber.
2: So you reckon he was up there. How else would he know you called the cops?
1: I don't know.
2: Because you didn't say that on Everything Townsville,
1: no,
2: right?
1: No, I didn't know.
2: You've only just said it on air.
1: Yeah, I've just said it on air. I've self-snitched on the snitching now, yeah.
2: The only way he'd know is... by being one of the climbers, right?
1: Dave, you weren't one of the people on that hill, were you?
3: No, you're just a Karen bot.
2: Dave, would you say I'm the cooler member of the breakfast show now?
3: No, because you're from Tasmania.
1: Yeah, there we go.
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1: News reader Beth is in the room.
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2: I think we only went on one date.
3: Well, we went
2: and
3: on
2: this
3: two.
2: Was years and years ago, long before I worked here.
3: Okay,
2: yes.
3: Yeah. There was never any lip locking. There was never any hand holding.
2: Nothing.
3: It was just two great dates.
2: One average date.
1: What's he like when he's turning it on? Is he any good?
2: He wasn't like that. Honestly, it was just, it felt like two friends catching up. We're just getting to know each other a bit more. We're both in media. Like, it did not feel romantic.
1: I feel like
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1: Local supermarkets say they're ready to keep North Queenslanders supplied during cyclone season, investing in extra storage space here in Townsville. Three people have been arrested and charged with weapons offences from a property in Burdekin.
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1: It's back for 2026, the Townsville Sign Marathon. Thousands of laps around the Townsville Sign, all raising money for Ronald McDonald House Charities. It's a whole marathon just around the Townsville Sign. We're joined by Nick DiMeo, the mayor. And Adam, you seem to have a bit of a smile as well. What's going on?
2: Can I tell them exactly how long this is going to be this time?
1: Well, I believe it's just a marathon, right?
2: No. You can't just do a marathon, Donny.
1: What do you mean?
2: You've done a marathon last time.
1: Yeah, it was 1,000 laps around the side, 42 kilometres.
2: Tell me now, what happens if we did a marathon and a half?
1: There would be a lot of chafe involved.
3: What's bigger than a marathon, Donny? A marathon and a half marathon.
1: A marathon. You want to do a half marathon on top of the marathon?
3: Marathon's been done.
4: What's an extra couple of K's?
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1: 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It took us 4 hours last time, so it takes 6 hours.
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1: 7 hours is a lot of Adam and Donny.
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0: You've been dragged into another meeting that should have been an email. 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
1: It's back for 2026, the Townsville Sign Marathon. Thousands of laps around the Townsville Sign, all raising money for Ronald McDonald House Charities. It's a whole marathon just around the Townsville Sign. We're joined by Nick DiMeo, the mayor. And Adam, you seem to have a bit of a smile as well. What's going on?
2: Can I tell them exactly how long this is going to be this time?
1: Well, I believe it's just a marathon, right?
2: No. You can't just do a marathon, Donnie.
1: What do you mean?
2: You've done a marathon last time.
1: Yeah, it was 1,000 laps around the side, 42 kilometres.
2: Tell me now, what happens if we did a marathon and a half?
1: There would be a lot of chafe involved.
3: What's bigger than a marathon, Donnie? A marathon and a half marathon.
1: A marathon. You want to do a half marathon on top of the marathon?
3: Marathon's been done.
4: What's an extra couple of K
2: between friends?
1: Yeah. It took us 4 hours last time, so it takes 6 hours.
3: Yeah, that's not long.
2: Plus some fatigue in there, remember?
1: 7 hours is a lot of Adam and Donnie.
0: It's amazing what a little snooze will do. 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

0: The office is 12 degrees. You're wearing a puffer jacket at your desk. And Brian's refusing to change the thermostat because he claims it's the perfect temp. 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
1: So today I'm going to have a go at trying to convince your friend Andrew, is it?
2: Yes, Andrew. Okay, here's some info about him. His wife's name's Jess. He's a bit of a comedian. He plays a bit of music, like plays a bit of piano, like comedic piano.
1: Okay.
3: Hello, it's Andrew speaking.
1: Hey, Andrew, how you doing? It's Jimmy.
3: Jimmy, hey, how's things?
1: Mate, I reckon I haven't seen you since you and Jess got married.
3: Well, yeah, no, might not have been, might not have been that, actually, yeah.
1: I'm looking for someone who does, like, a bit of musical comedy, because I know you used to do the piano stuff, right?
3: Yeah, yep, that's right.
2: Andrew, can I just chime in? Donnie, this is Andrew Hansen from The Chaser.
3: And a very nice man, my brain is so foggy, I barely remember even good friends.
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1: It's back for 2026, the Townsville Sign Marathon. Thousands of laps around the Townsville Sign, all raising money for Ronald McDonald House Charities. It's a whole marathon just around the Townsville Sign. We're joined by Nick DiMeo, the mayor. And Adam, you seem to have a bit of a smile as well. What's going on?
2: Can I tell them exactly how long this is going to be this time?
1: Well, I believe it's just a marathon, right?
2: No. You can't just do a marathon, Donnie.
1: What do you mean?
2: You've done a marathon last time.
1: Yeah, it was 1,000 laps around the side, 42 kilometres.
2: Tell me now, what happens if we did a marathon and a half?
1: There would be a lot of chafe involved.
3: What's bigger than a marathon, Donnie? A marathon and a half marathon.
1: A marathon, you want to do a half marathon on top of the marathon.
3: Marathon's been done.
4: What's an extra couple of K it
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1: 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It took us 4 hours last time, so this takes 6 hours.
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2: Plus some fatigue in there, remember?
1: 7 hours is a lot of Adam and Donnie.
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0: you've been dragged into another meeting that should have been an email. 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

0: Hey, it's Will and Woody. You're either up early or up late. And welcome to the show. I mean, this is probably the best of the worst bits from the week. I keep saying that. It's not the best of the worst. It's the best of the best. I mean, we consider this stuff to be good, surely.
1: It's just incredible. It's absolutely incredible.
0: I don't think it's incredible.
1: No, it's amazing.
0: No,
1: it's
0: I wouldn't have thought it's incredible, but this is
1: the best stuff you will have ever heard.
0: I think this is the best cut of Will and Woody that you're going to hear.
1: Nah, it's better than that. Raise the bar. So I would say power nap now. Pull over, power nap.
0: Why nap?
1: Just a quick power nap because you want to be up and about for when our best bits start.
0: They're starting now.
1: Well, you got a song. You got a 3-minute power nap and then game on, baby.
0: All right. Well, yeah.
1: Will and Woody. Star 106.3.

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2: 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We're loving the texts, guys. So keep them coming. We are really loving your texts. What is the oldest thing in your fridge and or pantry?
3: Here we go.
2: Is what I want to know.
4: It's been 84 years.
2: Yes.
5: We once got a call of someone who had a fish in their freezer for 25 years.
2: Yes.
5: I think there's the bar, Australia. We actually wanted to eat it, but the lawyers got involved.
2: Yeah, we told it would be lethal.
5: Yeah, and I was
2: still they didn't want a dead on air crew, which I maintain would have been a hot bit.
5: Huge for hits.
2: Would have been
5: huge for hits online.
2: Could have planned the funeral on air, would have been great.
5: Absolutely. Anyway. Absolutely. Shame. Opportunity missed.
2: But right now though, there are some people who have got stuff that's really, really still in their fridge that is I think there's always one person in the relationship that holds onto the things in the fridge that doesn't clear it out.
5: Yes.
2: Yep. My partner Sam doesn't clear it out.
5: Right. You always want to go the big cleanse?
2: Yeah. I'm like, why are we keeping that? Still good.
5: I think I've realized I'm the keeper because I've got to be
2: angry. You're definitely the keeper.
5: There's nothing worse than when you get home and you're looking for that, you know, Fajola jam that you haven't had for 15 years, but maybe you've got a hankering for it and you realize that your partner has cleared it.
2: Because it's a conversation. It's rank and you need space as well. You need the space.
5: Yeah, but it's a conversation. I think you can have a pile. You can have a pile somewhere and go, hey, I'm wanting to get rid of this. But I need to have an opportunity to save my Fajola jam.
2: It's always the condiments as well.
5: Yes.
2: It's absolutely. All, and which you know, you're right, because they go missing for a while and you haven't had the thing. Yeah,
5: and I
2: know.
5: You find yourself looking for it.
2: I understand.
5: You might be hungover or something. You're like, I all of a sudden need Fajola jam.
2: There's a story on Reddit about a guy. I don't know what Fajola jam is, so stop saying it. There's a guy on Reddit who's kept Cool Whip. Cool Whip in his fridge. For 11 years, since 2015.
5: Jeez. Is that Cool Whip? Is that dairy?
2: Cool Whip.
5: Is that dairy?
2: It's like frosting. Yeah, it's dairy, for sure.
5: So that's, yeah. I mean, that's 11-year-old dairy. That's got to be bad news.
2: Cool thing about it is that, because this Reddit thread that's really popped off, where they're using the oldest thing in their fridge as like a time capsule
5: to
2: remember what that thing has seen through.
5: So what's the Cool Whip?
2: So the Cool Whip has seen Donald Trump, what's happened since the Cool Whip was, you know, there. Donald Trump becoming president. But the Cool Whip was there when Obama was around.
5: Oh, wow. Well,
2: the Cool Whip was there for
5: yeah.
2: the origins of the Me Too movement. The Cool Whip was there for Brexit. Obviously, it's been through COVID.
5: Oh, wow.
2: But the Cool Whip was there when Uptown Funk, when people were doing those music videos to Uptown Funk.
5: Whoa.
2: So That's
5: funny. As soon as you start saying that, then now it feels like, oh, well, that Cool Whip has been around for a while.
2: It's a very cool whip. There's no doubt it's a cool whip. Don't believe me, just watch. It's actually a wonderful thing. I mean, before I throw the food out now, I'm going to take a moment just to be like, wow, this is what you've been through. Because the oldest one in our fridge.
5: Yeah.
2: Had a look this morning.
5: Yeah, talk to me.
2: We've got a chili jam from 2012.
5: Ooh.
2: Yeah.
5: I think a chili jam plays, though. I think as soon as it's a jam, I'll bring back the Fajola jam. I think as soon as you jam it, it lives forever.
2: Well, there are preservatives in jams to keep it going. But this
5: people have jams in their bunkers.
2: This particular chili jam has been there for so long that it's crystallized.
5: And that plays. Is that no mold, though?
2: No mold.
5: Crystals.
2: No mold at this point.
5: A bit of crystals in your chili jam.
2: But if I wanted to use the chili jam before I threw it out this morning, and I did throw it out. 131065 was the oldest item in your fridge and/or pantry. Chili jam, biggest song in 2012. It was alive when somebody that I used to know was rocking his thing.
5: Impressive. What's Gautier up to these days?
2: Wally DeBakker. I don't know. He's a very interesting man. He's a philanthropist. Last I knew, he donated half the. Like the royalties from that song to a charity which defended park rangers in Africa who stopped poachers from shooting animals.
5: Wow.
2: He's a very interesting guy.
5: Well done, Molly.
2: Anyway, Betty White was still alive when my chili jam was still rocking.
5: There you go.
2: Remember Betty White? Yeah, Gossip Girl was still on TV. Oh, the One Direction Mania was still, Annalise was still sending her videos out to the 1D boys.
6: I was.
5: How old were you in 2012, Annalise?
2: 12.
5: 12. What? 12.
2: Yeah, she was 12 years old.
6: 2 years after One Direction formed on July 23rd.
2: Wow.
5: So Annalise was in year... Hang on. Annalise was in year 6.
2: Yes.
5: When you bought that chili jam.
2: When I bought the chili jam.
7: Wow. Wow.
5: Holy.
7: Wow.
5: Holy.
7: Wow.
5: That is...
6: Has it survived multiple houses?
2: Yep.
5: Had to have.
3: Yeah, it has.
5: It would have been in Perth.
3: It was in Perth.
5: Hang on a second. When you moved from Perth to the East Coast, you brought your chili jam.
3: Yes, we brought the whole thing. Because we had a whole fridge full of condiments.
5: You empty your fridge, Will. Also, leave your fridge in Perth.
3: Nah, mate. I actually brought the fridge back. Jeez. All right, so.
5: Clearly the company was paying for the moving costs.
3: Bubble wrapped everything. They bubble wrapped everything. Liam Hemsworth and Miley Cyrus hadn't broken up when my chili jam was alive. All right, 13-1065. We'll do it with you guys up next because it's lots of fun.
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9: News reader Beth is in the room.
6: Uh-huh.
10: Beth and I went on two dates once upon a time.
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10: There was never any lip locking. 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

0: The best kick-ons you've ever been to. Will and Woody keeping you up.
1: What's the oldest thing in your pantry and or fridge?
2: So far in
1: great
2: the lead.
1: Great segue, by the way. Nobody got around that.
2: See, we're so impressed by you, Will. The bar's just high for you right now. You need to do more to impress us.
1: Source to source, topic to topic.
2: We expect it. We expect it from you, Will.
1: Okay, so...
2: You're the best broadcaster in the country. Well, and the ratings reflect it.
1: Shut up. All right, let's get into these. I would love a live sniff, by the way, if anyone's at their home or about to get home, if you could open that thing for us.
2: What about a lick?
1: Again, mate, the source.
2: No lick?
1: The horn. Keep it in your pants. You've got 10 minutes. You're doing your topic.
2: Little lick.
1: Eddie's called. Eddie.
3: Boys, what's going on?
1: Eddie, what's the oldest thing in your fridge and or pantry?
3: I've got pickle juice. I've got pickle juice that's moved 2 houses over 6 years with me. I refuse to get rid of it.
1: How old, Ed? How old is it?
3: 6 years. Six years old.
1: So 2020.
2: So why are you refusing to get rid of it? Because there's a... I mean, pickle juice I think is pretty good for cramp and stuff. Is there like a big run coming up or something that you're saving your pickle juice for?
3: No. These are some awesome pickles that I bought.
2: Oh, yeah.
3: And I smashed the pickles.
2: Yeah.
3: And I've always wanted to buy another jar of those pickles. So I kept the jar remember what pickles I had. And every time we try and clear out the fridge, my girlfriend wants to get rid of it because I never bought another jar of pickles.
1: It's a legacy. They become a bit of a legacy item in the fridge, don't they? Like, your fridge feels strange without them. They're the talisman.
2: But there's no pickles in the jar. There's only the juice. Eddie, you could take a photo of the jar to remember.
3: I could.
1: On you, Eddie.
2: I like you, Eddie.
1: Lara's called on 13 1065. Text us 0429 13 1065. Oldest thing in your pantry and or fridge. Lara, what you got?
4: Well, I actually hurt my ear over the weekend and went over to my father-in-law's house, and he goes, "No worries, I've got something for that," and pulled out eardrops from 1992.
1: Whoa! This is the biggest song from 1992, Button Pusher Tommy. Wow, he's on it. Have a look at that. Wowee. So 44 years old?
4: I don't know.
1: No, 34 years old. Sorry, 34 years old. Wow.
2: So, Lara, if he went and fetched that for you, am I to assume that he's been dropping those bad boys in his ears recently?
4: Well, when I showed the expiry date, he was like, "Don't worry, I think I've got another one," and that one was 2004. So... Probably,
1: whoa.
4: Yeah.
1: Wow.
2: The medicine cupboard does get a bit slippery.
1: Wow, that's intense, Lara. 1992, I mean, they've seen some things.
2: What have they seen? What was in 1992?
1: It all gets a bit boring, to be honest.
2: Yeah, fair enough.
1: I was just saying before, the Google AI is awful.
2: Oh, okay.
1: So I said biggest things of 1992, the Los Angeles riots, Hurricane Andrew.
2: Oh, geez.
1: The Summer Olympics in Barcelona. I mean, it's seen some things.
2: Oh, Summer Olympics in Barcelona.
1: Seen some things.
2: A long time ago. Well, so you and me are 4 years old.
1: Let's go to Deb.
2: That might help you out a little bit. First Gulf War, I'm hearing here. That feels like ages ago. let's go to Deb.
1: Well, the problem is when you say what's happened in that year, you do often get the really hectic ones.
2: Yes.
1: You get the really hectic ones, which is just, you're not going to read them out on radio. I mean, Annalise, I feel like you've been mining over there for some big things that have happened.
5: Well, it would have been around for the first Jurassic Park movie being released in 1993.
1: That's a great one, AB. Good for you.
2: A bit of pop culture.
1: In 1992. Well, these are eardrops, by the way. Is that what she said they were?
2: Eardrops.
1: What is an eardrop?
2: You know, like for Aqua Ear, you put them in and they help out with like a infection in your ear.
1: Yeah, right.
2: You've never had an ear infection?
1: No, I never had an eardrop.
2: Oh, man, Aqua Ear? You know Aqua Ear? Yeah. Everyone knows Aqua Ear. Yeah.
1: I'm getting told to move on.
2: We don't want to talk more about Aqua Ear.
1: Guys, Mel Gibson and Robin Moore were still together in 1992.
2: Who the hell is Robin Moore?
1: Annalise wrote it in this thing. It's 10 years before she was born, mate. She's got no idea. She just wrote it down. Deb's called. Deb.
6: Hi.
1: Deb, what is the oldest thing in your fridge and or pantry?
6: Oh, okay. Not my fridge, okay? Total disclosure, not my freezer.
1: Okay. Mm-hmm.
6: I was visiting my dad and my stepmom.
2: Yeah.
6: And she asked me to get something out of the freezer. Uh-huh. And she had a dog in there.
2: A dog?
6: A dog.
2: A full dog?
6: A full dog wrapped in a plastic bag.
1: Oh.
6: For 8 years. She said, "Oh, he's been there for 8 years.
1: Wow.
2: She just doesn't know what to do with it.
7: Well, she's going to get in taxidermied, but hadn't gotten around to it.
2: Yeah. I've tried to taxidermy a number of things. It is a treacherous task.
1: This was intense.
2: Is this a pet or did she find a dog?
7: Oh no, it was a pet.
1: I shouldn't just find a dog and put it in the freezer.
2: Question. That's why I asked the question, mate. What's the dog's name?
7: Missy.
2: Missy, and so what breed is Missy?
7: She's small. Terrier,
2: And so another question for you, Deb. So, like, if Missy's in there, that's a dead dog.
1: And she
2: didn't
1: flag it, by the way, Deb. She wasn't like, oh, go to the freezer just so you know, dead dog in there. She was like, just grab me some ice.
7: No, didn't flag it. No.
1: That's awesome.
2: So then my next question, Deb, is there other things in the freezer? So is Missy, like, next to the ice cream?
7: Yeah, well, she was. I bought a new freezer.
1: Yeah, fair enough.
2: So sorry, she was living her life and she was going, vanilla ice cream just under the dead dog.
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0: Like those mates that just want to keep going. It's Will and Woody keeping you up.
1: We received a wild call yesterday. I don't know how someone feels comfortable enough to call a national radio show and make a confession like this. She did remain anonymous. I mean, I would imagine a lot of people would have figured out what her voice sounds like.
2: Yes. Did we tell her we put the voice distorter on and didn't do that? Because I feel like that's...
1: I don't think we said that.
2: We didn't do that.
3: But you would never do that to someone.
2: We've done it before.
1: Yeah, we would never do
2: done
1: that.
2: It before.
1: No, Will, we haven't.
3: No, we haven't.
2: No, we've done it before.
1: No, what are you talking about, Will? We are a professional unit. Anyway, enough about that. Here was the wild call, the confession we received yesterday.
4: She found a boyfriend a couple of years ago and I had the biggest crush on him and we actually hooked up one night and they're still together. We're not as close anymore, but it definitely
2: clearly,
4: was.
2: You slept with your husband.
5: Go on.
4: To be fair, I told her that I liked him first.
2: Oh, yeah, right, okay.
6: Let's be fair. Well, just because...
5: Okay. She's in the wrong. I agree. Way to flip it, anonymous.
1: Okay. Now, that's her defense, right? Yeah, wild. We can all breathe on that for a little bit. Totally wild. And she has never told that friend that, and they're still dead. Like, it's wild.
2: Yeah.
1: Her defense, though...
2: Doesn't sit well, does it?
1: Her defense, which I want to explore just a little bit here.
2: Mm.
1: She thinks that she got dibs on the guy.
2: She
1: said she found him attractive.
2: She said,
1: first.
2: In my defense.
1: She had that conversation with her friend.
2: Yep.
1: In effect, she is enacting the dibs law, which I think amongst friendship groups, I think that can happen at times when you go out and you see a guy that you like and you tell your friends, hey, dibs on that guy or dibs on that girl.
2: Mm-hmm.
1: My question right now, because it's been a while since I've been out and about single in the community.
2: In the wild.
1: In the wild. I've lost the eye of the tiger.
2: I think
1: tiger.
2: Everyone's a bit safer because
1: lost
2: of it.
1: The eye of the tiger. I want to know on 131065.
2: Yeah.
1: Can you call dibs on someone? Do you have to respect a dibs if your friend goes, I'm into that guy, back off?
2: I had a dibs on an old primary school crush.
1: Here we go. Yes.
2: Primary school crush of mine.
1: Yes.
2: You hooked up with her?
1: Many years later.
2: I told you before you went to go and film the thing with her. Just so you know, mate. Old flame still hold a bit of a candle in my heart there.
1: There was just a lot of chemistry on the set that day and I couldn't control it, mate. I couldn't put out that flame. I'm sorry.
2: You did. You extinguished the flame in my heart.
1: There's a lot of passion there. Female perspective, Annalise,
2: female perspective.
5: Good deflection.
1: Annalise.
2: Yeah, he was filming a music video with her. I couldn't do it. I couldn't be there. So I said, my buddy Woody, he'll be great.
1: That music video exists, by the way. You can find it on YouTube. Oh, sexy. Sexy.
2: No, no one wants to see it.
1: If you look up Arlene Zelina, it's a Drake song. Just come home. I'm coming home. What's that one? Look that one up. Don't give me that face paint. Find it. just don't worry. I'm coming home. What's that Drake song?
7: What is this for?
2: I don't think it matters. I'd leave it. I'd leave it sexy. Don't worry about it. Annalise, what are your thoughts on this? You're still swimming around in the pool.
3: Yes, I'm still single. Thank you for reminding me. I don't
2: make it like that.
3: I think there's
2: delicate.
3: Two options. Very delicate. Thank you.
2: Thank you.
3: I have two perspectives on it.
1: Mm-hmm.
3: I think if it's like on a night out and you're both going like, oh, he's hot. I think it's, you know, whoever makes the approach first, and if it's meant to be, it'll be. Like, if they end up going for your friend, then that's it. Like, it doesn't matter.
1: So you don't respect the dibs. So if your friend walks up to you and says, hey, I'm really into that guy, I dibs him, and I've had a little conversation with him already.
3: Oh, then I'm not going to go there. No. I will respect the dibs.
1: What if the guy then approaches you and is quite clearly into you?
3: And I think he's hot?
1: Yeah.
3: I think that's a conversation with my friend being like, how in on this are you? Because if you're not super deep into it,
2: it's going well for me. I'm starting to lay. I'm not
3: flirting track. Until I've had that conversation.
1: Okay, but she says, "Yeah, I'm really into him," but then that guy keeps making advances on you.
3: Then I'd be like, "Well, you can't. I don't think you should go there because he's really. I don't think he's worth it. He's coming for me.
2: I don't think he's worth it because he's coming for me.
1: I want to hear some other opinions.
2: Well, I think
3: it's
2: a test. It is interesting, isn't it? It's interesting. I'd say if you walk into a place and you're like, wow, that person's like gorgeous.
1: Yeah.
2: I'm into them.
1: Yeah.
2: Can I think you can have dibs on first crack.
3: Yes, I agree.
2: Surely, I get the first run at it.
1: Is there a time limit? Is there like?
2: Well,
1: a,
2: I don't know. I feel like Annalise has had dibs on Collingwood footballer Isaac Quaynor for 5 years now, so no time limit there.
3: Yeah.
1: Have you made the move? Yeah.
3: No, I'm not making the move. Seen him out a couple of times.
2: Never made a move. Never made a move. So if I was your mate, I'd be like, statute of limitations probably over now. Do you know what I mean?
3: Yeah, and I'm happy to give that up.
5: I'm going to save you. I'm going to save you, Annalise. I'm going to save you. I want to hear your opinion.
2: She doesn't need saving. She's fine.
1: She's fine. Yeah, absolutely.
3: I'm fine.
1: 131065 is the number.
2: Yeah.
1: Dibs.
2: Yes.
1: Can you call dibs on someone when you're out? Can you respect it? How long do you have to give your friend who's called dibs?
2: Yeah, I'm on the first crack model. I reckon that's bang on.
1: All right.
2: We'll do it up next. Will and Woody.
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0: The dead of night comes alive. It's Will and Woody keeping you up.
1: Can you call dibs on someone?
2: I think it's a spicy one. You believe your stance currently, if I can put words to it, is that if a friend of yours calls dibs on someone when you're out, they then get licensed to have a first approach, a first crack, if you will. But then if that goes badly, the dibs is redacted.
1: I'd just like to start this conversation by saying that I think it's incredibly...
2: Here we go. Get off your...
1: I think it's incredibly misogynistic and patriarchal to be calling dibs on women who at the end of the day just other human beings.
2: Get off your high horse.
1: I'm not on a high horse. I'm on an equality horse, Woods. That's what I'm on.
2: You're an equality horse.
1: And, I know, it's true, though. I think that's disgusting language, and I would never use that. And I think... Arguably a disgusting phone topic.
2: So sorry to hurt your sensitive ears.
1: Well, but I think producer Annalise, as someone who's still swimming around in the pool, she brought up the fact that if a friend of hers, started talking to a boy, correct me if I'm, or a girl, Annalise, I mean, at the end of the day,
3: or a boy,
1: couldn't matter. Doesn't matter. If they were then you would give them the space to shoot their shot, as the kids say.
2: So would you? So if it wasn't going well for them, would you ever then make an approach yourself if you also thought they were hot?
3: And if they were dumb there, then yes. Yes, I would.
2: You would. Okay.
1: How do you know if they're done?
3: You just ask. And you'll know.
1: You ask them.
2: Are you done?
1: Have you finished?
3: Yeah. Right.
1: You probably would, wouldn't you? I actually had a dib situation with my now partner. Who I met at a music festival.
2: Disgusting, Will. How dare you try and get ownership?
1: No, she had dibs on me.
2: No, get lost, Will. Yeah, get lost, mate. Let's go to Ash here. Ash on 13-1065. No one would want dibs on you. Ash,
4: How you doing, boys?
2: Good, mate. We're good. You had an arrangement with your friends around dibs.
4: Yeah, so we had a pretty big group of mates, and over the journey there's been a variety of girls come and go. We set up we called it The Rule. Uh-huh. Amongst us boys, so at any stage you could have the rule on one girl, which meant she's off limits at all costs, but every other girl is on the table. So there was plenty of stories of dudes, you know, you've got the rule on one chick for a long time, you're trying to date her or tune her up for a bit, and then you know, another equally as attractive girl would come into the loop, and dudes would try and shotgun her or have dibs on her, and it'd be like, bad luck, mate, you've already got the rule on one chick that you've been working for however long. She's fair game, and it was sort of acknowledged amongst a big group of us boys that you could have it on one chick and everyone else was on the table.
1: Oh, very so good. There you go, Ash. You've called it there. Good. I'm going to get us out of there because it does sound like we've entered a frat house.
2: It did a little bit.
1: There's chicks and there's dibs and there's on the table and working and tuning.
2: All the language
1: that we really are trying to avoid.
2: Just a note to the prods, maybe some female callers.
1: Took a turn. I feel like we're in the movie American Pie for a second there. That was all happening.
2: Yeah. Thanks for the call, though, Ash. Appreciate your opinion. here we go, a female. Let's go to...
1: Why did you put him across?
5: We don't call them females, Woody.
1: It's just women.
2: Yes.
1: Just women.
2: Girls?
1: You might ladies.
2: Sorry about that. My bad. Thank you for pulling me up.
1: Yeah.
2: Let's go to Amy here on 13-1065.
1: You might be eyeing off a little bit of a training course of some sort.
2: I did my codes last week. Amy, on 13-1065. Amy.
1: So many heads in hands.
2: Great to have a...
1: So many heads
2: girl,
1: in hands.
2: Great to have a girl caller on. Dibs, where do you stand?
6: So, my situation is from very long ago.
2: Yes.
6: So, these days, I would say, you know, if you're like, yeah, dibs that guy or this girl or that person, it depends on the night out. So, night out, go for it. You know, if it goes somewhere, it doesn't, you're good. But my situation, my friend... We met someone, my friend called Dibs.
2: Yep.
6: I knew he was into me, but I wasn't too sure.
2: So I was like,
6: I don't know. Like, he's cute, but like, not my type, not my, you know, and we've never been in that situation because we've got completely different types of guys.
2: Yep.
6: And as soon as she called Dibs, I was like, no, I'm going after him.
2: Did you communicate that to her, or did you just like, hear her have dibs and then just go against that?
6: I told her, nah, I've already been told that he's into me. So if that doesn't work out, then by the end of the night, it's your call.
2: So you had a night. So how did you go that night?
6: Well, it was a weekend, a long weekend. Okay. And we're now married and have a child.
2: Is your friend still into your husband?
6: Well, she's now married, but the flirting and the very obvious being into him went on for quite a while.
2: Wow. Did you have to have a chat? Yeah. Did you have to say, like, listen, the dibs, it's off. We're married.
6: Yeah, I did.
1: Really?
6: She offered, you know, things to be more people in a relationship. But
2: hang on a second. She was going for a keys in the bowl situation.
6: Yeah.
1: Wow.
2: Yeah. Holy.
1: Wow.
2: And did you discuss that with your husband? Did you say, like, hey, listen, we've been propositioned for a keys in the bowl?
6: He was pretty much there when it's happened and been suggested. And yeah, he's like, no, no, thank you. I made my pick the second I saw you and I'm sticking with it. So,
2: Are you all still mates? Knowing that offer's happened, you're all still hanging out.
6: We're not as close as what we used to be, just due to a few things, but we're still friends. I'm married to that guy she did, so that was 9
1: Beautiful.
6: Years ago.
1: Lovely, wholesome end to a bit that was definitely over the line in terms of the fratness.
2: No doubt.
1: Brought
2: no
1: on
2: doubt.
1: Amy.
2: We'll learn from that. Amy.
1: Brought it home.
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0: in the Woody. You're either up early, up late, or maybe you're still out.
1: Bloody oath. Maybe you're heading to kick-ons right now. You're in the cab, you're in a car share, or maybe you've got a Dezo driver, heading towards kick-ons, and you're probably thinking to yourself, ooh, the cute boy that I'm interested in, but I just don't know how to talk to that cute boy. Well, listen to us right now, because we're going to have some sparkling banter and conversation, and just bring it up with those cute boys like you thought of it yourself.
0: Yep.
1: That's our gift to you.
0: Yep. I don't want to be involved in that.
1: Okay. That's just advice from Uncle Woody here.
0: Oh, don't go yourself. Really, really, really, really sick. All right. It's Will and Woody. Stop.

0: or up early. It's Will and Woody keeping you up.
1: Woodrow, Jess Malvoy's on the show. Thanks for coming on, Jess.
2: Thank you so much for having me, honestly.
1: Hi, thanks for coming on.
2: I always have, like, the most amazing fun, and it just feels so wholesome when I get to chat with you fellas, and it's just, I have the best time. I can't wipe the smile off my face as well.
3: Feeling's very mutual, Jess. Very mutual. I just want to make it so clear to everyone listening right now that what you hear and what you see is what you get with Jess Malvoy. So the team was discussing us re-recording the show opener. We were talking about the kind of voices that we'd want to voice it, and Jess, your name came up immediately as like a dream voice. We were like, I don't think we've got a huge budget for this, but like, maybe, geez, if Jess Malvoy did it, that would be awesome. Jess,
2: no way.
3: The whole team has told me since that the interactions with you were so incredible. You didn't ask for a dollar. You did this all on your own time free. And for those that haven't, I mean, you hear it twice during our radio show, but here is a little bit of Jess Malvoy singing our show opener.
0: Woody's got long hair and Will is bald, but he doesn't care. Will and Woody.
3: Will did want to bring up one thing, though, just about the lyrics that you sung.
2: Yes. Yes.
3: Will?
4: Oh, I got hair now.
2: Oh, no.
4: Will's not bald. You didn't get...
2: So no, we're going to have to
4: I don't blame you, Jess. You're a professional. The producers, slackers, they got the updated script. They were told. And we've been pumping for 6 months. Will is bald. And now I've got to deal with it.
2: Oh, no.
4: Yeah. So now the problem is, you know, everyone knows my favourite part of being alive is people walking up to me in the street and going, excuse me, mate, are you Will from Will and Woody?
3: Couldn't be him.
4: Because he still says he's bald in the song. So,
2: and Will is not bald.
4: There you go. And we've grabbed that.
2: And Will is not bald.
3: Bang. And I think, and Woody's just got normal length hair now. I don't actually
2: have... Got normal length hair.
3: There we go. We're workshopping. So if you can get back in the studio and just get that all legit, that'd be amazing, Jess.
2: Put me back in the studio. I'll do it all again.
4: In hindsight, I don't know why our theme song comments on both of our hairs.
3: Well, because it used to be our point of difference.
4: What a strange thing to be like. Could go for anything.
3: It was the one thing, though, that we had, which was I got long hair, you were bald. Because everyone always says, who's Will, who's Woody? It was our one thing.
4: So true.
3: Now we've got...
2: That's what they identify now.
4: We'll work on that.
2: I think I'm going bald now.
3: Oh, no. Jess is bald and she doesn't care.
4: Well, Jess, from our brand to your brand, though, let's talk about you, mate. So the story of me to heading to Brisbane, Hobart, Canberra, Geelong and Melbourne, tickets on sale now if you want to go and see Jess. This is like a musical storytelling journey from you and your life.
2: It really is. And like, and people who have been to my previous shows, like, I'm really cutting out the full intensity of the production and the lights. And it's really, you know, think of it as a spotlight, me being able to share images and video footage of the things that people didn't get to see. And, I think it's just like, kind of imagining the classic stuff, inspiration from like Disney. There's a moment where I dedicate a classic Disney song and I sing it and I perform it. And it changes here and there, but I just love that I get to be really fluid and have that kind of banter with the crowd and have some like comedy and humor. Everyone has to have a break because they have to like top up their car meter. I'm kidding. I've really condensed the show down. I did a bit of a teaser in 2025 and that kind of ran for like almost 3 hours. So I was I can't have a 3 hour show. There's just no time.
4: You got a long journey. You got a beautiful story.
2: You know what surprised me? That nobody moved. Like, no one, like, got up and left. Like, normally, like, you see kind of people just, like, wondering and then, like, okay, when, you know, looking at the time. And but everyone was literally still in their seats. And, so I have condensed the show a little bit more. And it does surprise me because I get to also not just play myself, but I guess reenact moments and people within my life over the years who've built that pathway for me to do what I'm doing today. So Very warm, very just like big, heartfelt, and yes, I do sing. I won't talk your ear off. I will sing. I will sing eventually.
3: That would be a real pivot if you were like, and no singing.
4: Just the conversation now.
3: It's just Jess Malloy. Just a lot of interpretive dance. And it's all silent.
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7: So today I'm going to have a go at trying to convince your friend Andrew, is it?
8: Yes, Andrew. Okay, here's some info about him. His wife's name's Jess. He's a bit of a comedian. He plays a bit of music, like plays a bit of piano, like comedic piano.
7: Okay.
9: Hello, it's Andrew speaking.
7: Hey, Andrew, how you doing? It's Jimmy.
9: Jimmy, hey, how's things?
7: Man, I reckon I haven't seen you since you and Jess got married.
9: Well, yeah, no, might not have been. 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
9: Yeah. Yep, that's right.
4: Andrew, can I just chime in?
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9: And a very nice man, like, you know. 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

0: Sundays after midnight, except these two. It's Will and Woody keeping you up.
1: Jess Mowboy on the show. Jess, we've had a lot of fun with you so far. A little bit of a change of pace now, though. You spoke in March on a podcast called Something to Talk About the body shaming that you face throughout your career. I'm sure this will be something that you can see in Jess's show, The Story of Me. Tickets on sale now. And this included comments from people like Kyle on Australian Idol saying to lose the jelly belly.
2: Yeah.
1: How did you deal with that, particularly as a young woman entering the music industry in the 2000s? And has it slowed down now? Is it still going now? And how's it make you feel?
2: It's you know, it hasn't kind of crept into my life. I think what really surprised me the most was other people's reaction towards and their hurt towards the comment being made. You know, I kind of stepped into that light and decided, well, I'm again talking about safe spaces. I will be that safe space. I will be, you know, still have the desire and passion to make music. And that was always on the forefront of my mind, was that if I'm doing that, if I'm writing it and then I'm going out to perform it, then nothing else matters. Like, and if that is exciting people and that is putting people in a space of like reflectiveness and kindness and wanting to be a good person, then that's all I want to do in life.
3: I mean, there are probably people listening now that may have body shamed a public figure over the years, most likely on social media. And do you have a message to anyone who would still comment on things like that?
2: You know, I think for people who struggle with their body is to create an environment for yourself, you know, that is positive, that is confident, you know, whether that is following people that are also in that space, perhaps maybe not following the people that kind of make you feel shame, create those boundaries for yourself. For people who are being that person and being the bully and creating that negative space, I think really look at yourself. I think, and I say that with such nervousness because I also don't know your life. I don't know where you've been and how you've been challenged. And I just think, step back and worry about you, you know, worry about your lane. And I think that'll get you to a very much more positive space and maybe healing as well.
1: Well said, Jess. Love that. You are the queen of empowerment.
3: Such a good role model. Such a great role model.
1: She is. I mean, and just like this, like, just in case you thought that wasn't the case, she was in the middle of the MCG singing with Snoop Dogg. So, like, it just doesn't get...
2: double date.
1: There's no... It just doesn't get any cooler than that. It doesn't get any cooler. Now, Jess, it wouldn't be a Jess Mowboy interview without you singing. We heard the other day Harry Styles forgot lyrics to his song Cherry during a show recently. He had to ask a fan.
2: That's so hard.
1: Anyway.
3: Didn't know the first line.
1: Went,
3: strummed his guitar, lost the first line and had to ask someone what the first line was.
2: That's so hard.
1: Wanted to know what it was like.
2: I feel Harry.
1: You feel
3: it? Has it happened to you before on stage, Jess?
2: Oh, so many times.
1: Really?
2: And you know when it happens? It's when I've looked someone in the eye.
3: You get lost.
1: So we've got some iconic songs that you should definitely know the words to.
2: Okay.
1: Are you ready?
2: No.
1: Okay. All right, so we're going to give you a little bit of lead in and then the song will stop and you just have to keep singing, okay? You're Jess Mowboy, so there's no backing track, right? I hope you warmed up. Here we go, first song.
3: We might be mates with these guys, I reckon. Maybe. Definitely. Here we go.
2: No.

0: She's done know. Well. I think.
1: She's done pretty well. Wow.
2: Well done.
1: Well done. Well done. Very good.
0: Oh, okay, this is so hard, guys. My brain is, like, hurting.
3: It's don't worry. This next one, I know that was your auditioning song for your first Australian Idol 20 years ago, so you should know the words.
0: Oh, no. I don't really need to look very much further. I don't want to have to go.

0: I think that's what it is.
1: Oh, yeah, you sure you do. Very good. Well done. Hey, that's not fair. You can't spring Whitney on someone without a warm-up. That was very, that was cruel. That was really cruel. You are the most beautiful person in the world, Jess Mowboy. You got a wonderful story. We love you. If you want to go and see Jess, the Story of Me tour is heading to Brisbane, Hobart, Canberra, Geelong and Melbourne. Tickets are on sale now if you want to go and see the wonderful woman performing all of her songs. It's a five-hour show.
0: I promise it's not. Will is lying. He's lying, people.
1: There he is. Get the overnight babysitter if you're going along. Thanks, Jess. We love you.
2: Great to see
3: you. 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

0: Comic-Cons you've ever been to. Will and Woody keeping you up.
1: Well, Drew, yesterday you were talking about Princess Diana's love letters, secret love letters.
2: The Terrence stamp.
1: Yes, and if that name means nothing to you, then fear not. It doesn't mean a lot to a lot of people.
2: It was in Superman 2.
1: It was in Superman 2. It was in Superman 2, which actually was a big movie. When they were trapped in the diamond, in the glass.
2: Great.
1: Anyway, I'm being told to move on.
2: Great movie.
1: Being told to move
2: on. He's in Yes Man. I could go on.
1: He is in Yes
2: Man.
1: Hey,
2: yeah.
1: Right up next. Yeah. Speaking of love letters, I've got a little bit of surprise for you. I'm going to hate it, but I know you'll like it, and that's why I'm doing it.
2: Yeah.
1: I have a love letter that I wrote to a young woman when I was in my teenage years.
2: Was it so bad that she gave it back to you? Like, why would you have the love letter that you wrote to someone?
1: Because she took a photo of it about a week ago.
2: Outstanding.
1: And was like, hey, check this out.
2: Outstanding.
1: So
2: we're reading that.
1: Yeah.
2: We're reading that.
1: Well,
2: yes, we are. Yes, we are. Or you can hand it over and I will read it out.
1: No, oh, it's really bad.
2: You choose, mate. You choose. No. I read it. You read it. Up to you.
1: Oh,
2: but we're getting the whole thing.
1: Oh, God. I'm looking at it. Star One.

0: mates that just want to keep going. It's Will and Woody keeping you up.
1: We're talking love letters yesterday. I don't know why. This is just the job though, isn't it? You know, you see something, you go, I might look like a bit of a dill here, but
2: it's a beautiful thing about you, Will. You make yourself vulnerable. So just to confirm, you have been sent by a woman a love letter that you sent her when you were both 14 years old.
1: Yes.
2: Good sign that she's kept it. I think this is going to be a pretty hot letter. Not every letter gets kept.
1: I get the feeling that this was in a binder with...
2: A binder?
1: Yeah, well, this is... popular. I mean, this girl was definitely... You had a bit of a dalliance with this girl at some stage. And her sister, I believe. But no one was safe.
2: This is not about me. No one was safe. You cannot put the torch on me like now, that. This is about you.
1: So, yeah. So, the letter that I wrote her, this was... Yeah, we were 14.
2: Yeah.
1: She was on a camp. If you like.
2: Oh, yes.
1: Like she went away, her school went away from
2: And were you dating her?
1: Not at all.
2: Okay, so you're just pen palling.
1: Never got close.
2: Oh.
1: Deep in the friend zone and trying really desperately hard to just have some sort of connection.
2: Classic you.
1: I would say.
2: And you always go to the power of the pen in
1: it's
2: that my, stage.
1: Mighty, it's mightier than the sword.
2: Yeah. You always knew you had the pen.
1: I don't know when I ever thought I could be a writer because the writing's awful.
2: Don't judge 14.
1: But it's funny. But it's also pretty funny, and I think everyone will have a bit of a laugh at my expense.
2: Do you mind if I set the scene a little bit? This is a love letter. Do you mind if we, you know, just here we go.
1: God, it's really tragic. It's really like it's quite like my heart really breaks for teenage me because I'm trying really hard, and this is really embarrassing.
2: It's a safe space.
1: So just think about teenage me.
2: Safe space.
1: When I'm reading this,
2: no one's judging you.
1: Okay,
2: fire away.
1: Hey, Sal. It's Will McMahon, full stop.
2: Yeah, full name. Could be any other Will.
1: Could have been anyone.
2: You're right, got to go full name. Surprised you didn't go middle name.
1: Thought I'd write you a letter just to see how you're going. How you are, just the letter R, going.
2: Oh, yeah, cool. Very cool.
1: So, ... How are you going?
2: Oh.
1: Lol.
2: Oh.
1: Exclamation mark.
2: Bad start.
1: What?
2: Bad start.
1: That's my teenage voice coming through there as well. Little testy pop. Life's all right in Melbourne. But sometimes I wish I was on a camp like you. just to get away from it all.
2: A bit much for 14-year-old Will. The big smoke. Just get him out of the city. It's too loud.
1: You know? Question mark. Not much happening. Full stop. Country shit. Are you going to the races this year? Question.
2: Nice pivot, nice change of pace.
1: I'm pumped. Lol! Exclamation mark.
2: Lol.
1: Yeah, it's killing me, man.
2: Lol.
1: I know
2: it's really.
1: Yeah. This is actually really hard for me to read.
2: Yeah.
1: I hope you're doing bronze medallion camp again next year.
2: Jeez, you are going for everything, aren't you? You want to go to the camp. You hope she's going to the races. You hope she's going to bronze medallion. Is just going for everything, mate.
1: Last year was pretty fun. Oh, this bit's bad. Do you remember on our testing day and we were all about to do the run, swim, run and we were on the starting line together singing that song, Relax, Don't Do It?
2: Oh, no.
1: Question mark, lol, exclamation mark.
2: That's getting a bit stalkery.
1: That was so funny, exclamation mark.
2: Oh, that's real stalkery.
1: Summer should be great, exclamation mark. I just can't wait, exclamation mark.
2: Oh. How did she not burn this?
1: Any news up there? Question mark.
2: Oh.
1: How are your classes going?
2: Oh. God. $20 says she didn't remember the song singing, by the way. Did you ever? I assume you didn't get a letter back, by the way, but go on.
1: I've told my friend Will that I would write to you. He thinks that's pretty cool. Lol. Exclamation mark.
2: You've gone lol again.
1: He's the funniest guy. Exclamation mark. Well, I G2G.
2: Oh.
1: Hope you write back. Full stop. See you later. Love, Will.
2: Oh.
1: It's just.
2: And you never heard from her again.
1: It's just. I can't.
2: Yeah.
1: I can't. Oh, God.
2: Yeah.
1: I don't.
2: It's as bad as it gets. Sorry, it's just being, you know, honest friends here. Like, that is.
1: No.
2: But sure, like, didn't you read that one back and go, I'm going to go from the top?
1: Nah, man, yeah, sent
2: you
1: it.
2: You were happy with that.
1: Sent it.
2: You were, yeah.
1: Sent it.
2: And so you never received a letter back?
1: Nah. Well, not until now. Not until what? 22 years later,
3: she finally got effectively back to me.
2: Had you sitting on red for 22 years. It's savage. It is savage. Was this the song you were singing on there?
1: Yeah.
2: Oh, yeah. Lol. So funny. Lol.
1: Can't wait for summer. Lol. Anyway, what's happening?
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1: It's back for 2026, the Townsville Sign Marathon. Thousands of laps around the Townsville Sign, all raising money for Ronald McDonald House Charities. It's a whole marathon just around the Townsville Sign. We're joined by Nick DiMeo, the mayor. And Adam, you seem to have a bit of a smile as well. What's going on?
2: Can I tell them exactly how long this is going to be this time?
1: Well, I believe it's just a marathon, right?
2: No. You can't just do a marathon, Donnie.
1: What do you mean?
2: You've done a marathon last time.
1: Yeah, it was 1,000 laps around the side, 42 kilometres.
2: Tell me now, what happens if we did a marathon and a half?
1: There would be a lot of chafe involved.
3: What's bigger than a marathon, Donnie? A marathon and a half marathon.
1: A marathon, you want to do a half marathon on top of the marathon.
3: Marathon's been done.
4: What's an extra couple of K's
2: between friends?
1: Yeah. It took us 4 hours last time, so it takes 6 hours.
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2: Plus some fatigue in there, remember?
1: 7 hours is a lot of Adam and Donnie.
0: It's amazing what a little snooze will do. 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

0: you've been dragged into another meeting that should have been an email. 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
1: It's back for 2026, the Townsville Sign Marathon. Thousands of laps around the Townsville Sign, all raising money for Ronald McDonald House Charities. It's a whole marathon just around the Townsville Sign. We're joined by Nick DiMeo, the mayor. And Adam, you seem to have a bit of a smile as well. What's going on?
2: Can I tell them exactly how long this is going to be this time?
1: Well, I believe it's just a marathon, right?
2: No. You can't just do a marathon, Donnie.
1: What do you mean?
2: You've done a marathon last time.
1: Yeah, it was 1,000 laps around the side, 42 kilometres.
2: Tell me now, what happens if we did a marathon and a half?
1: There would be a lot of chafe involved.
3: What's bigger than a marathon, Donnie? A marathon and a half marathon.
1: A marathon, you want to do a half marathon on top of the marathon.
3: Marathon's been done.
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0: office is 12 degrees. 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
4: About to get medieval, and we can't do that without our newsreader, Beth. Our fair lady, fair maiden, as it were. Welcome in, Bethany Ross.
5: Good morning.
4: We're going back in time right now. We're having a discussion in the office yesterday all about things that would just absolutely melt the mind of a medieval person, right?
5: Yeah.
4: So we got sent through an article about hobby horsing, when people have the horses on the stick. The world championship was just the other day.
6: Yeah.
4: These kids, some adults, are jumping over big... I'm not going to yuck me yum.
6: We've done it ourselves, mate.
4: We've hobby horse.
6: Who are we to judge?
4: We're not, but we're just saying, how could you even explain this to someone from medieval times?
5: Yeah.
4: It would absolutely melt their brain. But I guess that one could kind of make sense.
5: Yeah.
4: They had horses back then.
6: Yeah.
4: But we're all going to bring something to the table that we think would be almost impossible, if not completely impossible, and would get you burnt at the stake.
6: Yeah.
4: If trying to explain it to a medieval
6: person. Witchcraft.
4: Getting
6: out of here is a witch.
4: I've got one off the rip that I think you two will not be able to top.
6: Okay.
4: And that is the K-pop Demon Hunters collaboration meal
5: amazing
4: at McDonald's.
5: Amazing.
4: How would you even
6: go
4: back to the 1600s and explain what the hell the K-pop Demon Hunters collaboration meal at Macca's is?
5: Yeah.
4: First of all, you have to explain what Macca's is.
6: Food. Go right back to what is fast food.
4: I struggle explaining to my mum what K-pop Demon Hunters is. I struggle to explain to her what Netflix really is.
5: Yeah.
4: So how you could explain to someone from... You'd get burnt at the stake.
6: Yeah.
4: You get absolutely well into
6: the
4: burnt.
6: Did they have sauce back then?
4: Sauce?
6: Yeah.
4: They had gruel.
6: Yeah, because it's like, oh, the sauce is purple.
4: Yeah,
6: oh, hang on, do you know what sauce is?
4: Do you know what purple is?
6: Yeah.
4: Have they invented purple yet?
6: I don't know.
4: Adam, what do you got?
6: I've got dubstep. How would you explain that?
5: Yeah, that's brilliant.
6: A medieval person trying to explain this to them.
5: You would probably melt their brain if you played them.
4: Around King Arthur's table. The round
5: just
4: circle.
5: Getting down to a bit of dubstep.
6: I remember trying to explain it to people in like 2011.
4: Yeah.
6: When it first come out.
4: It's not a phase. It's not a phase.
5: All right, I've got one for you guys. This one, I struggle to understand what it is. So I feel like in the medieval ages, it'd be so much worse. Bitcoin.
6: Oh.
5: Imagine, I'd explain it like this. I'd say to them, like, imagine a silver coin, but this one's not real. Its worth constantly changes. One day you could buy a castle with it, and you can't tomorrow. You can't store it in a chest or a vault, and you could lose all of your fortune if you forgot a password.
4: Yeah.
5: How confusing is that?
6: And how do you buy it? Oh, you have to go on a computer, onto the internet. What? Onto what? It's invisible.
5: Bitcoin.
6: A screen? What's a screen?
5: Honestly.
4: You had some other ones, hey, Beth?
5: I did. There's quite a few that I was thinking through. One of them would definitely be FaceTime. Like, we carry these little...
4: Oh, that's probably the best one.
5: If you have... We have these little...
4: Mirror,
5: yeah, magical
4: stuff.
5: Mirrors that let us see and speak to people on the other side of the world.
4: How does FaceTime work?
5: Seriously.
6: No one knows.
5: Or Uber Eats. Imagine sending a messenger you've never met halfway across the kingdom to get yourself like a pie or something from the baker, and then you get to watch their journey back on a little magical map.
4: To the medieval.
6: Oh, she loves anything.
5: Well,
6: because
5: I want them to understand.
6: How would you explain to them reaction videos or stitched videos?
5: We watch other people watch people.
6: Yeah,
5: I know.
6: What about our self-serve checkouts?
4: We've strayed so far from simple times.
6: We have.
4: Why don't we just all share some gruel and get on with our day?
1: Yesterday's entree.
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8: Local supermarkets say they're ready to keep North Queenslanders supplied during cyclone season, investing in extra storage space here in Townsville. Three people have been arrested and charged with weapons offences from a property in Burdekin.
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2: I need your help. I need everybody's help. You listening, Adam, Beth, yeah. Can you come back from the ick? Mm. I think I've given my girlfriend the ick, and when I say that, it's because she said I did.
3: What okay. did she do?
2: When we first started dating, I remember we got into a little bit of a tiff when I was driving around one day because she mentioned that she hates people playing video games.
3: Right.
2: Never any excuse, you know? If she's home, why would you be playing games? We should be hanging out together. And I was like, well, not always. even though I haven't played video games for a long, long time. Took some time off work 2 weeks ago, and I was like, I literally dusted off my PlayStation.
4: Wow.
2: Started playing, and now I'm getting home in the afternoon, and I'm unwinding a little bit with about 50 hours on FIFA in the last fortnight.
4: Do you think this is a common ick for ladies, Beth? Gaming?
3: I personally don't find it an ick at all because I like gaming. Okay. And sometimes, like, my partner will game and I'll sit and read next to him. And it's like a couple of nerds just having the best time ever. But I think it depends. If all you do is game and you don't help out around the house, of course, that's an ick.
4: There are a lot of incels that game, aren't there?
2: There is a lot of incels.
3: We've dropped that.
2: That's correct.
3: Word this morning.
2: I don't know if that's me. I'd like to stay clear of that Venn diagram.
3: So I think it depends on the behavior around it. But I don't think gaming in itself is an ick.
2: Okay. Is it bad? Add that this game, FIFA, has a companion app where you can check on your cards and see if they're doing well on the transfer market, and sometimes I do.

0: that?
1: No, because I'm aware that that's part of it as well. Part of the game. You can also, like, collect.
0: And is there a way through the ick fog, as it were, Beth? Like, once someone has the ick, is there a way to bounce back, or do I have to just throw out my PlayStation?
1: To be honest, I think it is hard to come back from an ick.
2: Okay.
1: I think so. How do you un-ick an ick?
0: I don't know.
1: It's icked you once, it'll ick you again.
0: Okay. Oh, no. Look who's called.
2: Lou's on the phone. Let's get her on. Good morning, Lou. You want to chime in here?
3: Yes, good morning. I just wanted to say I don't have the ick from you playing video games at all, babe.
0: Oh, good. That's good.
2: Go.
0: I've been stressing about nothing. I thought this was going to come between us.
2: Go ahead and play, mate.
3: Yeah, No, what I got the ick from was when I walked into our lounge room and you'd rearrange the whole living room to sit closer to the TV.
2: Wow.
3: And you had just underpants on.
0: Oh, okay. Sharing unnecessary details.
2: Tell me about the underpants. What colour were they?
3: They're orange.
2: Orange?
3: They're orange.
2: I don't think I've ever seen orange underpants. Where do you get orange underpants?
3: I was doing the full Winnie the Pooh moment. Underpants.
2: Did you have a pot of honey?
3: Winnie the Pooh. 50 centimetres away from the TV, and I said, babe, do we really need to be that close to the game?
0: 50 centimetres. Well, this is the thing. I wear glasses. I can't see the ball. I got to get closer.
2: Yeah, but you've got glasses because you sat too close as a kid, probably. Eyes have gone square.
0: We don't need these unnecessary details.
3: I think that is
0: details.
3: What happened.
0: Okay. Thanks. Hey, babe, you know I love it.
3: But I love you no matter what.
0: Yeah, okay. Yep, love you too.
2: Really? Even in that moment, you loved him?
0: Okay, Adam.
3: Yeah.
0: Breathe.
3: Always.
0: Breathe. Oh, I talk to you soon.
2: Just one sec.
0: Okay.
2: When you walked in your home and saw him in his underpants in front of the TV, what position were you looking at him in? What angle did you
0: profile.
2: Get him? Side profile.
3: He was side profile, slightly lower than me, and I just put my handbag down after a big day at work and thought, I'm so lucky.
4: Did yesterday happen before you were awake?
5: Same.
4: Welcome to yesterday's entree.
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20: Good morning, I'm Bethany Ross here with your local news. Well, this morning, police are still urgently searching for a mother and her newborn baby missing from Douglas since Sunday. 22-year-old Summer Clark was last seen on Angus Smith Road leaving hospital around 12:45 with her infant son. Police do hold serious concerns due to the baby's age. Anyone who has seen Summer or has information about her whereabouts is urged to contact police immediately. Meanwhile, the Army's new Apache attack helicopters are almost ready to roar after a high-intensity training operation in Townsville. Exercise Possum Walk pushed ground crew into real-world pressure, loading fuel and inert weapons onto live-turning aircraft, even under night vision goggles, with pilots flying heavier helicopters to practice before firing live weapons.
21: So it gives them the ability to practice their procedures without the higher risk so that we are comfortable that everyone has their part of the employment of live ammunition down before we then ask them to do it with live ordnance on board.
20: That's Commanding Officer of 1st Aviation Regiment, Lieutenant Colonel Jason Perrin, speaking there. In other news, Cowboys stars Viliami Vallai and Kai O'Donnell swapped footy cleats for capes during a special visit to Ronald McDonald House of North Queensland. Supported by Sun Metal, the players spent the afternoon with families and young patients who wanted to meet their sporting heroes. The club says that the Cowboys and Capes program's all about recognising the real strength shown by families doing it tough. And finally, the North Queensland Cowboys will officially launch their 2026 NRLW season tonight with their round one blockbuster against the Broncos coming up on July 4. Pre-season training is in full swing and one of the club's newest recruits says that she can't wait to pull on the Cowboys jersey for the first time.
22: Coming from, you know, watching the Cowboys play at the Dairy Farmers Stadium and growing up here, it means so much to just even put on the jersey, just even be here.
20: That's Shawnee Williams speaking to Seven there.
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23: Hi there, I'm Matt McDonald. Donald Trump has called off military strikes against Iran, saying a peace deal is very close. The president claims the final points of the deal had been agreed to. It came just hours after Trump declared he would hit Iran very hard.
24: Yeah, there will be more bombing tonight. It'll be bigger, more powerful. Don't forget, we've knocked out all of their anti-aircraft. They don't have any anti, they have nothing. I mean, they may get lucky with a shoulder weapon or something.
23: The president speaking to Fox News. Weather experts have confirmed an El Nino has now formed in the Pacific Ocean, and it could be one of the most intense ever. That'll lead to hotter and drier conditions in the coming months, raising the risk of drought, bushfires and heat waves. A new study has found teens who spend more than 2 hours a day on social media are at greater risk of depression and poor well-being. And a spectacular opening ceremony has been held in Mexico to mark the official opening of the 2026 FIFA World Cup. Shakira and Burna Boy performing the official song of the tournament in front of tens of thousands of fans.
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23: Mexico leads South Africa 1-0 at halftime in the opening clash of the World Cup. The Crows have sent a warning to the rest of the AFL comp after belting the Western Bulldogs. The Bulldogs were never in the match after Adelaide rushed out to a 41-point lead at quarter time before winning by 57 points. And the Broncos NRL Premiership defence seems all but over after slumping to a 48-6 loss to South Sydney. It's Brisbane's sixth straight defeat. That's the latest in news and sport.
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20: Partly cloudy across Townsville today for your Friday. Tops of around 27 degrees with just a slight chance of a shower. Looks like the weekend should stay relatively clear as well. 27 on Saturday, 28 Sunday, and only a 10% chance of rain. That is the latest news, sport and weather. I'm Bethany Ross with Adam and Donnie on Star 106.3.
0: Oh, yeah. That's the one. 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
1: Yeehaw, we made it. It is Friday, the 12th of June, yes! 5 past 6 show, 114 for Adam and Donnie. My name is Adam. I'm tying up the horse outside the saloon. Donnie's lost his hat while doing some boot scooting, and Beth is reading the town notices with the local news. Good morning, Team Yeehaw.
2: Good morning. Yeehaw.
3: He's excited. He's in a country mood. He's been talking all week about how country he is, Beth.
4: Oh, really?
3: Yeah, can you believe this?
4: What are you, just because you're from Tassie?
1: No, I'm country by proxy because my girlfriend's very country.
4: That doesn't count.
3: Country by proxy?
4: Yeah, that doesn't.
1: That doesn't count.
4: No.
1: If
4: no.
1: you're around enough country, some of it oozes onto you.
4: Like a little bit, but it doesn't make
1: See,
4: you.
1: See, a little bit.
4: It doesn't make you country, though.
1: But you said a little bit.
3: Mm. Are you saying that you're more country than Adam?
4: You know what? I actually reckon I might be. Oh. I think I'm like a underdog country
1: but
4: person.
1: You're like fashion
4: it's like
1: country,
4: a hidden,
1: though.
4: No!
1: Because you had that event where you took the wrong boots, right?
4: Okay, that was different. I'm not North Queensland country. I'm like rural New South Wales country.
1: Right.
4: I think they're different things. But I'd still say I'm more country than you.
3: Yeah. I think that... could you prove that?
4: What do you mean?
3: Well, you grew up in Barrow, right? On a sheep farm?
4: Okay, no. I grew up in Barrow, but my granddad had a sheep farm. So
1: do you have any hogs? Do you have any hogs?
4: What the heck are hogs?
3: Hogs, he's saying. He's with his country twang.
4: No, did you not hear? I just said sheep.
3: On that sheep farm, did they use like shavers and stuff?
4: Shavers?
3: Yeah.
4: Shearers,
3: yes.
4: Yes.
1: Shavers.
3: Well.
4: Yeah.
3: That's just interesting.
1: Do you have any big razors?
4: Got rid of that
1: there?
4: 5 o'clock shadow for the sheep every
3: well,
4: day.
3: Well, it's just interesting that you grew up in a place where that you constantly saw the difference in sheep because they sheared them and changed how their fur looked and their hair and their wool.
4: It's wool.
3: And yet I've been
1: I think we know who the least country is in the room.
3: Well, I've been sat here for 2 minutes now. No one's mentioned that I've been sheared overnight and I got a haircut. No one's mentioned it yet.
4: Yeah. It's been Sean.
3: Sean? Who's Sean?
4: Isn't it Sean?
1: Yeah.
3: I know you're
4: tense?
3: A country girl.
4: Well, nice haircut, Donnie.
1: Well done.
4: I'm sorry I didn't know.
1: Thanks.
4: Is that why you're in such a good mood this morning? She's got a fresh fade.
1: He does seem jibber this morning, doesn't he? What's going on with him?
3: It's Friday.
4: That's fair.
1: He's so happy this morning, isn't he?
3: I am in a good mood because, today's a big day. Huge day. We just got so much on the show. We're giving away a mattress. We just gave away $1,000 yesterday. Going to try to do it again today. We've got the secret hound coming back.
4: Nice.
3: We've got so much to give away today. And movie tickets to Monsters and Minions. I'm in a good mood. I'm in a giving mood.
1: That's good to know, Donnie. That's
3: good well.
1: Know. Very soon.
3: He's wrapping me up. He's wrapping me up.
1: Very.
3: I can talk about the giveaways all day.
1: Okay.
3: Why is he wrapping me?
1: Sorry.
3: Why is he rapping? No, you go.
1: Very soon
3: I'm just excited.
1: We'll launch our beat off songs because it is a Friday and we all pick a song and then we put it to a poll and you pick which one you want to hear. That's very soon. But up next, speaking of giveaways, on our socials right now, we've got a 2-person team entry to the City and Country Golf Series at Rose Bay over the weekend. If you want to find out more about the event.
3: $50,000 hole in one at this thing.
1: That's right.
3: $50,000 hole in one.
1: We've got more info about the event right up next with Liam Carey. So stand by and then it's beat off launch time.
3: Yeah, beat off launch. You feeling confident today, Beth?
4: Yes, absolutely.
3: Yeah. Okay.
1: Well, you shouldn't. It's Adam and Donnie, Star 106.3. Good morning. Welcome to Friday.

0: Hey, good morning, Star 106.3. Adam and Donnie, Country Fest is on this weekend.
1: Yep.
0: And joining us on the phone is Liam Carey from Why Not Presents. They're coming up for Country Fest, but they're also going to do something pretty cool while they're here. Tell us more about that, Liam.
2: Yes, that's right. City and Country, we're coming to Country Fest, and we've decided to take over Rose Bay for the weekend with our big retail truck. Lots of fun prizes on the Sunday as well.
1: So, mate, you're already coming up here for Country Fest and thought, why not have a hit at Rose Bay as well? And also, from what I understand, someone in Townsville can win a trip to the States to go and play at Myrtle Bay, right?
2: Well, we had a conversation late last year that, you know, we go to all these festivals and events all around Australia with our retail set up, and we work with artists and other sponsors, and said, you know, we all play golf when we go around to the location. So we thought, why not do a qualifier, invite with the winning team of each qualifier back up to Cairns, to our hometown, put on a big grand final weekend, and then let's throw up a big prize and bring them to America with us on a Myrtle Beach golf trip.
0: All right, so there's only a few spots left at this point, and they don't want to miss out because there's a $50,000 hole-in-one up for grabs. Ooh. As well. So how can people grab that last spot?
2: We've got a handful of spots left because the club has given us a couple extra spots. So there's only a couple of spots left. If you jump onto the City and Country Golf Series Facebook page, you can register. There's all the information. It's got a massive list of all of our prizes as well. Headlined by our KHI insurance $50,000 hole-in-one. So we're trying to give away 50 grand on Sunday. So if you think you've got it, we welcome you to join us.
1: All right. Well, that's Liam Carey from Why Not Productions. Liam, thank you so much. Good luck on the weekend. Hit them well, mate.
2: Appreciate it. Thank you very much.
0: Right up next, Donnie, myself, and newsreader Beth will pick a song each, put it to a poll. It's up to you which one you want to hear. We call it the beat off. We do it every Friday. Adam and Donnie, Star 106.3.

0: after 12. Good morning, Adam and Donnie. Star 106.3. 17 past 6. Thanks to Snooze Towns. Well, it's amazing what a little snooze can do. And what we have here, ladies and gentlemen, is a good old-fashioned beat-off.
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2: Yes, a very happy Friday to you. This is the day of the week where we get to mess with the music just a little bit here on Star 106.3. We being Adam, Donnie, myself, and Bethany Ross. We've each picked a song. It's up on the Star 106.3 Instagram page right now, but you can vote there or you can give us a call, 1300 00 1063. We'd love to take your votes live because they are more often than not the deciding factor of what gets played. Adam, set this tone, mate. What do you want played because you're yet to win a beat-off?
0: No, I won one when you weren't here, thank you very much. So if you're not involved, I win every time.
2: My presence, you're yet to win.
0: I'm going with Eminem, The Real Slim Shady.
3: That's crazy to just throw out there on a Friday.
0: Wow. Why is it?
2: It's a banger.
0: What a banger. Everyone knows it. We haven't heard it for a while.
2: It's been a minute.
3: It's setting up the been weekend. A while, hasn't it?
2: Wow, that is a banger. Well, speaking about bangers that we haven't heard for a little while, I'm locking in Carly Rae Jepsen, Call Me Maybe, bang.
3: Wow.
2: Bang. Oh, I love this song.
0: It's going to be a tight
2: race.
0: This takes
2: me back to 2010.
0: It is a good tune.
2: It is a banger.
3: You guys are very confident today, aren't you?
2: Yeah, we are.
3: Well, I have a feeling that mine is going to come out on top. In honor of Country Fest this weekend, I am locking in a bar song by Shaboozey. You can't go wrong.
2: Yeah, no, that might do it, eh?
3: That is the Friday anthem.
2: That might be it, hey.
0: Yeah, I didn't think of the country angle.
2: No. Yeah, you're clearly not with Eminem.
3: Clearly not a man to the people.
2: Clearly. Oh.
3: Oh.
2: Wow. Oh. There's some beef going on between you two.
0: There's a few fighting
2: morning.
0: Words going around the room.
2: I'm going to have to bring you back in at some point this morning and have a bit of a country off, I think, Beth.
0: A country quiz.
2: Well, she's very, very, I don't know, very uppity about how country she is and how country you're not, Adam.
0: Yeah, but the thing is, country people, we're not uppity.
2: Yeah.
0: So,
3: well, country by proxy, thank you very much.
2: It's up on the socials right now. You get to pick between the Real Slim Shady, clean version, a bar song, Tipsy Shaboozey, and also the winner, Call Me Maybe by Carly Rae Jepsen. We'll be playing the winning song just after 8:30 today. Please make your voice heard on the socials or give us a call, 1300 00 1063, to let us know what you want to hear.
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1: The office is 12 degrees. You're wearing a puffer jacket at your desk. 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

0: still happier. Star 106.3, it's Adam and Donnie. Happy Friday. 17 degrees in Townsville right now. 28 will be today's top. Mostly sunny conditions expected, Don.
1: Yeah, now listen, this time next week we will be in the thick of it, running a marathon and a half.
0: You've 63, been training?
1: No, 63 kilometres around the Townsville sign. Yes, just around the sign. Lap after lap after lap after lap. And we've been saying 1,500 laps. Some people are saying it may be more. We're not sure how many it's going to be. So on the other side of the news, we're going to be talking with a course mapper, a man who professionally measures things to see if he'd be willing to come and help us measure the size.
0: He has a passion for measurement, doesn't he?
1: That's what we've heard.
0: Adam
1: His
0: and
1: name
0: Donnie,
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16: Good morning, I'm Bethany Ross with your local news. Well, it's been 30 years since Australia's deadliest peacetime aviation accident. Today, the Australian Army is honouring the 18 soldiers killed in the 1996 Black Hawk disaster with a commemorative service at the Palmerton at 10 a.m. this morning. Former 5th Aviation Regiment Commander Chris McDougall told News Corp that Townsville still carries the memory of that night and the courage shown by survivors and rescuers. He says today's service is a reminder that those lost are never forgotten. More on our Defence Force. Australia's new Apaches are nearly ready to walk and fire. At RAF Townsville, ground crew have been loading non-live rounds of ammunition onto running helicopters at night and during the day as pilots took the heavier aircraft up to rehearse their attack moves.
17: We all come from different backgrounds within Army Aviation. It's our first time, obviously, conducting all of this on the Apache. So we've been able to downscale our time it takes to do complete uploads and complete downloads with the hot refuel implemented. We're also getting better with our communication, hand signals, and just more confidence about each other.
16: That's Aviation Ground Support Crew Trooper Tyson Higgins speaking there. The next step will be Exercise Possum Guns, which is the first live fire of an Australian Apache on home soil. In other news, Townsville is set to benefit from Queensland's latest multicultural funding round with support confirmed for Greek Day Out and the Hanukkah Jewish Festival. They're two of more than 70 cultural events backed statewide through the Celebrating Multicultural Queensland program, sharing over $500,000. Round one of the 2027 grants close on July 12. And finally, the Townsville Folk Festival is turning up for 2026 with a boost from the Regional Community Arts Program. The festival, which is kicking off from this evening, has secured almost $10,000 to support its Rising Stars Band Academy. It's part of more than $1.6 million delivered to community-led arts groups across Queensland.
15: Well, the funding really enables us to run this program. We personally have a program here at the school. However, we find that with the rate of funding, the applications come rolling in. And because it's a free program for the students, everyone's all in.
16: That's Costa Hajogolo from King Kong's School of Music speaking there. The Townsville Folk Festival is at Foothills Station this weekend.
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18: Hi there, I'm Matt McDonald. Donald Trump claims a peace deal with Iran is even closer, saying the final points of the deal have been agreed to. Trump had earlier threatened to hit Iran very hard overnight before calling off the military strikes. The federal government is not completely ruling out extending the fuel excise cut. The halving of the excise is due to finish at the end of this month, but Treasurer Jim Chalmers has told the ABC it remains under review.
19: Obviously, there's only another 2 or 3 weeks left in this month, and so we'll come to a decision closer to the end of the month.
18: There's been more violence in Northern Ireland, with police clashing with protesters again following a brutal stabbing in Belfast earlier this week. At least a dozen officers have been injured overnight, with 16 people arrested. And the British Defence Secretary has quit right before he was due to hold key talks with Australia's Defence Minister. John Healey was supposed to meet with Richard Marles overnight but resigned over the Starmer government's cuts to defence spending.
0: For 185 years, Australians have trusted Elders Real Estate. 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
18: The opening clash of the World Cup is underway, with host Mexico leading South Africa 1-0 a short time ago. The Crows are knocking on the door of the top four after a 57-point demolition of the Western Bulldogs. A 9-goal first quarter set the scene for the night, including 3 goals from captain Jordan Dawson. And the Rabbitohs have handed the Broncos their 6th straight loss, thrashing Brisbane 48-6. It was an emotional night, with both sides honouring Jai Arrow after he revealed his battle with MND. That's the latest news and sport.
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16: A partly cloudy Friday for Townsville, reaching tops of 27 with some light winds. The weekend also looking partly cloudy but relatively dry. 27 tomorrow, 28 degrees Sunday, and barely any rain on the radar. It is currently 16 degrees here in the CBD. That's the latest from your local newsroom. I'm Bethany Ross with Adam and Donnie on Star 106.3.
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23: Yeehaw, welcome to Friday, 12th of June, 6:35. I know we've mentioned Country Fest is happening over this weekend, Donnie, but so is Folk Fest.
24: Of course it is.
23: Across
24: our very own
23: 60 artists across 3 days, mate.
24: Yes, absolutely.
23: It's going to feature the ever-popular bush dance, the traditional homebrew competition.
24: Okay.
23: I must ask you, have you ever homebrewed?
24: No.
23: You never?
24: I've never homebrewed.
23: I got into it briefly, but then
24: during COVID?
23: No, it was actually before that.
24: Pre-COVID brewer, wow.
23: But then I had one explode on me and I gave it up forever.
24: What do you mean it exploded on
23: you? Like, if you put too much sugar and stuff in there, the bottles explode.
24: Is there sugar in beer?
23: Oh, yes. That's where the alcohol comes from.
24: Yeah, geez, now I'm learning so much.
23: And if you put too much in there, it explodes. And that's what happened. And it exploded when I wasn't home. So I just came home to beer all over the ceiling and a bunch of broken glass all over the floor. So best of luck to all the home brewers this weekend. Hope that doesn't happen.
24: And then you reckon, nah, no more, never going to do that again. Well, the Folk Fest, of course, it is an inclusive and family-friendly live music camping event at Foothill Station, Reed River. Get out there, support local. But like you said, also Country Fest on so much happening.
23: Heaps.
24: Right across the city. But up next, a man in America of all places is extremely frustrated because he bought a brand new Ford Ute and they refused to let him pick it up. The reason is absolutely staggering. I think he's going to take him to court. We got the full story next.
23: Look out. Brand new music plays now. Baby Rexha, Faithless, New Religion, Star 106.3. It's Adam and Donnie.

0: Baby Rexha, Faithless, New Religion, Star 106.3, it's Adam and Donnie. We've got some weird news right here.
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2: This one's frustrating. You may be waiting on a package right now, a delivery of something, maybe even a delivery of a brand new car, potentially. Yeah. Well, one man over in Kansas in the United States is doing exactly that. He bought a new Ford F-250, one of those big, big utes. He's gone to pick it up, and the dealer has taken him out to his car, and he goes, listen, we've got a bit of a problem here.
0: Right.
2: On the front left tire, a robin has laid a nest. And the guy goes, okay, that's okay. There's a bird nest on the front tire. Cool, we'll move it. And then he goes, no, see, you don't understand. Under the Migration Bird Treaty Act, which is federal law, you cannot legally move a robin nest in the United States of America.
0: In the whole country. This is not just a Kansas thing.
2: In the whole country, I believe.
0: Wow.
2: You cannot move a migrating bird's nest. You have to let them nest and then fly away. Most of the time, it doesn't matter because most of the time, they're not sitting on the front left tire of a brand new Ford F-250 ute.
0: Yeah.
2: Valued at about $100,000 Australian. You probably want that ute after you bought it, I'd say.
0: Oh,
2: when
0: yeah.
2: You can see it in the yard.
0: So that bird owes that car owner a lot of money.
2: A lot of money. So this is what's happened. They've had to wait for it. And this has been posted on social media. We want to buy the car dealership. We want to give a huge thank you to our incredibly kind and understanding customers because you should know too that this ute that's parked has been parked in front of other utes that they cannot move out. We'd want to give a huge thank you to our incredibly kind and understanding customers who have been so patient and thoughtful while we wait for these little ones to grow up and leave the nest safely. The birds have hatched,
0: right?
2: But they must wait until they grow up and can leave the nest.
0: So how long does that take?
2: I don't know, Adam. I'm trying to figure it out. At least a couple of weeks before they feel comfortable enough to, you know, spread their wings and fly.
0: Leave the nest, metaphorically speaking.
2: I cannot believe that there is a federally protected car in the United States right now.
0: If you think about it, if you just drove it away, I mean, they're not moving
2: it. But
0: they
2: all know you did it.
0: Yeah, but that's not a crime, right? Well, so, like, it's illegal to move the nest and protect the bird, but to drive away and, like, squash it under the tyre, that's fine. I reckon there's a loophole there.
2: I don't know if I'm on team squash the bird's nest. I'm not on that team.
0: Could they coax? I'm not saying I'm on that
2: team. Yeah, I mean, maybe coax it out.
0: Could they coax it out with a little worm or something?
2: Or just start laying on the horn.
0: Yeah, true.
2: Try and spook it, I guess.
0: Yeah. See, they haven't thought of these things, mate.
2: They haven't thought about it. No, but shout out to that Ford dealership. They've been interviewing the bird on their socials and stuff. I'd be livid at home every day refreshing.
0: All right, we've got a clip here of the bird's response.
2: That's much too old. You're not fueling anyone. They've barely hatched.
0: This is The Killers, Adam and Donnie, Star 106.3.

0: The Killers, somebody told me. Good morning, Adam and Donnie, Star 106.3. It is 7:15. After 7 o'clock, the winning begins, Donnie. We've got a whole mattress to give out today.
1: Yeah, we do. It could happen at any time, because if you snooze, you win. It's thanks to our mates at Snooze Town. So it's amazing what a little snooze can do. We have a $1,000 single mattress to give away today. All you have to do is listen out for that alarm.
0: Yeah, brace yourself, because I'm going to play it right now.
2: Ooh. I hate that.
0: It's spine tingling.
2: I hate that. Bone chilling. If you hear that throughout today, all you got to do is give us a call and the mattress could be yours. You just got to answer a sleep-based question. But one more time, what are you listening out for?
0: Oh, you want to hear it again?
2: Yeah, please.
0: Oh, my God. Here we go. Ooh. Wake up, everyone.
2: If you hear that, could be during a song, could be when we're just talking. Turn it off. Turn it off. All you got to do is call us on 1-300-00-1063. It's amazing what a little snooze can do. Up next, we're talking Townsville Sign Marathon and a half. 63 kilometres around the Townsville Sign in Central Park. And people are a bit confused when I say that to them. They mean just the sign? Yeah. Just a sign, over and over and over and over. We don't know how many laps it will take exactly, so we've got a professional measurer coming on the show next.
0: He's passionate about measurement. His name's Ross, and he's on with us next. Adam and Donnie, Star 106.3.

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0: George Ezra, Green Green Grass. Good morning. It's Adam and Donnie Star 106.3. And this time next week, we'll be right in the middle of a marathon and a half.
1: Adam and Donnie's Townsville Sign Marathon. And a half.
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3: That's right. We're raising money for Ronald McDonald House Charities ahead of the Townsville Running Fest. It all kicks off August 2nd and entries are still open. However, we don't really know how many laps we need to do. We're going to be going down to Central Park. The Townsville sign is down there, lap after lap after lap, until we get to 63 kilometres, a marathon and a half.
0: And we're torn because we don't want to do too many laps because we'll get tired, but the more laps, the more money because it's a dollar a lap.
3: Exactly. So we have to talk to a man who knows how to measure things. Ross is on the line right now from Adventurethon. He's the man who's measured the Townsville Running Fest Marathon a few times. He's measured out the King and Queen of Castle Hill a few times. He's measured a lot of things. Ross, am I correct in saying you're a man who's measured a lot of things before?
4: I've been known to measure a few things, yes.
0: Okay, and what kind of measuring tool do you often use? Do you use one of those big wheels, or you got like a tape measure, or what are we going to use when we measure the track?
4: Look, what we'll do, we'll just use a bike and a bike wheel.
0: Yes.
4: The big wheels are really good, they're handy, but I don't happen to have one available this week, so...
3: Okay.
0: And what originally started your passion for measurement?
4: It was just about being out there designing and marking running courses and mountain bike courses and needing to know what distances we were sending people around to punish themselves on.
3: Well, that's the thing, right? So you have measured many marathon courses in the past. Any as weird as the Townsville Sign Marathon in a half?
4: Look, that will be the shortest course I've ever had to measure.
3: Well, it's still 63 Ks, even though it's a short lap. Is there ways to alter the course to make it easier for us?
4: The course will be pretty flat, and that's about as easy as you can get when it comes to circulating around something.
3: Okay.
4: So that makes the whole situation a lot easier in terms of making it easy for people.
3: Yep.
4: And then it's just a matter of how long we make each lap.
3: Yeah.
4: The shorter the easier, but at the same time, if it's too short, you can't fit too many people on the course at once.
3: That's true. Well, it has to be at least the distance of the Townsville sign.

0: Adam, have you got more measuring-based questions?
1: Are you going to measure one lap and then do the math and times it by whatever, or are you going to go around 63 kilometres when you go and measure it?
0: No, mate, I don't think so.
2: When I go and measure it, look, I'm sure the measurement will be well within my capabilities, and yes, I could probably run it a couple of times without any dramas.
0: Okay, so it also sounds like you got to donate some laps as well to
3: us next
0: Friday.
3: Very generous of you.
0: Ross,
3: thank you.
0: From Adventurethon, the man with the measuring stick. We'll see you later today to map out this course.
2: No worries, I'll be there.
0: All right, Ross. I've never spoken to a measurement man before.
3: I know.
0: And wow.
3: I feel honoured.
0: Overwhelming.
3: I was a bit nervous.
0: It's
3: to be honest.
0: Yeah, when you opened with, what's your favourite thing to measure?
3: Yeah, how did the passion start?
0: Oh, sorry.
3: Come on, mate.
0: Sorry.
3: Are you listening?
0: I've lost myself in the weeds here. We'll see you later today, Ross, at 11 o'clock, and then we'll have the official lap tally for everybody on Monday, so we know just how much money we set to raise for Ronald McDonald House Charities.
1: Right up next, Bethany Ross has our local news. After that, there's been a bit of back and forth between me and Beth this morning about who's more country. Yeah. Could we put it to the test after 7?
0: Well, have you got a twang?
1: Well, you tell me. You hear me every day. Do I have a twang? I don't have a twang.
0: We'll do a country quiz next.
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21: Just a brief delay on Wilcox Street to get past Dingham Road at Cosgrove. It is slowing into Hughes Street, though. Dalrymple Road is picking up inbound around Bayswater Road through Garbutt. Ross River Roads is flowing okay through Mundingburra. 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
23: Good morning, I'm Bethany Ross here with your local news. Well, first up, a police appeal is underway to find a missing mother and her newborn baby in Townsville. 22-year-old Summer Clark was last seen leaving hospital in Douglas just before 1pm on Sunday with her newborn son. Police say that the baby's age makes this situation urgent. Investigators are asking Summer or anyone who knows where she might be to please contact police. Meanwhile, Townsville's multicultural calendar is set to get a boost with funding locked in for the Greek Day Out and Hanukkah Jewish Festival under round two of the Celebrating Multicultural Queensland grants. They're part of more than 70 events supported across the state between July and December. Applications are now open for events planned for early 2027, with eligible groups able to apply for up to $20,000. Meanwhile, young North Queensland musicians are set to take centre stage at next year's Townsville Folk Festival, thanks to nearly $10,000 in new arts funding. The support comes through the Regional Community Arts Program, which is backing volunteer-run groups across the state. Local MP Adam Bailey says that mentoring young performers is vital for growing Townsville's music scene.
24: Well, in Townsville, we love our sports. We also love our live bands. So providing this support to young bands, a mentoring program, giving them the opportunity to perform live as well, is really essential to see those bands develop, the skill sets develop, and the whole scene, the music scene develop.
23: Townsville Folk Festival kicks off at Foothill Station this weekend. And finally to sport now, the Cowboys are gearing up for their 2026 NRLW season launch ahead of their massive July 4th showdown with the Broncos. Preseason is underway and one of the club's new signings, Lydia Turuquedlie, is on deck until the end of 2027, and she'll get to run out in the Cowboys colours with her partner's sister, Abigail Roach.
25: We actually played together back in Auckland, back home, for Richmond Roses. I'm just so excited to play with her again. It's like a full circle moment.
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26: Hi there, I'm Matt McDonald. Donald Trump expects a peace deal with Iran to be signed within days. It comes just hours after Trump threatened to hit Iran very hard before calling off the strikes. The president says the final points of the deal have now been agreed to.
27: Subject to finalisation of documents, we should get done over the next few days. Probably have a signing maybe in Europe.
26: Australia is bracing for a hotter and drier spring and early summer, with experts confirming an El Nino has formed in the Pacific. Scientists warn it could be the most intense one we've had since the 1950s. International students who drop out of their courses would be forced to return home under a One Nation policy. Leader Pauline Hanson claims some are exploiting visa loopholes by course hopping. And an Aussie study is warning adolescents and teens are at heightened risk of depression if they spend two or more hours on social media a day. The report found the 12 to 13-year-old age group is the one that's most at risk, especially girls.
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26: Mexico's on track to win the opening clash of the World Cup. They were leading South Africa 2-0 a short time ago, approaching full time. Crows coach Matthew Nix has described last night's win over the Western Bulldogs as their most complete performance of the season. Adelaide ran out to a 41-point lead at the first break before winning by 57. And the Broncos have been belted 48-6 by South in the NRL. It's Brisbane's sixth straight loss, with their premiership defence now in tatters. That's the latest news and sport.
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23: Well, Townsville's Friday will stay dry and partly cloudy. We're headed for tops of 27 to kick off your weekend. Saturday and Sunday look pretty similar. Warm mid to high 20s and only a slight chance of rain on our coastline. That is the latest news, sport and weather. I'm Bethany Ross with Adam and Donnie on Star 106.3.
28: 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No rush. 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
28: 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From Sturton Stanley, across Townsville and North Queensland, this is Adam and Donnie. Live now.
3: Yeehaw, good morning. It is Friday. Woo-hoo. We love to give stuff away on a Friday. Very soon we'll be giving away a whole mattress.
4: Yeah.
3: Thanks to Snooze Townsville.
4: All you got to do is listen out for the alarm clock. And if you hear it, oh, geez, you give us a call, 1300-001063. It's worth over $1,000. Thanks to, stop it. Thanks to our mates at Snooze Townsville. It's amazing what a little snooze can do. It's a single mattress up for grabs today. Up next, though, Country Fest is in the air. It's obviously taking place tomorrow at Cluden Park. And
3: it's sort of come between me and the newsreader, Beth, hasn't it?
4: It has, this Country Fest. Very bizarre way. Two of the biggest city slickers I've ever seen in my life.
3: Excuse me, and we're more country than you. You can't say that.
4: That's coming from me, the biggest concrete cowboy you've ever seen.
3: Cowboy.
4: Yeah, they both believe that they are more country than the other. So we're just, you know, we had other things planned this morning. We're pushing it to the side. Yeah. We're bringing in Bethany Ross, we're bringing in Adam, and we're going to have a country quiz. And I reckon every single one of you listening right now to Star 106.3 are more country than these two, so it might be embarrassing.
3: Okay.
4: We'll have you ever seen anyone go 0 from 5 in a quiz? Because that could happen next.
3: I don't think so, but we'll find out. Adam and Donnie, Star 106.3 on the other side of Miles Smith.

0: Smith, Stay. It's 7:09 Friday morning. Adam and Donnie Stowe on 106.3 Country Fest is on this weekend. Mm. I sort of come between myself and the newsreader, Beth, who is in the studio right now. Good morning, Beth.
1: Good morning.
2: All morning this morning, you two have been bickering, and we're all sick of it because you both believe the other one is more country than the other one, so it's time for a country quiz. Now, please bear in mind, I've been tasked with making these questions, and I am not country.
1: You are definitely probably the least qualified person to do this quiz.
3: She's vicious today.
4: Well, she's true. It's right.
3: She's just vicious.
4: What did you call it? Instead of wool on sheep, you called it hair?
2: Okay. This isn't about me, but she's... Please keep that in mind when we're going through these questions. It is a first to three situation. Then we'll be done with this and we'll know once and for all who's more country than the other. We do have a brand new ding, which is very exciting. Have a listen to the new ding. That's Mason Ramsey, the Walmart kid.
1: Okay.
2: That's
1: what that is.
4: Speaking of being country by proxy, my girlfriend's interviewed him.
1: Really?
4: So do I get a point for that?
1: No.
2: So we're just getting off track straight away or... It's time for the country quiz. Lock in. Names are your buzzers. First to three.
1: Okay.
2: This is all about country first tomorrow, allegedly. Okay. Which classic cowboy once said, "There is a snake in my boot"?
4: Adam. Ooh. It's Woody.
2: Yeah, it's Woody from Toy Story. Classic cowboy.
1: That threw me. He's a fictional cowboy.
2: A cowboy nonetheless. Which Australian country legend is famously known for the song "A Pub with No Beer"?
4: Adam.
2: I'm going to give it to Beth.
4: I got in first.
2: I think she got in first.
1: You're Slim Dusty?
2: It's Slim Dusty. You're just more aggressive, Adam.
4: I'm going to check the tape.
2: And a real country man is respectful.
1: Yes.
2: Let me finish the question.
1: Okay.
4: Oh, God, you hate that, don't you?
2: In the movie Cars, what is the name of the rusty old tow truck who's best friends with Lightning McQueen and talks like a classic country bloke?
4: This is a kids' movie quiz.
1: Beth?
2: Yep.
1: Hank? Is it Hank?
2: Jeez, it's not Hank. Come on.
4: Adam, is it Gary?
2: No, it's Mater.
1: Oh, I haven't watched Cars in so long.
2: The most country cartoon of all time. Oh, jeez, not good.
1: Okay.
2: Next question. What is the term for the process of rounding up livestock, usually cattle or sheep, from a paddock or the bush?
1: Bethany?
2: Yep.
1: Herding?
2: No.
1: What do you mean? Droving?
2: No.
1: What?
4: Rounding?
2: No. Mustering.
1: Oh,
2: mustering.
1: Come on.
2: What do you mean?
1: Droving is so similar.
2: But it's not the same thing.
1: Oh,
2: this is really scary.
1: This quiz is ridiculous.
2: I only had five here, and this is the last question I have. Otherwise, it's always tied.
4: We're tied too.
1: Next one wins.
2: Yeah,
4: right?
2: Let's get some serious music on because obviously, the good, the bad, the ugly wasn't enough.
1: I'm stressed.
2: Adam, you believe you're more country than Beth. Beth believes she's more country than you. And I guess when it comes to question number five, it doesn't get more country than this, ladies and gentlemen. This is as country as you could possibly get. Remember, your names are your buzzers, and this will stand forever. No take backs. This is it. On a farm. What famous animal is known for saying moo?
1: Oh,
2: Adam!
1: Bethany!
2: Adam got in first.
4: It's a cow.
2: Let's just check. Yeah, he's got it.
1: Are you kidding? Are you kidding me? That was the most ridiculous deal breaker question I've ever heard.
4: Yeehaw! Can I just say to you, Bethany Ross, yeehaw!
1: Oh my, I'm out of here.
2: Yeehaw!
1: I'm done with this.
2: Oh, it's very country in here this morning.
1: It's ridiculous.
2: It's Mater. Toe Mater.
1: Ridiculous.
2: Remember his name.
4: Hey, Bethany, howdy, partner.
1: No. Get out of here.
2: Got her a beauty.
4: Get her
2: out of here!
4: Get her out of here!
2: She's walked out. Your chance to win a $1,000 mattress.
4: She slammed the door.
2: Snooze Townsville is not too far away.
4: Adam and Donnie Stowe at 63.

0: That's our Friday morning dose of Bon Jovi. It's Living on a Prayer, Star 106.3, Adam and Donnie for Snooze Townsville. It's amazing what a little snooze can do.
1: You're very up and about right now, Adam. Just beat Bethany Ross, our newsreader, in a country quiz, the first and definitely last installment. Very embarrassing showing from all three of us this morning. Please, please, please, as Sabrina Carpenter says, keep an ear out for this sound this morning. Oh, you've probably already heard it if you're already up and about. If you hear that any time throughout the show, that is a single mattress valued at $1,099. Thanks, that makes it stop it. Thanks for making it snooze. The Sealy sale is on June 27th. It's amazing what a little snooze can do. If you hear it throughout the show, please, please ring us 1-300-00-1063 because you'd be walking away with a brand new mattress.
0: Can I just say that's the last time I'm going to play it?
1: Okay.
0: Even if we remind people that you've got to call when you hear that, that's the last time. So if you do hear it, the next time you hear it, it's not us giving an example.
1: No, no examples.
0: It's time to call.
1: The dress rehearsal is completed.
0: It's over.
1: It's go time, people.
0: Adam and Donnie, Star 106.3.
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1: Can I just say, yee-haw and happy Friday.
0: Good, Donnie. Yeah, you're a brave man. Thanks for saying that. Wake up.
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3: 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It's amazing what a little snooze can do.
4: Actually put his hand up like he had something to say.
5: This is huge. The Snooze Sealy Sale back June 27th. It's amazing what a little snooze can do. Sitting in the studio right now is a single mattress valued at over $1,000.
0: What a prize!
5: And you may have just heard a little alarm ringing during Taylor Swift there. Stop playing it. I hate that sound. But Marissa is in Kerwin. I believe you heard that sound. Yeehaw to ya.
6: Yeehaw, boys, and good morning.
5: Good morning. Are you calling for the mattress?
6: I am indeed.
5: It's so easy, Marissa. You can pretty much put your little head on a pillow right now, but we do have a sleep-based question for you to walk away with this mattress this morning. If Marissa fails to answer it, the next person that calls, so on and so forth. Adam has your question, Marissa.
0: You ready, Marissa?
6: Hit me.
0: How do you go with spelling?
6: Oh, yeah.
0: Okay, well,
5: hey there, sister.
0: We're going to ask you to spell mattress.
6: Oh jeez. M A double T E R S.
5: E R S. You were so close.
0: Marissa. You were I'm so sorry, Marissa. We'll have to go to the next caller. Oh. Marissa, I'm so sorry.
5: I'm so sorry.
0: She was so close to getting it.
5: Oh, my goodness.
0: Good morning, Star 106.3. We got there.
7: Talis, mate. How you going?
0: Good, mate.
5: Talis, you want this mattress, mate?
7: Oh, yes, for sure, bro. It's still up for grabs.
5: Spell mattress.
7: M-A-T-T-R-E-S-S.
0: He's got it. You've got yourself a mattress.
5: Good job.
0: Oh, yeehaw.
5: Mate, congratulations. Single mattress valued over $1,000. Thanks to our mates at Snooze. Everybody that was calling just then, the good news is next week we've got another mattress, a queen, and then it goes to a king. So, Marissa, we'll be looking for you next week. But just remember, listen out for that alarm sound, and it could be you next week. Stay on the line, man.
0: Sorry, you're talking about this sound?
5: Stop playing.
0: Sorry.
5: It's getting ridiculous now.
0: Okay. Adam and Donnie, Star 106.3. 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
8: Traffic slowing on Wilcox Street inbound past Ingham Road through Cosgrove. Then it's a busy run on Hugh Street southbound into Wilcox Street. Dalrymple Road is slowing around Bayswater Road, Garbutt for the inbound run. 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
13: Good morning, I'm Bethany Ross here with your local news. Well, police are still urgently searching for a mother and her newborn baby missing from Douglas since Sunday. 22-year-old Summer Clark was last seen on Angus Smith Road leaving a hospital around 12:45 p.m. with her infant son. Police hold serious concerns due to the baby's age. Anyone who has seen Summer or has information about their whereabouts is being urged to contact police immediately. In other news, Townsville has just hosted one of the Army's most intense Apache training phases yet. Exercise Possum Walk saw ground crew working inches from turning rotors, loading inert weapons in real time, even on night vision goggles. Pilots did fly heavier aircraft to rehearse before they used live rounds later this year for Exercise Possum Guns.
14: So that will be an actual live fire activity here in Townsville, where our ground crew and air crew will utilise live ordnance for loading and take it up to the range and employ those live rounds onto targets up in the range. It will be the first time Australian crews have live fired the Apache in Australia.
13: That's Commanding Officer for 1st Aviation Regiment, Lieutenant Colonel Jason Perrin speaking there. Meanwhile, North Queensland students are racing towards a hydrogen-powered future, putting their custom-built cars to the test at a practice event ahead of next month's Hydrogen Grand Prix Regional Final. The Global H2GP program, held at William Ross State High School, challenged teams to design, build and race hydrogen-powered vehicles, giving students hands-on engineering and renewable energy skills and a chance to meet with industry leaders. And finally, Cowboys stars Viliami Vallai and Kai O'Donnell swapped their footy cleats for capes during a special visit to Ronald McDonald House, North Queensland. Supported by Sun Metals, the players spent the afternoon with families and young patients who wanted to meet their sporting heroes. The club says the program's all about recognising the real strength shown by families doing it tough.
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15: Hi there, I'm Matt McDonald. Donald Trump claims his threat of more attacks is what's prompted Iran to agree to a peace deal. The president vowed to hit Iran very hard overnight before calling off the attack just hours later. Trump says the final points of the deal have now been agreed to, and he expects it to be signed in Europe within the next few days. A man has been charged with sending offensive emails to a witness who appeared at the Royal Commission into anti-Semitism. The 59-year-old man was arrested at Woodburn in northern New South Wales, with police seizing electronic devices and two prohibited weapons. More than a dozen police have been injured after another night of violence in Northern Ireland. Protesters threw bricks and petrol bombs at officers and set cars alight in Belfast as anger grows following a brutal stabbing earlier this week. And six Aussie artists have been inducted into the ARIA Hall of Fame at a ceremony in Sydney. Among the new inductees, Jenny Morris, Kate Sobrano, The Living End, and Vicar and Linda Bull.
12: For 185 years, Australians have trusted Elders Real Estate. 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
15: Mexico has claimed the opening clash of the World Cup with a 2-0 win over South Africa. There were three red cards in the match, just one less than the whole of the 2022 tournament. Adelaide's thumping 57-point win over the Western Bulldogs has been soured by a hamstring injury to Luke Pedler. He'll have scans today. And Broncos coach Michael Maguire insists their season is not over. Despite slumping to their sixth straight loss, Brisbane was thrashed 48-6 by South. That's the latest news and sport.
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13: Townsville today, partly cloudy with tops of 27 and a 20% chance of a light shower. It's 16 degrees here in the CBD and will warm up to 24 degrees by 10. Saturday, bringing tops of 27. Sunday, tops of 28. Both days will be mostly dry, partly cloudy. That is the latest from your local newsroom. I'm Bethany Ross with Adam and Donny on Star 106.3.
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12: From the corner of Sturt and Stanley, across Townsville and North Queensland, this is Adam and Donny on air now. 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
4: Yes, it is. Good morning. The 12th of June today, an incredibly important anniversary for Townsville today,
1: yeah,
4: Don.
1: Yeah, it marks the 30th anniversary of one of the darkest days in peacetime history where 18 soldiers paid the ultimate sacrifice in that devastating Black Hawk disaster. A service is going to be held today at the Palm Eaton at 10 o'clock. It's still ingrained in the fabric of the city, an amazing garrison city, and we're sending much love and respect out there this morning. And yeah, just take a moment this morning to pay yours as well. It's 30 years. 1996 really was not that long ago, but 30 years today. We're thinking of everybody and sending much love out into the universe today on a Friday. We do move on from that into something, well, that we are honoured to be able to be so silly about, okay? Yeah. So it's not without those people that we're able to do this every single day, but we're going to get very petty up next, and not Tom.
4: No.
1: Not Tom Petty, but we're talking about petty revenge. Around town right now, there is a few posters up where people have been selling, well, one man has been selling the engagement ring he had got for his partner very, very cheap because he believes that something naughty went on behind the scenes. Bethany Ross, of all people, our newsreader, has the story next, and then we'll be giving you the chance on 1300 00 1063 to tell us the pettiest thing you've ever done, because let me tell you, I've got a list. I have a list, and you don't want to be on my list, because then I add more to my list, if you get what I'm saying.
4: I get you, mate. Justin Bieber, Baby Plays now. Star 106.3, Adam and Donny, good morning.

0: Justin Bieber, baby. Star 106.3, Adam and Donnie, 21 minutes to 8, $1,000 minute on the air very shortly. Ooh. If you'd like to win $1,000 going into the weekend. But right now, family passes to Minions and Monsters.
1: Yeah, we're getting a little bit petty on the show right now. What is the pettiest thing you've ever done, either to get back at someone or just in general? Maybe it's not even revenge. Maybe it's preemptive pettiness. Bethany Ross is in the studio right now. Good morning, Bethany.
2: Good morning.
1: Now, you've seen something around town on your walks, okay?
2: I have.
1: Talk to us.
2: It's pretty up there when it comes to pettiness. Uh-huh. So I saw these posters around town. A guy was trying to resell an engagement ring. So okay. Obviously very sad. But he said he's selling the engagement ring because he doesn't think it should belong to a cheater.
1: Ah.
2: But he has also pasted up a photo of his ex-fiancée along with the ad.
1: Can't
2: so not
1: do
2: only
1: that.
2: Is he calling her out, he is showing all of Townsville a photo of her too. So I reckon that's pretty petty.
1: That's beyond petty. That's almost illegal.
0: It could be a crime.
1: Could be a crime. I'm not sure. Defamatory almost.
2: Yeah.
1: That's up there. I never got my engagement ring back. I don't
0: Did
1: know.
0: Did you
1: not? I reckon it's at a cash converter somewhere in South Brisbane. I love being petty. When I used to be, and I don't know if this is perjuring myself or whatever, when I used to be a manager at my old work, I was very juvenile. I was only 22
2: what?
1: Or so.
2: You?
1: And yeah, me. And when people would, in my opinion, wrong me, my classic that I always went back to is that I would sign them up for gyms. Because gyms are relentless.
0: Yeah.
1: Once they have a sniff that you may be interested.
2: Yeah.
1: So obviously I'd have their phone number or whatever. I'd go to five or six gyms websites, get their email that I had already, get their phone number, whack it in there. And then I just knew that like every call that they'd be getting for the next 2 months would be, hey, how you going, gym?
0: Yeah.
1: We just wanna the other one that I've definitely done in my past, just the phone number on the back of a cubicle at a pub.
0: Really? What? You've done that one.
1: Send me a pic. Send
2: no.
1: me a pic. Yeah, yeah. Don't wrong me.
0: Does that work?
1: Yeah. Well, I don't know. I
2: have heard of some women when they've broken up with someone, they've gone back on the dating apps. Instead of giving guys their number, they'll give them their ex-partner's
1: Perfect.
2: Number.
1: Yeah.
2: And so
1: he's
2: got all these guys hitting him up being like, hey, Jessica, I met you last weekend, blah, blah, blah. He's like, what the hell is going on? I would hate that if that was me.
0: I can go smaller. I can go pettier.
1: Yeah.
0: If someone parks on the line in a car park, I'll park too close to them so they can't open their door. That's
1: okay,
0: what you get. You parked
1: good.
0: Over the line. You're not going to be able to get in your car now.
1: You know what I've always dreamed of doing? I've always dreamed of doing this is just getting about like 50 keys from like a Bunnings and getting the tags, right? Like that, you know, you can put a key tag on with a phone number and said, if lost, please call.
0: Yeah. Yep.
1: I've always dreamed. I've yearned for that one, but
2: so
1: I've never had the effort to write
2: These
1: out a number.
2: So
1: but
2: annoying.
1: Someone will get me one time bad enough.
2: Yeah.
1: That I will be sitting in my lounge room writing their number out 50 times. Just drop the keys around the seat. Hey, mate, got your key.
0: Yeah.
1: Imagine that for like 6 years.
0: I love it. You got one, you're saving, but no one's wronged you enough just yet.
1: Not yet.
2: Yeah.
0: Someone will.
1: I got one ready to go. Please inspire us this morning. 1-300-00-1063. We have a family pass to Minions and Monsters. It's at BCC Cinema. So you can take the whole fam on a nice night out just by telling us something not so nice that you did. How did you get petty? Please let us know this morning.
0: Adam and Donnie, Star 106.3, 1-300-00-1063. Ring up now.

0: Cyril, there she goes, Star 106.3, Adam and Donnie, talking about petty revenge this morning, Don.
1: Yes, we are. We want to know the pettiest thing you've ever done. A guy's getting around town right now. I know this is not trying to encourage it, but
0: no,
1: trying to sell an engagement ring because his missus allegedly cheated on him, and we think that's pretty petty. We've gone to the phones, 1-300-00-1063. Danny is in Burdell. Danny, mate, what's the pettiest thing you've ever done?
2: Hey, how's you going?
1: Good. You got a yarn for us?
2: Oh, I've got a bit of a funny for you.
1: Yeah, go on.
2: Back in the day when I lived in Victoria, this bloke, and we used to just ring up, put our mate's number for cheap firewood.
1: Yeah, crack up. I love that. And then
2: everyone used to ring just flat out because it was always $100 cheaper than everyone else.
1: I love that one. Daddy, stay on the line. Let's go to Helen in Mount Louisa. Yeehaw, Helen.
3: Yeehaw, lads. Happy Friday.
1: Happy Friday to you. What's the pettiest thing you've ever done?
3: Look, I do it all the time. I consider myself a community crusader in my own opinion, but I remove outdated signs like it's my business.
1: Okay.
3: Any sign of a show that's been or a meeting that's coming up. I've even gone so far as to, like, use a pocket knife to remove cable ties and take things down. I just can't deal with anything
4: that's out of
3: that
4: date.
3: Has been. Back of toilet doors.
1: That's less petty and more clean up Australia.
0: That's like helpful.
1: That's helpful.
0: Thank you for your service,
1: yeah,
0: Helen.
1: Thank you, Helen. I salute you. You're a legend.
3: You're welcome. I will continue to do this.
1: Please. Please do. Thank you, Helen. It's down the line. We might have some movie tickets for you.
3: Thanks, guys.
1: Probably got time for one more here. Let's go to Craig. I believe he's in Kelso. Yeehaw, Craig.
5: Yeehaw, boys. How are we?
1: We're doing very, very good, mate. We're looking for people as petty as us. What is the pettiest thing you've done to get back at someone?
5: Well, mate, obviously, in this current economic climate, you know, the cost of shower gel's been going up, and I've got a roommate that I used to live with. He recently moved out, possibly because of this.
1: Okay.
5: But he would never buy shower gel. Uh-huh. And I was just getting really, really sick of him stealing my shower gel.
1: Uh-huh.
5: So I may have released some of my my golden bodily fluid into that shower gel.
1: Don't play that sound effect. How did you know that, like, was there two shower gels, or did you just go without for a while?
5: No, I actually bought a second one because I was getting annoyed with this and hid it in my bedside table. I kept seeing this
0: left a decoy gel.
1: You hid gel in your bedside table, did you?
5: Yeah, I did.
1: Yeah, rightio.
5: Yeah.
0: And was he definitely still using it after you deposited?
5: Yeah, look, he had a golden show.
1: Okay.
5: My little pleasure to watch him.
0: That just about do us. Thank you.
1: Thank you, Craig. That's enough of that. You know what? Let's give
0: Helen
1: the good person. Let's give Helen the tickets. We're all too petty. I think we've learned that this is a hive of hate this morning.
0: Okay.
1: A hive of hate. Let's wash the taste out of our mouth. Let's give it to Helen.
0: Yep.
1: A fairly past your minions and monsters. Feel free to keep calling with tips and tricks.
0: We'd
1: for
0: love
1: us,
0: to
1: though.
0: Hear more.
1: $1,000 minute.
0: Yeah, Jinx personal jinx. Adam and Donnie Stone 863 drink tip.

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0: love with the biggest
1: 20 degrees in town for right now. 28 will be our top. Mostly sunny. It's Adam and Donnie Star 106.3. After 8 o'clock, we are doing a marathon and a half around the Townsville sign. And we want to call in a favour from Pimlico State High and Ash there. Can they bring along a marching band and amp it up a decibel or two? We'll find out. Is that your watch?
2: No, just play the intro.
1: All right, $1,000 up for grabs right now. 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
10: It's getting busy on Dalrymple Road inbound through Heatley. Wilcox Street's got a half a kilometre of bank back past Ingham Road, Cosgrove, then slowing into Nathan Street, Garbutt, and Hugh Street's a busy run into Wilcox Street as well. Heading to the airport or home after a big night, skip the surge pricing and ride with Black and White Cabs. 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It's Mark with more traffic in 30 minutes on Star 106.3.
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11: Good morning, I'm Bethany Ross with your local news. Well, it's been 30 years since Australia's deadliest peacetime aviation accident. Today, the Australian Army is honouring the 18 soldiers killed in the 1996 Black Hawk disaster with a commemorative service at the Palmerton at 10 a.m. this morning. Former 5th Aviation Regiment Commander Chris McDougall told News Corp that Townsville still carries the memory of that night and the courage shown by survivors and rescuers. He said today's service is a reminder that those those lost are never forgotten. In other news, Townsville is set to benefit from Queensland's latest multicultural funding round, with support confirmed for Greek Day Out and the Hanukkah Jewish Festival. They're two of more than 70 cultural events back statewide through the Celebrating Multicultural Queensland program, sharing over $500,000. Applications for round one of the 2027 grants do close on July 12. Meanwhile, Townsville's creative scene's getting a lift, with the Folk Festival receiving more than $9,000 under Queensland's new Regional Community Arts Program. It is part of a statewide $1.6 million investment into community-run arts groups. Festival organiser Susie Renton says the funding's essential for a festival that relies heavily on volunteers.
0: The funding's been really essential. We're a community or volunteer-led organisation. It's a large festival, three-day camping festival. We're having over 60 different performing artists. We have circus, we have fire, there's a kids festival, we have a First Nations festival, there's artisan workshops, there's musical workshops.
11: The festival returns to Foothills Station this weekend, with around 2,500 people expected to attend. And finally, the North Queensland Cowboys will officially launch their 2026 NRLW season tonight, with their round one blockbuster against the Broncos on July 4th. Pre-season training is in full swing, and one of the club's newest recruits says they can't wait to pull on the Cowboys jersey for the first time.
2: Coming from, you know, watching the Cowboys play at the Dairy Farmers Stadium and growing up here, it means so much to just even put on the jersey, just even be here.
11: That's Shani Williams speaking to Seven there.
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12: Hi there, I'm Matt McDonald. Donald Trump has flagged an Iran peace deal is likely to be signed within days. The president overnight threatened to hit Iran very hard before calling off the strikes hours later. Trump says all parts of the deal have now been agreed to.
13: The documents are in pretty final shape, so we'll see. Very good. Should be done. That should be done pretty quickly. They want it every bit as much as everybody else wants it.
12: Weather experts have confirmed an El Nino has now formed in the Pacific Ocean, and it could be one of the most intense ever. It'll lead to hotter and drier conditions in the coming months, raising the risk of drought, bushfires and heat waves. The Treasurer says the fuel excise cut remains under review, with just weeks before the measure's due to end. And Defence Minister Richard Marles has been stood up as he prepared for high-level talks in the UK. His British counterpart, John Healey, quit just hours before the meeting in protest at the Starmer government's cuts to defence spending.
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12: Mexico has kicked off the 2026 World Cup in style, beating South Africa 2-0 this morning. Adelaide has climbed to fifth on the AFL ladder after a thumping 57-point win over the Western Bulldogs. The Broncos' NRL Premiership defence seems all but over after slumping to a 48-6 loss to South, their sixth loss on the trot. And Kyle Chalmers has booked another Commonwealth Games berth, taking out the 100-metre freestyle at the Australian Swimming Trials overnight. That's the latest in news and sport.
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11: A mild, partly cloudy Friday with temperatures in the mid-20s and only a small chance of rain today. The weekend stays pretty cloudy, but it'll be a dry one. 27 on Saturday, 28 on Sunday. Right now, it's currently 19 degrees here in the CBD. That is the latest news, sport and weather. 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
1: Hey, hi, it's Adam and Donnie, and we would love to give away $1,000 on a Friday. It'll go to Kristen if she wins in Palaranda. Yeehaw, Kristen.
14: Yeehaw.
1: What are you getting up to on a Friday?
14: Dropping the kids to school.
4: Okay, which road are you stuck on right now?
14: I'm stuck on Ross River Road.
4: Yeah.
14: No, Nathan Street.
4: On Nathan Street. You know the beauty of this job, Christian, not to flex on you, but Adam and I have never been stuck in peak hour traffic ever. It's quite a blessing.
1: It is.
4: It's quite, because in my mind, Ross River Road is completely empty,
1: isn't it?
4: It's completely
14: empty. Yeah, that's right.
1: And it's always dark.
4: It's always dark. And sometimes there's people hanging around that shouldn't be there, but I don't know if that happens at this time
1: dangerous.
4: Of morning.
1: Possibly dangerous.
4: Kristen, that's enough about us. What would $1,000 mean to you?
14: It would be amazing. I'd take my husband for a lovely weekend away, I think.
4: Oh, I love that. How long's it been?
14: The kid's not happy with me.
4: How long's it been?
14: It's been a little while, so... Okay.
4: Well,
14: yeah.
4: If you get 10 questions... If you get 10 questions in 60 seconds, we'll give you $1,000 to do that with it. Are you ready to go?
14: Ready to go.
4: Let's go.
15: Are you ready to go?
16: Tick tock, tick tock, tick tock.
17: The cash is waiting. The $1,000 minute starts in 3, 2, 1.
4: Here we go. Where does the ceiling fairy drop you off on Maggie? In what country were the Lord of the Rings movies filmed?
14: New Zealand.
4: Bic makes three products: pens, razors, and what else?
14: Pass.
4: What is the name of the currency in France?
14: Euros.
4: How many points are scored for a try in rugby union?
14: Pass.
4: Which actor plays Will Hunting in the film Good Will Hunting?
14: Matt Damon.
4: Who is the founder of KFC?
14: Colonel Sanders.
4: What products does Mecca sell?
14: Makeup.
4: What is the capital of Russia?
14: Moscow.
4: What do you call the fear of enclosed spaces?
14: Claustrophobia.
4: Bic makes three products: pens, razors, and what else?
14: Pencils.
4: Kristen, I could hear some angst in some of your answers, and I think you're about to surprise yourself. Adam has them.
1: The ceiling fairy drops you off at Nellie Bay. Lord of the Rings was filmed in New Zealand.
4: Bang.
1: Bic makes pens, razors, and lighters.
4: Lighters.
1: When I saw that question, I was like, you know what?
4: Yes,
14: oh,
4: of course.
14: Bic,
1: of course they make lighters, but I don't think I would have got it either.
4: They make three things. That's all they make.
1: France, the currency is euro.
4: Bang.
1: A try in rugby union, you pass this one, it's five. Will Hunting in Good Will Hunting. It sounded like you guessed this one, you weren't sure, but you were correct.
4: Matt Damon.
1: Founder of KFC, Colonel Sanders.
4: Yes.
1: Mecca sells makeup products.
4: Yes.
1: Capital of Russia is Moscow.
4: Yes.
1: Fear of enclosed spaces is claustrophobia.
4: You didn't get a single question wrong, just passing on two, Kristen. So well done this morning. No $1,000, but a double pass to Reading Cinemas is all yours.
14: Great. Thank you so much.
4: Thank you. Have a good day.
14: You too.
4: Alright, see you later. Now, up next, we are running a marathon and a half this time next Friday. You could be down at Central Park with us. In fact, we are begging you to be down at Central Park with us as we try and run 63 kilometres around the Townsville sign. And up next, we've got a favour to call in from Pimlico State High School.
1: Yeah, we want to know if they can amp this thing up a decibel or two with a marching band.
4: Please. It's a pretty ridiculous request for a marathon. But, you know, go where no man's gone before, as they say.
1: Yeah, I say it every day.
4: It's a ridiculous event.
1: Yeah.
4: So let's make it more ridiculous.
1: I say that every day, too. Post Malone, Circles, Adam and Donnie, Star 106.3.

0: Dean, Baby Steps, brand new music here on Star 106.3. It's Adam and Donnie for Snooze Townsville. It's amazing what a little snooze can do. This time, next week, on this very day, Friday, we'll be doing a marathon and a half.
1: Adam and Donnie's Townsville Sign Marathon and a half.
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3: 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Adam, you are right. This time next week, hopefully, we will be almost a quarter, at least, of the way through our marathon and a half. It's 63 kilometres around the Townsville sign. The one down at Central Park, near Palmer Street, across the road from Queensland Country Bank Stadium. Yes, just the sign, over and over and over. A lot of you have called up saying that you want to come and donate laps. Our phone is always open, 1300 00 1063. Please, come on down, bring the kids, bring grandma, bring granddad, bring your ex. I don't mind.
4: Oh, yes.
3: Right now, though, we have a big request we need to make to Pimlico State High.
0: That's right. Ash is on the phone from Pimlico State High. We met him when you and I, Donnie, participated in the Pimlico Presents Variety Show, yes. And now we need to call in a favour from him. Ash, good morning.
5: Good morning, boys. Really good. How are you guys?
3: Oh, we're doing so good. You know what I love about life right now is you, Ash. You're just one of my favourites.
0: He's my favourite too.
3: Oh, got to be up there.
0: And Pimlico State High in general.
3: Oh, top three.
0: Yeah.
3: Top three. Four. What? You make your own mind up. Yeah. Ash, next Friday, we're going to be running 63 kilometres around the Townsville sign. Every lap is an extra dollar raised for Ronald McDonald House Charities. And we have a bit of a favour to ask you.
5: Mm-hmm. Yeah, go on.
3: I mean, first of all, would you like to come to do some laps?
5: Who, me?
3: Yeah.
5: Like, I don't know if I'm up for it.
3: Oh.
0: Okay, well, I know you have a school there, a whole school behind you. We went and visited you, obviously, for Pimlico Presents.
5: Yeah,
0: so you got performance.
5: Yeah, it was great. You guys, you know, you have a gig next year with us, probably, if you want it, you know.
0: Well, we got a gig for you, if you choose to accept it next Friday.
5: We'd love to
0: get some of your great performers from Pimlico down to the sign.
5: Look, I think, we do have exams on that day, but there might be, I could be able to get some kids together for it.
3: Like, we're thinking like a marching band, Ash. Are you familiar with bands? You've got bands, you've got marches, we're thinking about putting them together.
5: It's one of those things. We lead the school every year down at the Anzac Day March, and we do little things around the school every now and then.
3: Yep.
5: We go down the challenge games. We support those guys out. Look, I think I have the right group. I've got a marching drum line. Would that
3: suit us? A marching drum line?
0: I think we could work that in.
3: Yeah, I think. And you are aware everything you say live on the radio is like contractually binding, and you've already offered it to us.
5: Oh, yeah, no, yeah, let's
3: do it. Oh, see you next Friday then. I hear we've got a marching band at the Townsville Side Marathon and a half. This is very exciting.
0: Hey, Ash, could you do me a favour?
5: Yes, mate.
0: Bring down a spare snare, will you? I'd like to have a go on one. I'd like to have a go on one of those things.
5: How's your paradiddle, Adam?
0: My paradiddle, it's not great, but I'll work on it.
3: What's a paradiddle? What is a paradiddle?
0: It's too complicated to explain.
3: Oh, yeah.
5: You wouldn't get it, Donnie.
3: Okay, Ash. All right. Well, next Friday, you're going to be running some laps. The marching band will be there playing some songs.
0: I might even sit in for a jam.
3: I'm very excited about this now. This is becoming less of a running race and more of a performance. Yep. Ash from Pimlico State High. Mate, we can't thank you enough.
0: Thank you.
5: Thank you for including us. It's going to be a great day.
3: Oh, I bet it will. Make sure you save that extra snare for Adam.
0: Please, thank you.
3: 1300 00 1063. Call us anytime if you're going to be there next Friday to donate some laps. We're going to be out there from 6 a.m. until our legs fall off. Every lap counts. And remember, the McDonald's Running Festival, Townsville Running Fest, August 2nd. Entries are still open right now if you want to do a real race. Come warm up with ours.
0: Next up, Michaela is in the Star Car. She'll be at North to West Tyres. We'll check in with her. Adam and Donnie, Star 106.3.
2: The office is 12 degrees. 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
2: It's amazing what a little snooze can do. 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

0: Matchbox 23 AM, it's Star 106.3, Adam and Donnie. I want to admit something. I've made an error, Donnie.
1: Yep.
0: Jake told me this morning that the Star car's in the tyre shop.
1: Yes.
0: getting repaired.
1: Yes.
0: I thought he meant it was in the tyre shop.
1: The cross.
0: Crossing. I thought we were crossing to the tyre shop. So there is no Star car today.
1: No, there's no.
0: But I want to thank C-Link for the Star car, and it's back better than ever on Monday.
1: Of course, of course. Now, our big update. The beat-off has been happening on our socials all morning this morning. The Star 106.3 Instagram page is where you can vote. There's three songs. Each Beth, myself, and Adam have put forward a song that we wish to play after the news at 8:30. Adam, you locked in?
0: The real Slim Shady Eminem. Give me your vote if you want to hear the full thing.
1: I decided to go with Call Me Maybe by Carly Rae Jepsen. And in honor of Country Fest, Bethany Ross has gone with a bar song. Now, it is tight. It is tight right now on the socials, but I have pulled ahead with 48% of the vote.
0: Oh,
1: Adam, you're
0: typical.
1: At 35, and Beth, of course, as per usual, down at 16%. It is not too late for your vote to be heard. Either call us on 1300 00 1063 to let us know which one of those three you want played, or just simply head to the socials and make your voice heard. That'll be the next song you hear.
0: Yeah, after 8:30, and then it's Secret Hound time, family ferry passes. Hello, Beth.
1: Oh, Beth's just walked in. We have to get to your news.
0: Yeah, well, you got news for us next?
2: No, I wanted to hear about who won.
1: And no one's not, won.
0: It's after 8:30.
1: What an insane thing to do to interrupt the show like this.
0: It's after 8:30. Beth, you stand by. It's Adam and Donnie.
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4: Wilcox Street is easing off past Inger Road, Cosgrove, a bit under speed through the roadworks, and then Dalrymple Road is busy through Heatley inbound and into Bayswater Road, Garbutt. Ross River Road through Thuringower Central and Cranbrook has a bit of traffic. The new Queensland Government is delivering better roads and transport, like improving Flinders and Lansborough highways. 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It's Mark. More traffic soon on Star 106.3.
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2: Good morning, I'm Bethany Ross here with your local news. Well, police are asking for the public's help to find a missing mother and her newborn baby in Townsville. 22-year-old Summer Clark was last seen leaving hospital in Douglas just before 1 p.m. on Sunday with her newborn son. Police say the baby's age does make the situation urgent, and investigators are asking Summer or anyone who knows where she may be to contact police. Meanwhile, the Army's new Apache attack helicopters are almost ready to roar after a high-intensity training surge in Townsville. Exercise Possum Walk pushed ground crew into real-world pressure, loading fuel and inert weapons onto live-turning aircraft, even under night vision goggles. Pilots also flew some heavier helicopters to practice before firing live weapons.
11: So it gives them the ability to practice their procedures without the higher risk, so that we are comfortable that everyone has their part of the employment of live ammunition down before we then ask them to do it with live ordnance on board.
2: That's Commanding Officer of the 1st Aviation Regiment, Lieutenant Colonel Jason Perrin, speaking there. It does serve as a reminder as to why these training exercises are so important. Today marks 30 years since Australia's deadliest peacetime aviation accident, where 18 soldiers were killed in the 1996 Black Hawk disaster. A commemorative service is being held at the Palmerton at 10 this morning. In other news, Townsville's multicultural calendar is set to get a boost with funding locked in for Greek Day Out and the Hanukkah Jewish Festival under round two of the Celebrating Multicultural Queensland grants. They're part of more than 70 events supported across the state between July and December. Applications are now open for events planned for early 2027, with eligible groups able to apply for up to $20,000. And finally, the Townsville Folk Festival is getting a boost from the Regional Community Arts Program. The festival secured almost $10,000 to support its Rising Stars Band Academy.
12: We find that with the rate of funding, the applications come rolling in, and because it's a free program for the students, everyone's all in.
2: That's Costa Hajogolo from King Kong School of Music. Meanwhile, the Townsville Folk Festival does kick off today at Foothill Station, with more than 2,500 people expected to attend.
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13: Hi there, I'm Matt McDonald. Iran is rejecting reports that a peace deal has been finalised, insisting it's just speculation. Donald Trump claims a deal has been agreed to and could be signed as early as this weekend after he earlier called off fresh military strikes. But Iran's foreign ministry says they have not reached a final decision. There are fresh question marks over the future of AUKUS after the sudden resignation of the UK Defence Secretary in protest at government cuts to military spending. John Healey quit just hours before he was due to meet with Defence Minister Richard Marles. Labor's playing down the success of One Nation's donation drive. More than $2.7 million has been raised as part of the Fire the Liar campaign, but Health Minister Mark Butler has told Seven that'll likely be a drop in the ocean.
14: This will probably pale in comparison to the money that One Nation receives from a billionaire like Gina Rinehart.
13: And climate groups are blaming pollution for what is expected to be the most intense El Nino since the 1950s.
10: For 185 years, Australians have trusted Elders Real Estate. 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
13: Mexico's made a solid start to the World Cup, with the host downing South Africa 2-0 this morning. The match marred by three red cards. The Crows have sent a warning to the rest of the AFL comp after belting the Western Bulldogs by 57 points. The Broncos' 48-6 loss to South in the NRL has been soured even further, with injuries to Adam Reynolds, Ezra Mam and Jordan Rickey. And Australia has lost the one-day series to Bangladesh after the hosts won Game 2 by 5 wickets. That's the latest news and sport.
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2: A run of dry weather forecast for the weekend. Today in Townsville, it'll be partly cloudy and tops of 27. Saturday and Sunday, warm and breezy, 27 and 28, with just a 10% chance of a shower. That is the latest from your local newsroom. 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
16: 3. From Sturton Stanley, across Townsville and North Queensland, this is Adam and Donny. Right now.
0: Yeah. Live. Yeah, it is. Welcome to Friday, 8:37. We've been doing this for a few weeks now, but I think this morning is the biggest beat-off I've been a part of.
16: Adam and Donny's beat-off.
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1: On a Friday at 8:30, the keys to the kingdom get handed over to us three. Adam in the driver's seat. Bethany Ross is in here as well right now. And I as well. These are the three songs that everybody's been voting on all morning on both our socials, on the Instagram, and on 1-300-00-1063. Adam, please.
0: Eminem, Real Slim Shady is my choice this morning. Thank you, one and all, for your votes.
1: I have locked in Carly Rae Jepsen's classic, Call Me Maybe. Who doesn't want to hear this on a Friday? Bethany Ross.
2: Which I think should be the clear winner, given Country Fest is this weekend. I have Shaboozy Tipsy, a bar song.
1: And yet, it is so far down the
2: which
1: order.
2: Is absolutely the most disappointing thing to happen to me all week.
1: Let's, oh,
2: really? All week.
1: It's been a pretty good week.
2: You've let me down.
1: Pretty good week, then.
0: That's great news.
1: Let's go to the phones, though. 1-300-00-1063, because it's too tight on the socials to call. Scotty's in Nome. Yeehaw, brother.
18: Yeehaw, boys and Beth.
1: Yeah, now, Scotty, you're calling about the beat-off of this, I'm sure.
18: Yeah, look, and it's not very often that I would be on this team, but I'm Team Adam.
1: Team Adam.
0: Oh, I need team your vote too. Adam, it's very close.
1: You do need the vote.
2: I'm beyond disappointed.
1: You know, the phones are still ringing. Let's go to Marissa.
0: Thanks for your vote, Scott.
1: Marissa, whoa, welcome to the show. Have you got a vote for the beat-off?
19: I do have a vote for the beat-off.
1: Who are you voting?
19: I'm going for Beth for Shaboozy.
2: Quiz. Yeah.
1: You know, this is very interesting because we've just had a vote for Adam. We've just had a vote for Beth. I am in front with 44% of the vote, but Adam is closing in. Beth and Marissa, I'm sorry to say, you're nowhere near it. You're nowhere near it on 15% of the vote.
19: Girls have got to stick together.
2: Exactly. Thank you, Marissa.
1: You know what? Let's take one more call, and that should be the deciding vote between Adam and myself.
0: Yeah, sorry,
1: Marissa,
0: Beth. You're way out.
1: Thank you for the mess for the call. Beth's
0: you're
1: out.
0: Nowhere near
1: but
0: there.
1: But Marissa, thank you very much for the call.
0: 1-300-00-1063. If you want to break this tie, Eminem, Real Slim Shady, or Carly Rae Jepsen, Call Me Maybe.
1: The next call through decides what we play on Star 106.3. That number again, 1-300-00-1063. On the other side of that, we have the secret hound. Okay, so a fairly passive magnetic island is up for grabs, but anybody out there, anybody, 1-300-00-1063, call us and you have the deciding factor. Beth, you
2: please.
1: You look devastated.
2: Despondent. Please come to my rescue.
1: I just can't believe it.
0: I think you're out.
1: We're as cold as ice right now.
0: What's
1: on
0: 1-300.
2: I don't think if someone calls and nominates my song next, I think I'm still in the running.
1: Here we go.
0: Good morning. Who we have there?
20: Stuart.
1: Mate, the power's in your hands. Are we going Eminem or are we going Carly Rae Jepsen?
2: Or bar song.
20: It's got Eminem.
1: Eminem.
0: Good choice.
1: Tiebreaker has come in. Here we go.
0: I've finally beaten Donnie. Thank you, everyone, for your votes this morning. Sorry, Beth.
1: Thank you to
0: Stuart. You'll get it next
2: week. I'm just glad Donnie didn't win.
0: Yeah, me too.
1: Secret Hound is next. A family pass to Magnetic Island is up for grabs. Go on, gloat, Adam.
0: Yeah, I'm gloating right now. I'm not going to gloat. I'm turning it up.

0: Eminem, the real Slim Shady, the winner of this morning's beat off. We'll do it again next Friday. Thank you, everyone, for your votes this morning. I beat Donnie at long last. Time now.
1: What? Just a random man named Stuart was the deciding factor there, but yeah, there you go.
0: There.
1: Love you, Stuart.
0: Time now to win a family ferry pass thanks to C-Link with this.
2: The dogs are barking.
3: What's that sound? It's time to play.
1: Often referred to as the greatest game on radio, commercial or otherwise, it's the Secret Hound. We play a dog barking. You tell us what that dog is, and then you get a family pass to Magnetic Island. That phone number again, 1300 00 1063. It's a Friday, we're getting silly. Here is the dog bark. Ooh. Ooh, it's a toughie today. It's a toughie, little dog. It feels like a little dog.
0: It does.
1: That phone number, 1300 00 1063. Let's go to Jensen where Maggie is. Yeehaw, Maggie.
4: Yeah, hi. How you going?
1: Very good, Maggie. What do we reckon this dog breed is?
4: Look, I'm going to give it one more go. It's Chihuahua.
0: Chihuahua.
1: It's not a Chihuahua.
0: Sorry.
1: Maggie, you get Chihuahua every week. You'll be right, won't we?
0: Good morning. It's Star, Adam, and Donnie. Who we got there?
1: On to the next call.
0: Too slow, I'm afraid. Let's go to Carlene and Kelso. Yeehaw, Carlene.
5: Yeehaw.
1: Carlene, what do we reckon this dog breed is?
5: It's a Chihuahua.
1: No.
0: We have had that one. We've had one guest so far, and that was the one. Sorry, Carlene. Yeehaw, Michelle. Michelle,
1: you got us.
0: Too late, there's Michelle. Let's go to Ben in Birddale.
6: Yeehaw, Michelle.
1: Yeehaw. What do we reckon this dog bark is?
5: I reckon it's a Jack Russell.
1: Ooh, what
0: Why
1: makes
0: do
1: you say
0: that?
5: Pardon?
1: What makes you say that?
5: I have a Jack Russell.
1: Ah, listen, it's not a Jack Russell. Let's go to Benny and Birdell.
0: That was Benny and Birdell. I think it's the same.
1: Benny
0: and
1: Birdell. Yeehaw, mate.
6: Yeah, how you going?
1: What do we reckon this dog breed is?
6: Kids reckon it's a Dachshund.
0: Ooh. Sausage dog.
1: No, we got to keep moving. Let's go to Yasmin. Yeehaw, Yasmin.
7: Yeehaw.
1: Yasmin.
7: Is it a Shih Tzu?
1: It's not a Shih Tzu. Sorry. Tell you what, we're getting close to having to play a song here. Scotty, yeehaw, mate.
8: Yeehaw, boys, how you doing?
0: I'm doing good, mate. How are you doing?
8: Oh, great. I think it's a Pomeranian.
0: It's not. I love the guess, but it's not. One more and then a song?
1: No, we've got to take one, but the phones are going crazy.
0: Yeehaw, cat.
7: Hey, it's a Pomeranian.
0: Oh, we've had that one, I'm afraid. We are going to have to go to a song. Let's go to Alex Warren. Let's recoup.
1: Okay, should we give a clue?
0: Yeah, it's not a Chihuahua or a Pomeranian.
1: That's a good clue. We'll take your calls after Alex.
0: Star 106.3, Adam and Donnie, a family ferry past him.

0: 10 minutes left of the week. We have to give this away. This is how the dog game works, the Secret Hound. We play this dog bark. You tell us the breed. It is that simple. We've just taken about 13 calls. None of them were right. A family pass to Magnetic Island. Thanks to our mates at SeaLink. Buy online. Go anytime is up for grabs. Let's go to...
1: That sound. It's time to play.
0: Secret Hound. There's 10 minutes left of the week.

0: Maltese Terrier.
1: Not a Maltese.
2: No, not a Maltese Terrier this morning.
1: Good morning, Jenny.
3: Oh, hi, guys.
1: What's the breed?
3: Corgi.
1: Corgi? Why do you say corgi?
3: Oh, because they sound like the mongrels across the road that keep barking their
1: You heard a few corgis. You know, I'm trying to sleep.
2: I haven't thought about corgi since Lizzie.
1: Yeah, I know.
2: Since old Liz.
1: She made him so popular, but guess what, Jenny?
3: No, is that a negative?
1: It's a corgi!
2: You're going to Maggie
1: Island! You're going to Maggie Island!
2: No one can hear you, Jenny. There's too much going on. Way too much going on. No one can hear you.
1: I'm dizzy. I'm dizzy.
2: Jenny, stay on the line. Congratulations. And shout out to your noisy neighbours who have got you over the line this morning. Thanks to C-Link. Go and give them a pat. They deserve it. C-Link, buy online, go anytime. The Secret Hound does not happen without them. Thank you to everyone that played this morning.

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0: Lil Nas X, That's What I Want, Star 106.3, Adam and Donny. It is 3 minutes to nine, so we better get out of here. We had an extra long secret hound on.
1: Definitely. Very, very long today. Hey, before we get out of here, though, we do want to make mention once again today that it is the 30th anniversary of that devastating Black Hawk disaster, one of the darkest days in peacetime history here. And if you do want to go down to the service today at the Palm Eden, it happens at 10 o'clock. We're sending much love and respect. This is a garrison city. We've had so much fun with all of you this morning. We only get to do that because of the people that have paid the ultimate sacrifice. So we can't thank our Defence Force enough for everything they do in this city. An insane day here with us, and we'll do it all again.
0: Are you puffed out?
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1: I'm puffed. I'm exhausted. We'll do it again Monday morning about 6 o'clock, you reckon?
0: I'll see you then. Yeah, mate. Sounds good. Adam and Donny, see you then. Star 106.3.
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8: Good morning, I'm Bethany Ross here with your local news. Well, firstly, police are urgently searching for a mother and her newborn baby who have been missing from Douglas since Sunday. 22-year-old Summer Clark was last seen on Angus Smith Road leaving hospital around 12:45 with her infant son. Police are holding some serious concerns due to the baby's age. Anyone who has seen Summer or has information about their whereabouts is being urged to contact police immediately. Meanwhile, today is a bit of a somber day in Townsville, marking 30 years since Australia's deadliest peacetime aviation accident. In 1996, 18 soldiers were killed in a Black Hawk disaster. A commemorative service is being held at the Palmerton at 10 a.m. this morning to remember those who were lost but never forgotten. It does serve as a reminder as to why training exercises here are so important. At the RAF base, Townsville ground crew have been loading non-live rounds of ammunition onto Australia's new Apaches at night and during the day, and pilots have been taking heavier aircraft up to rehearse their attack moves before the real deal.
9: We all come from different backgrounds within Army Aviation. It's our first time, obviously, conducting all of this on the Apache, so we've been able to downscale our time it takes to do complete uploads and complete downloads with the hot refuel implemented. We're also getting better with our communication, hand signals, and just more confidence about each other.
8: That's Aviation Ground Support Crew Trooper Tyson Higgins speaking there. The next step will be Exercise Possum Guns, the first live fire of an Australian Apache on home soil. To sport now, Cowboys stars Viliami Vallei and Kai O'Donnell have swapped their footy cleats for capes during a special visit to Ronald McDonald House. Supported by Sun Medals, the players spent the afternoon with families and young patients who wanted to meet their sporting heroes. The program It's all about recognising the real strength shown by families doing it tough. And the Cowboys are gearing up for their 2026 NRLW season launch tonight ahead of their massive July 4th showdown with the Broncos. Pre-season is underway for the girls, and one of the club's newest signings, Lydia Tarua-Quedle, is on deck until the end of 2027. She'll get to run out in Cowboys colours with her partner's sister, Abigail Roche.
10: We actually played together back in Auckland, back home, for Richmond Roses. I'm just so excited to play with her again. It's like a full circle moment.
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12: Hi there, I'm Matt McDonald. Iran has cast doubt over Donald Trump's claims that a peace deal could be signed within days. The president says the final points of the deal have been agreed to just hours after he called off planned strikes. But Iran says no deal has been finalised. Meantime, the World Bank has warned global economic growth will slow to its lowest level since COVID as a result of the war in the Middle East. It's forecasting growth of only 2.5%. A landmark study is warning adolescents and teenagers are at a heightened risk of depression if they spend two or more hours on social media each day. Professor Susan Sawyer has told the ABC the findings don't come as a surprise.
13: When one is spending more than 2 hours a day on social media, there are other things that you're not doing. Some of that is sleep, some of that might be physical activity, time spent with family.
12: And there's been more violence in Northern Ireland, with police clashing with protesters again following a brutal stabbing earlier this week. At least a dozen officers have been injured overnight, while 16 people have been arrested.
0: For 185 years, Australians have trusted Elders Real Estate. 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
12: The World Cup is off to a controversial start with three red cards in Mexico's 2-0 win over South Africa. Western Bulldogs coach Luke Beveridge admits they just weren't able to match it with the Crows, going down by 57 points at Marvel Stadium. Souths have moved to 6 on the NRL ladder after a 48-6 thumping of the Broncos. And Kayleigh McEwen's clocked the fastest 200 backstroke time this year as she claimed another title at the Australian Swimming Trials overnight. That's the latest in news and sport.
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8: Partly cloudy across Townsville today, tops of 27 degrees with just a slight chance of a shower. The weekend stays much the same. It'll be pretty dry, 27 Saturday, 28 on Sunday, and only a 10% chance of rain. That is the latest news, sport and weather. 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
16: I may or may not need a little bit of cheering up this morning. I know Friday we are cracking the seal on the weekend, but I just dropped my dog off to the vet. He's getting a tumour removed off his foot, so I've got to do all the things to cheer me up, which means hanging out with you. We've got the delicious midday mix at 12 o'clock. You're going to find out what's happening across Townsville today, and also somebody will be winning a $5,000 cash, all part of our $20,000 Workspace Invaders. 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
17: Ladies and gents, this is the moment you've waited for. You've been searching in the dark, sweat soaking through the floor. And buried in your bones, there's an ache that you can't ignore.

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1: This is this week's Jam Hot. Why did I sound American though? This is Sunday.
0: Hey, let me take it over from here. That's enough. You're too good at it. On the way, some Minix says,
2: Need you tonight.
0: On into, we're going to play some Benson Boone now. You'll know this one. It's called Beautiful Things on Star. Oh,

0: Donny back on Monday, giving away $1,000. Well, hopefully with $1,000 Minute you can play on 1300 001063. Coming up, some fuel. It is called Shimmer. We're going to play that right after Taylor Swift, who turns to one very interesting person for advice.
1: I have Stevie Nicks in my life in a way that, like, affects me positively constantly.
0: Wowee, that's a flex. The Fate of Ophelia now on Star.

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Some new stuff, part of 20 songs in a row. 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